0: all over. And I be that song where they hear finish now. They will be now be the person we sing and give us. And this person where they are, Jesse from Amu Odofi. He talks say the small boy with a big feelings. It's okay, it's in our feelings, but you know, make him old man, and old man with small feelings, no make him small boy. Okay, it's not feelings now, actually penis we talk you. Okay, so the meaning be say the young boy at the stage of having big feet and penis, cause his blood is still fresh and hot. The old man with small we still refer to him as feelings. Feelings. Penis is that he is at the stage of his age, and the only thing that worries him is to see his children and grandchildren growing according to his plan. Jesse. From Amuwa Duffy. All right. Thanks a bunch. NK, say your own shout out. They go to the best way they look forward to. That's real pure love like you. So shall it be. So shall it be unto you. Unto you. Somebody say, won't go wash in priestly garments. Make I go bring my priest clothes first. Freaky confession. What's that? Thank God it's Friday. What a way to start. This is Angie, right? No. This is Jojo. Jojo from Igondo, Abby. That's you. Your shout out to go to your wife. Okay. Your lover wife. Your lovely wife. When I will see one time with that. All right. So I will leave Genevieve to read.
1: Saying shout out to go to you. Lovely wife. Okogwali. Pardon me for that. I will never stop loving her. She is the only one in my life. The mother of my children. I pray for her. May the good Lord keep her for me in Jesus Christ's name.
0: Amen. Okay, Auntie Zo, thank you for playing that song. Okay, now the guy will request on the song with this. Felix.
1: They say may they read their message by yourself. We said Genevieve Day jealous.
0: Okay, no worry. Lagos. No problem. Hey. Worry not. All right, we enter the next level. We call the freaky confession time. There are 2 minutes over capas, 1 o'clock for inside the studio. Next time we go hear our voice will be for the other side of freaky confession. And please don't stop expressing your love. They give your partners them. Make the thing not be like say go grow cold. You know, say ever way cold, knife fly they feed the patch on. So keep it hot. Make the flame they blaze. All right. Make the fire they hot they go.
1: Let the thing
0: go cold so that the vein no go zero to enter inside in a relationship. Won't go they scatter them. Keep it the fire them. Keep it fired up. When they come back, no touch this dial.

0: Okay, we don't show back and we get exactly 5 minutes. We don't tear it back past 1 o'clock. We don't enter the free key confession time. And today, at the number 10 day for the month of July 2026, Friday edition of Night Jolly on top of your number on Chukma Station 95.1 Wazobe FM with me, myself, and more sweet, luscious, dripping Uzo Ododoba. And I get Jenny Vive for inside the studio here. And for here, now no judgment zone. I hear with you come. If you like, you call your name. If you like, no come with your name. If you want to hide identity, it is okay. But now here, with they come to offload some things that we don't they carry for our mind. Yeah, for yesteryears, where we don't do, and some of them we know they're proud of them, but we did it. But we can't do our confession for here on Fridays. But no forget, Nigel, they come your way. Tuesdays, Wednesdays, Thursdays, and Friday mornings, 12 midnight to 4 a.m. Okay, and today, our confession. We just want to know, you go tell us if you don't do one before. If you never do one before, clear road for people who don't, we be saying that them, the people who don't commit this thing, they don't do one before, and they will tell us why. If you never do one before, please don't call in. Just they sit down for where you did, they chop your popcorn, they listen. So I want to ask, have you ever, it don't ever happen where be saying that you be the reason where relationship end. Somebody else's relationship, oh, now you be the reason where another person relationship end. It don't ever happen. Maybe saying that you be the reason why your sister, your brother, your auntie, your uncle, your mama, your papa, your friend, your colleague, your neighbor, your landlord, your landlady, you don't ever be the reason why another person relationship end. Sake of waiting you do or say, whatever, how it take happen, we would love to hear from you. You be the reason why another person relationship end. Tell us how you take run am. If you want the anonymous, it's fine. Feel very free to be anonymous. If you would like to call your name, feel very free to call your name. 020-127-70951. 020-127-70951. Now we WhatsApp number. That we green number. And another green number we get now 020-146-57-180.
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0: Okay, bring it on. Bring on. That's your confession. Where you now the reason why somebody relationship is scatter. It don't be the person where be the agadagba churus the way scatter somebody relationship. All right, we need to come back. We be say that you be the person who scatter things. You are the reason. The party scatter. Relationship scatter. 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

0: Thanks a bunch, Fireboy, for that song. And Nicolam, Scatter. Now you, have you ever been the reason? You don't ever be the reason why somebody relationship scatter. How you take runner? If you don't want to tell your name, tell us. If you don't want to tell us your name, it's fine. But tell us. We are not judging you. Just tell us how the matatic happened. Okay, don't forget. 0201277095 1 0201277095 1. Now we green number, and the other green number now 0201 2 0201 4657180 0201 4657180.
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0: Good morning, Auntie Uzo. Yes, so my name is Nokpayemi from Munshi. I told my friend that the girl he's dating only dupe men. That's how my friend broke up with the girl. So I think the girl later got to know that I'm the one that told my friend about her. Okay. And I know her very well. She later confronted me. She's now a changed person. That time, I don't know how to now talk to my friend again. Oh, she confronted me and now told you that she's not a changed person. You know, come as you go back, go tell your friend, say the babe does saying does change. Hello, good morning to you. Good morning. Hello, good morning to you.
2: So why I go put party scatter now?
0: Scatter party now.
2: Party scatter.
0: Scatter party.
2: Scatter that time. Yeah. Genevieve.
1: Good morning. How are you doing? Good morning.
2: How are you?
1: I did fine.
2: So do I greet?
0: Odogo achalugo.
2: Well done. I mean, you could go pay money. Welcome. Hey, party scatter. I don't laugh. Today, by the way, that I did not unknowingly, or no, I don't know.
1: Okay.
2: See, the time where I be teenager, where I be sub my gap for the thing, no say, Igbo people will sabi do boy boy.
1: Boy boy.
2: And now my gun and be landlord. He story building. So, there was man who called Tony from Melbourne State.
1: Okay.
2: Natello, therefore the bachelor of my other building. And the bands have been so clawed. People around like him. And they so for everybody. So, the man don't mature. So, this one year, go bring one girl from their place come. It is said I'm picking though. As we did, you know, we don't know anything now. If you say my picking now, if you come out, we'll go for the game. And they come like me, where? So, if I come from a market, if we are gone with it, so that's a man, so that will give us bad something for us. So, one day, I did take that like this. I saw you say the man, no day. I could get a full arm play. Because the place where they be, it's light day. That they are light. If they do anything, everybody from the two building where they between their shop could see us. This one they take light, they don't take them back. So as I thought, we can grab me, two of us. We call them mimic ourselves. As the kisser, they love me, pull me tight. You know, no say the man don't they come over. As you know, you don't say where you hold this kind of thing. No, say because in the past safe. We don't reach to the peak. We never put cloth, but that case they low because it lives too far. Lives too far. The game fire, not the school. As I when I do, I can't see that the man tell me say wrong. 9 times say wrong, no wrong. I call wrong. Go hide. So, as the man called two seen and me, you know what it's time, he just drop a bag, climb two story building for my oga. Well, my oga, they take blizz near back on him. Go the body, because that time he called not sure that the wife where he was married, and I bring so. He said, people, it be like they sabi money long days like that. saying too much, it's too big for that girl. But you won't say one Maria. That one guy when one married. Now one maybe don't say where would they do something? Where go carry the girl go village. Oh.
1: Away.
2: No money on my girl.
1: Shy.
2: If they say that when I don't, and then I never even mature that time because my guy never said to me, I call it still be boy. If they say that when I don't mature, I forget about it, but I feel like that.
1: Mm.
2: But the road just close like that, so that may cause that, you know,
1: because of our roots.
2: But unknowingly, Nigeria view, sister.
1: The road done better now. It done better. Yes, now.
2: So that be the thing, the way I commit to.
1: Okay.
2: But not intentionally.
1: Hmm.
2: Yeah. Well, maybe in don't go abroad now.
1: Okay.
2: Now grab my mind go be now. Well done. At the class.
1: Thanks a bunch.
2: Yeah.
1: Okay, we get some messages here. The misfortunes of a man does not reduce his status, and the fortunes of a boy does not increase his status. That's my interpretation. As for the confession, I don't find myself guilty, so I yield. Good morning to you, beauties. Mwah. Don't collect the kiss by force. Hey, we can go bring out my wish clothes first. Freaky confessions. Thank God it's Friday, and what's a way to start? Now, Jojo and Tuzo, I have, and I actually did regret it. It was a bet then, and person never get better sense that year. Oh, you regret it.
0: Na best say una go scatter the person relationship.
1: Hey, as in,
0: you know, give us the full gist now. How did it take go down? Jojo, don't hide it. Give us the full gist. Give us details. Hello?
1: Breakdown. Flashes.
0: It's too early for you to be behaving like that. Oh, flashes. Anyways, in case you just tune in, I don't know the question we would ask you this morning for confession. We say, if you don't ever be the reason why somebody relationship or marriage scatter, if you don't ever be the reason why somebody relationship or marriage scatter, whether you knowingly do amo or unknowingly do amo, follow us here. If you want to tell us your name, it's fine. If you don't want to talk your name, it's okay. Hello, good morning to you.
3: Good morning, Matthew.
0: Morning, boss. How now?
3: I'm fine.
0: Okay.
3: Danny, baby.
1: Good morning.
3: Yeah, good morning. See this confession that they want to talk about. This is Joshua.
0: All right.
3: I'm the reason one of my friends, a friend of mine, close friend of mine, took up with this
0: You help us speak up, I beg.
3: Let me. Okay. Can you hear me now?
0: Yeah.
3: Okay. So, it happened like this, that one day, my friend told me that, I should try in bed. Say he wanted me to be really, really love him. I can't tell her, oh boy, did they play with fire? Because your babe, he followed this, my parole. So, you know, yeah, what? I come tell her and say, okay, no wala, I go try your babe here. Yeah. So we can't be inside house one day. Then he can't give me the phone, so look, I follow him, babe talk. So I collect his phone, I copy the girl number. I can't call the girl, I can't follow the girl talk. Say, and me, I like him. Yeah, I really, really like him. Say, how he could be, stuff like that. And he, you know, the girl to contact her. Say she really, really like me. Say she know like that my friend. Say that my friend get bad breath. Even they talk.
0: Huh.
3: Say even if my friend won't try kiss him. Say she they avoid them. And are true. Say the babe they avoid my friend is. And say you know even fight. Say the guy get ugly. Plenty. So when you can't tell us, that's what my friend did. Say, make I end the call.
0: Okay, the phone there for speaker.
3: He did for speaker. He did for speaker. No, it's small. So I can't tell us, guy. So the girl can't call my number back. So I can't call the girl. I can't tell her, say, make she just calm down. So now, so before I know, true, that day, the girl just tell that my friend say she no drink. So my friend come meet me later, come to them, say, make I go tell the girl, say, now prank we prank him. I say, ah, which kind of thing with this? To me, I know if he comes that kind of thing. Say, ah, which kind of level? Which kind of level? So that my friend, now the two ways scatter me, and that my friend, and that's a babe. Though the babe still talks to me, she wants me. For me, I avoid the girl.
0: Yeah.
3: And I avoid that my friend. So all of us, we speak because I tell us in a dangerous game in the play.
0: Mm.
3: So that's a big carry.
0: Yeah. Do. As they put you for me.
3: All right.
0: All right. Thanks for sharing. The babe don't say sharp sharp. Oga call me self. Don't they find replacement? You don't they find out to replace the guy. Hi. Anyways, they throw out more, they come. Mm-hmm. It don't ever be the reason why, you know, somebody relationship scatter or marriage end. Mm-hmm. It could be marriage. Maybe saying that you be the reason why the marriage end. If maybe that is something where you know do. Or not something where you know do, but it happened. Morning to you.
4: Hello, good morning.
0: Ogasa.
4: Good morning. I know the Ogasa they talk. This is Daniel.
0: Oga Daniel.
4: You are. This one, my brother. My brother happened to you. I mean, my blood brother.
0: Okay.
4: That time, that year, it was 2019. I wasn't around. So, one of our brother that is in our community, or that our environment, go marry one girl like that come. Mm. You know, I don't know, say, the girl and the girl will study well. And that my brother, no study anything, no go school, no, even class one, no attend. So when I come village now, the girl come, they follow me. When I go their place, come they talk. The girl come speech, go English. And that my brother no understand now. One time before, 2 months later, the girl come, they say, ah, me and the girl, they run things. I say, how? And truth to God, I never sleep with married woman.
0: No, they don't marry that
4: time.
0: They don't marry that time.
4: They don't marry that time.
0: Oh, okay.

0: 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My phone number is 08122119191. Facebook Agonjo Msuti. Facebook Agonjo Msuti.
1: Spell that you are Agonjo.
0: A-G-O-N-J-O-R.
1: A-G what?
0: A-G-O-N-J-O-R.
1: Right.
0: Agonjo.
1: Okay.
0: Then Msuti. M-S-U-G-H-T-E-R.
1: If you call your number again,
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0: 081 2211 9191.
1: Good luck. Morning to you.
2: Good morning.
1: Open your voice.
2: Okay, sorry, ma. Stalin.
1: Go ahead.
2: I'm Ono Stalin. Ono Stalin, ma.
1: Okay.
2: I'm ready to mingle, ma.
1: Go ahead, sir.
2: Right, ma. A business person. I do sell clothes as myself. And I'm 40 plus. Live in Lagos. I need a lady that has been from any of the part of the country. I don't mind, but who is ready to, as in, who is ready to settle down? That's the kind of lady that I want for now, because I'm ready to settle down for now. So I need a lady, like a business class person or a working class person. I don't mind from any of the tribe. I'll be okay with her. But which is going to be, as in, let her be serious about the relationship, and as in, it's going to be sincere. Because normally they say that maybe, yeah, I know 50-50, both male or female, we do tell lies. But me, I believe that I don't tell lies. I will tell you where I am, or if I have, I have. I don't have. But for now, I'm ready to settle down. So I need a lady from any of the tribe who is ready to settle down. I'm born 1983, so I'm 43 years now. So I need a lady from 25 to 30 who is ready to settle down. So what should I
1: do? Anywhere for social media?
2: Yes, ma'am.
1: Okay.
2: My social media is... Okay.
1: Where? Which platform? Which platform?
2: Okay, Facebook.
1: Is that the only social media platform where you're using?
2: Yeah, now only social media when I be that. Yes,
1: which name you take register? Or which name be the handle?
2: Onus Stanley.
1: Onus Stanley.
2: Onus Stanley, yeah.
1: Okay.
2: O-N-U Stanley.
1: Okay.
2: Yeah, I'm putting on the white top, and another, I have like two pigs there. Another one again, say short leaf, carpet color blue and little black after it. I do keep yes. I'm fine completion.
1: What do they like to do for
2: five
1: fun?
2: Feet.
1: Yeah, you're 5 feet.
2: Yes, ma'am.
1: Okay. What do they like to do for when you day on your own for fun?
2: What do I like to do for fun?
1: When you are free, your hobbies.
2: Okay. I play football and I watch football. Then music, most especially, that's what keep me going.
1: Okay.
2: I listen to blues and anything like reggae and all that. To just feel at home and feel good. Okay. I love music so much and watch football or play football. And I also love traveling.
1: All right. How should we take with you?
2: Ma?
1: How should we take with you?
2: I was okay. 081

0: 333-87-484.
1: Call him again.
0: Call him again, okay. 081-333-87-484.
1: All right. Good luck to you.
0: Thank you, man.
1: You're welcome.
0: Thank you. I really appreciate it. Good job, man. Thank you, man.
1: You're welcome.
0: I don't see you once if I go Palace.
1: Wait, you call my pool party?
0: Yes, ma. For that is my pool party.
1: What
0: we
1: do for Ago? Okay.
0: For Ago, mommy, yeah, I was there that very day.
1: You don't see woman for the party. Single ladies food there that night.
0: Oh, man, I don't give me chance. No chance at it.
1: Single ladies food that place that night.
0: You said the food now, but you're not snapping on that dinner, but I don't see since that time. yes, ma.
1: Well, I'm going to get one for you.
0: Amen, ma. Thank you, ma.
1: You're welcome.
0: All right, ma. God bless you, ma. Thank
1: bless you.
0: Bless
1: you, too.
0: All right, ma.
1: I see. We go to Kai Small for WhatsApp again.
2: She the very IK from Imo State. She the live for Ojo Lagos. They do business and they single. In be Christian and in the 37 years old. In saying they tall, in general type na AS and he need woman from any tribe, any part of the Igbo land, from age 25 to 32 years old. Say the person go be honest person, we go get respect. Where she go also get what she they do, whether na business or handwork. And you feel reach them for 0706-533-4357. 0706-533-4357. Five feet tall, okay. Oh, no. Okay, Kayode, businessman, in the 40 years old, and in genotype now, AS, in blood group now, O positive. Say they need, in be Muslim, and in they find a woman, we go there in a relationship with her, we feel it to marriage. And the woman must be a Muslim babe between 30 to 35 years old. And he says she must also be a Yoruba woman. And in the live for Ikorodu, Lagos. In Facebook handle na Kayode Ajayi. Say he love music and football. He love to travel. And in the 5 feet tall. So any woman with the, any Muslim woman with the interested, reach out for this number. 0802-920-8143. 0802-920-8143. And that now how if you take reach Mr. Kayode Ajayi. Chibike from Anambra State. Chibike, you know, give us more info about yourself. Please tell us what you do and just give us more details about yourself. Ben from Enugu State, based in Lagos, Egbeda. Na mechanical engineer and him they also into motor parts. In they funny and in they fun to be with. In they 39 years old and he needs a serious lady to settle down with. In Facebook name na Ben Mek. Say Ben Mekam.
1: Spell him a bit.
2: Okay. B E N then M E C H A M. I don't know whether this make na mistake because I see Beck. Okay. Just not be mistake. Oh, B-E-N, then space M-E-C-H, then space again A-M. That's now in Facebook name. So he say if you know they're ready, if you know they're serious, may you no bother to reach out. Say you need only interested persons to reach out to him. And if you reach him on this number, 081-626-00860. 081-626-00860. That's now how you feel reach Mr. Ben McArm for Facebook and in Green Green Lines.
1: Okay, remember I say recharge card day for you, up for grab. But please, if you be red and white user, you know go fit to send the message. If you be no red and white user, if you don't go fit to send message, and if you don't benefit before, please, please, even if not 5 months ago, even if it was last year, please. So we get some people who never, ever, ever, ever benefit from this recharge card giveaway thing. So be cool. All right. So that's the good. They go around small, small, small, small. That's the whole essence. Please. All right. So please send your full name and your phone number to 0908-743-0755. That is for you. We never benefit from the recharge card giveaway ever before. Please. If you don't even benefit in one way or the other, please. Please, no send. Let other people fit. Make the thing spread. 0908-743-0755. Okay. As they send, I mean, no stop the single men from still sending more about their self for people who would like to meet a lady, please. All right, we just want to use one stone, key two birds.
2: Toby from Amuodofi local government area, they 31 years old. In height, now 175, that's approximately 6 feet, 5.86 feet. Okay, he said be maritime worker and they work with a logistic company. He be Christian. In blood group na O positive. In genotype na AA. He need a beautiful, respectful, and intelligent Yoruba girl, where they independent and we get our own business if possible. He said the number where if you reach him na 081-025-87453. Say waiting like to do for fun now, to watch movies and to play football. In Facebook name na Toby Kingsley. The Toby na T-O-B-Y, then Kingsley K-I-N-G-S-L-E-Y. So a young looking cute guy.
1: Okay, I picture be
2: that. Yeah, I picture be that. So yeah, the guy is good looking. So single ladies, grab your copy now. I'm on a message on the cloud by this thing.
1: Okay, make I take some calls here. Hello.
3: Yeah. Good morning.
1: Morning to you.
3: Yeah. My name is Izu Shuku. Yeah. I'm 46 years. I'm calling from First Talk. I'm into producing of liquid soap and detergents. And my genotype is AA. My blood group is O positive. I am chocolate in color. I love listening to music. Then what else? I love dancing. That's it for now. Then what the type of lady I would like to meet? Hardworking lady. A Christian. From Anambra State. And that's it. That's it for now. Educated. That's it. Okay. Then she can get her age range from 34 to 40 is okay. 34 to 40 is okay. The number she can reach me on. Can I call my number now?
1: Yes, please.
3: She can get me on 090-1086-4646. Let me come again. 090-1086-4646. Thank you. No flashing. My sure minded person. Thank you.
1: Let me call that number again, please.
3: 090-1086-4646.
1: All right. Thank you. Good luck to you. Morning to you.
4: Hello. Good morning, ma.
1: You na woman.
4: No, not for the research time I had to call for.
1: No, you go send me a message.
4: Okay, ma.
1: Yes, yes. Please, so recharge can a strictly phone WhatsApp for 09087430755. Please, thank you. Hello, good morning to you.
5: Good morning.
1: I hear you, sir.
5: Me, I won't greet you.
1: Thank you, I greet you too. Hello, good morning to you. Good morning to you.
6: Good morning. Good morning, long time caller.
1: Welcome.
6: Yeah, I don't the call things. Now somewhere Ben for McCarthy the call.
1: Okay.
6: Yeah, for I did Lagos here. I want to get a lady. We feel marry me. Very serious. I love your program.
1: Okay. Thank you.
6: Yeah, I'm 42 years of age. I did tall, dark, and I did huge. The education is for Lekki, and I'm into property, a property agent that sells property land. My genotype na AA, and my blood group is O positive. I'm fun to be with. I like to go out when I day free, just to cash fun. Like go to the probably to you know, and go to a very cool place where I can relax, enjoy myself, then go back, do some exercises and all that. So I need a woman that can also be going out with me with that, particularly on weekends, because I did very busy for work too. So I want her to be from 26 to 40 years, maybe 42 years of age. She must be from any tribe. I don't mind a Yoruba lady, Igbo lady. Let me just be ready. And I don't mind, even though na single mother, but maybe picking up past one or two. Provided no deal with the man again.
1: Okay.
6: So, yeah, I want the person to not flash me. She feel call me for this number 080 68 38 4910.
1: Call them again.
6: 080 68 38 4910.
1: Good luck to you, my brother. Morning to you.
7: Hello, sir. Good morning.
1: Morning, sir.
7: Yeah. My name is Uchechukwu. I'm from Anambra State.
1: Okay.
7: 43 years old. My genotype is AA. My blood group is O positive. I'm an electrical engineer, also a businessman. Please, I need a black Igbo woman. I need a black Igbo woman, dead body. A sincere person that is ready for marriage between the age of 25 to 35. Me, I'm 43. So, the number you can teach me now 090-655-12-338. That is my number.
1: Call them again.
7: 090-655-12-338.
1: Okay. Good luck to you, bros. Morning to you.
8: Hello, good morning.
1: Morning, Oga.
8: Hello. This is Mr. Michael calling from the group.
1: Welcome, sir.
8: Yeah, first of all, I'm visually impaired person.
1: Okay.
8: Like music. I'm very friendly, down to earth. And I'm very respectful and kind. And I'm also jovial. I like music too. So I work as part of I work with group of people, and I do music too. Well, I need a lady who is very peaceful and supportive, so chubby, and that doesn't flash from any part of the country. I don't mind. Thank you very much. My number is 080-6672-9687. 080-6672-9687. Thank you very, very much.
1: Good luck to you. And good luck to everybody. We don't put out their informates out there seeking for a partner, that woman to call their own. And Baba God, a good one for you. You go see that woman, the one we enwrap like gifts, give you. Nobody the one with the good left, you they go right. The one with you and I go they the same page. And please, as I go, they call you from different parts of Obodo the world. Some of them no go define the same thing where you define. So please follow who define the same thing where you define. Make una align well. Make you know for waste on self time. And no invite them come your house first. And no go their house until na don't first come out, you know, go on dates. Now don't check out on herself for outside for places and not be for hidden places or dark places. Oh, and place where we say people go they see road, everybody go they see on herself. And anywhere one are they go, any day one I choose to go the dates, somebody where you trust must know where you they go. Make sure say somebody you trust get the address and the informate of the person where you won't go meet. It is very, very important. All right, if possible, position the person safe one corner for inside the restaurant or the park, one at the site to eventually meet. Wish you nothing but the best, says best. Good luck. And to all of now, we don't stay with us since early momo reach now. We want to say very big thanks to point to you. Keep being you. And please, as the weekend, they go groove responsibly. And remember, good day is Saturday morning, 6 o'clock to 10:30 for Saturday Jolly. Remember to join me for that level. We'll show back again by the special grace of Baba God then next week for Night Jolly. But for now, for me, from me and Genevieve, it's a bye-bye and happy weekend. We will leave you for the hand of Sene. She is already in the building. Sene, this your glasses. Is this recommended or recommended?
9: Don't ask me
1: before. Like I say, you change the frame.
9: No, I never change.
1: You know when I won't ask you that, and you think I see people that are saying this thing, but wait, look, I see Asha.
9: Don't ask me. It's recommended.
1: It's fine.
9: Thank you.
1: You think they do me?
9: You never want to go collect your own,
1: mm-mm.
9: No?
1: Anyway, this eye was itching me yesterday.
9: Oh.
1: So I left eye was itching me. Can I pay for something and not go and collect it?
9: Go collect her now.
1: No, how many years?
9: I know.
1: It's just that they still get my data. They never erase it. You know?
9: They feel no erase, Ansha. Even a standard eye clinic.
1: This is, this thing will like, it could be like 4 years.
9: Okay.
1: Yeah. 4 years.
9: Even a standard eye clinic, they will still get your details.
1: Oh, when we start.
9: No, but you go need another test.
1: We'll go start going put me for that same way they say they look ABC.
9: You close one eye.
1: Eh. Okay, you then see. Read. Eh.
9: You go read, yeah. And I don't want to read before.
1: I tell you my experience the last time.
9: You did.
1: Mm-hmm.
9: So I no go forget. Yesterday you not complete my gist.
1: Which, okay.
9: Mm-hmm.
1: What? Which one I was I won't tell you, Seth?
9: No, they talk about
1: selling body people. Abi.
9: Selling body people. Or cause selling body. You can't say you get you so you won't tell me.
1: Which one I tell you?
9: You not tell me anyone. You not tell me anyone.
1: I don't tell you. I don't tell you anyone yesterday.
9: No, no.
1: No, get within we talk, reach that place. Where I say I won't tell you one gist.
9: Now, of course, selling body now, then they sleep for inside their motor. And which one?
1: There's one gist.
9: Which gist?
1: What exactly were we saying apart from.
9: Now, body count, and I first started the gist.
1: No, gist or body count? No.
9: the place where they pay $13,000 made they take erase people. But
1: I didn't know. I did try. Remember the GC where they owe you. It's not body count.
9: Don't give me hints now.
1: Now you now.
9: Now selling body people.
1: Yes, I know. So we talk about taxi driver. Then we talk taxi, about,
9: then we talk about say some of them they addicted. Say na addiction.
1: They okay, I tell you,
9: they do one for noodles and eggs.
1: And we say some people they do 9 to 5.
9: Hey, some people they do 9 to 5. Yes, if they close from 9 to 5, they go can't go stand for road.
1: So you which need, gist I can't owe you now?
9: You just tell me say you get just what you supposed to give me. Say you go give me today.
1: See me. Hey, I remember I say I get this, but I need to link them.
9: For the first time, I see you for my dream. So you gist me.
1: This is Afroco serious.
9: I love it.
1: You go see them. Okay, so what's I call? When I don't GC for dream now. So what's I call GC for dream?
9: I know you're
1: now?
9: Not, but we just sit down together. Don't just talk.
1: You know, yeah, you see why I talk for dream.
9: I know, yeah.
1: Jesus.
9: Because I won't go here back, for real life.
1: Go back to sleep.
9: Why?
1: Why? Go back to the dream. Make you reverse up. See, I won't remember. There must be something where we talk. Because I give you small gist. That gist, I remember say OU gist,
9: mm-hmm.
1: But I won't remember. There's something.
9: No,
1: He gets we get full gist now, because I know say I talk say I do I run one background check on selling body business. Why they go the go one place for Ikeja go they
9: see now somebody run say, them. Good sweet say and a good money. Remember yesterday gist we plenty we want this gist.
1: I remember, say I owe this, but I need you to kill me.
9: Kill you from... Okay. Yesterday, oh, Jesus. So I want to carry this. I just remember, say, you supposed to remember, say...
1: You say you energy. Type, am now. I know, of course,
9: no,
1: I remember.
9: No, now say energies, now I type. I no type the topic of the gist, because you don't give me the topic. Forgive me topic.
1: I tell you, say, if time goes... Permit it, I go tell you one gist.
9: You said your brain the.
1: Of course, I remember, but I need that.
9: Now, cause selling body, then be the gist. Go, go, go. Cause now, cause selling body, now right. What's the word?
1: I won't.
9: Genevieve, they go ask.
1: I won't remember the particular that particular gist, because I know say I talk about some.
9: We talk about 9 to 5. We talk about the way yes, they open taxi. Bars. They go open bar. If say if they open bar, all of them go. Then they always go there. Say even get some people where get bar where then they bring the wedding. Cause he get person where to say if he they drink, he they like to they see women, just they see women. You know, be saying won't do anything with the women. Just want make women just there everywhere with petery. There is a G. Oh, I go melt.
1: And I usually don't forget things like this. Because even when I remember this, I always say energy.
9: Oh, Chim.
1: But I was now hoping that CNN will remember.
9: You know, if they say you give me, you know, give me. You just tell me, say.
1: Now you, now you say, so can they go as now? I can't go out. If so you say you allow you me, was. Do that queue now.
9: Okay, today you go there at 9 o'clock.
1: Oh. What is it now that I did not say?
9: You say you get gist to say time day because that it be done before 20.
1: And it's not body count now.
9: No, it's not body count. It's all cost selling body. All the selling body people gist. Where you say you go give me. You know, say you do research.
1: Yeah, yeah, yeah.
9: Hey, get where they stay for you. Catch, I know be I learn no for the area. They say I get some people. And they tell you all the gist all over.
1: I remember now say some people.
9: Gist, they get, maybe you go come.
1: Oh, yeah. But I remember everything what I tell you yesterday.
9: So why you not gonna remember this now, particular one? I can't remember. Oh yeah, just find gist to come.
1: What's you okay? Gist about who now?
9: Oh, can't sell him body.
1: Well, I don't sell it to do. You see, God, I beg.
9: Find gist to come. Now sell him body people gist. I be won't give me. When me they toss it, I said a pity for them. Oh. After that kind of work, they go stress themselves. They go, you know, say we start with some of them. They really want me the men. They cause them. They count the number.
1: Mm-hmm.
9: So they just want me to do sharp. They go, me, you know, can they take your time because why are you there drilling borehole?
1: Mm-hmm.
9: All this is before.
1: I mean,
9: I should continue.
1: Yeah.
9: He said, yeah.
1: I know, say, yeah. He said,
9: yes. Dream borehole. Somebody just do shasha, just give her money. Me go next. Go next. So I called the gist to you about the one way they trek for Admiralty to Freedom Way.
1: Where you mom see help now?
9: Yes, now. Somebody say, even myself, no remember this gist.
1: You don't remember this?
9: It'd be like, I will take notes moving forward.
1: We're serious, though. Yeah. I see, honestly.
9: And so you said, talk something now. Yes. Oh, and I like gist so much. I don't like to the year round.
1: Because I tell you plenty gist already.
9: No, that particular uncle selling body gist. Do you need some time?
1: So boots. No, you know waiting. Now waiting they jam me now. Which particular gist now owe you?
9: Somebody said tell us all. If she no remember the gist for us, may she just they run if I catch up. He said go faint you straight. See with this gist.
1: Okay, so wait. I know I tell you about 9 to 5, babe. I tell you about noodles for inside mode.
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1: What did they use? Collect, say, some yellow taxi people. They give
9: and
1: them
9: even this touch taxi too.
1: Ahem! I say, give me Q.
9: Okay, now the queue be that.
1: Hey, now.
9: And they talk on now. Say, you know,
1: so, eh.
9: Oh, yeah, okay. It's okay, now. I take the blame. It's anything for it to collect this gist. Even if you say, I drop money, now I go drop.
1: Now, this queue, I don't they wait for. Hey,
9: somebody
1: I say, kill me.
9: Somebody say, we did anxiously, they wait since yesterday. Yes. We need this gist. They don't they remember. He said the gist is about why and how then they call them more cost selling body. The two this thing. Oh yeah, okay. Let's go. You don't remember.
1: So
9: now.
1: One of the gists.
9: Yes.
1: Well, I guess we see. I get like plenty of You know, say me and this Tush cap people will be party well.
9: So I will go now. So how one. Many weeks do we need to finish?
1: You go too serious.
9: We need to do series. Yes, make a right time. Tush taxi this every morning for the next 1 week.
1: So
9: I know the Tush taxi and selling body.
1: So I will give you one.
9: Mm-hmm.
1: So why carry me one day? So call the gist.
9: Mm-hmm.
1: He called time. He said that so he go carry selling body for island here. Mm-hmm. Now he carry the selling body and all the way customer day for all the way for mainland.
9: Hey.
1: So when they reach the
9: that
1: hotel,
9: one nah home delivery.
1: Oh my dear.
9: He order across distance.
1: He said when they call it destination, no. The babe can tell and say, "Ingo wait for him."
9: Yes.
1: Say customer go pay.
9: Mm-hmm.
1: Say you get. Say you know if she work finish, they go give her money. Then go use and pay to cab. So Tushu
9: cab. Then the person said, "I go so don't hibernate."
1: Oh no, do
9: I don't hibernate.
1: I was waiting for that queue.
9: Let's go.
1: So So they can't reach destination now. He can say, okay, the talk price. Babe say if he enter, if customer come. Guy saying don't day for outside. Wait. He say, okay, maybe the thing, the switch two of them. People wait there inside. So whether they do multiple rounds. So he got the calculating money. See if they do multiple rounds, it means the money go plenty.
9: Okay.
1: So you see they get home.
9: See they collect percentage.
1: No,
9: as far the round.
1: The babe don't hook up, book up now.
9: Okay,
1: say
9: okay.
1: Make no you wait for him. Uh-huh. So imagine the sweet now. Say this one where they take now. Where no be sharp sharp. She come outside. He means say the money go plenty. He say wait. Oh. Money, I know. See, babe. Eventually, she baby can come outside after several hours. Can say ah, say the guy no day there. Say now, so she don't they wait. Since she no see the guy. It's just wait you. See the guy can say ah. He say yes. Say now, so call she does day there. They can say she go the room. He say this ah. So the man can ask and say so touch cap because what you can do now. Because you go give me money now.
9: Yes.
1: You say what you go happen? Be say make them go first of all cool off. Two shukab come follow them go the restaurant of the hotel, the bar area. They go sit down. They chop fish. They drink.
9: They cool off.
1: They drink. They drink beer. They chop fish. Two shukab pay. Because babe tell and say customer
9: go
1: never come.
9: Okay.
1: So but say make him pay. Say even if customer no come, say if he go back house,
9: he go give him.
1: He go give him the money. So two shukab, come buy fish, pay. So two shukab come say the babe come they do I give her eye. Say him say call the look and say making run. See, be like, say, after all, say, how many hours when you don't waste? He never achieve anything.
9: Oh.
1: So this can be an achievement. See, if you know, at least get go the pick-up ride. This is another ride when
9: make
1: you feel
9: do. Me continue
1: do this
9: cool
1: ride. So, maybe because say, she be no say, I no get money to pay for room. So after when you pay for pepper soup and drink, he pay for the room. So then go, they run theirself. Can't reach time to go as. So babe come tell her, say, go carry me go back from where you pick me up from my house. And then calculate the money. I go pay you. So the gist they go now. He say when they done they reach close to where him pick him up from. Night don't come. By this time they say night. This is a journey of
9: Since
1: this
9: money.
1: This
9: morning.
1: Now food. Now food.
9: Now
1: they
9: food. Them.
1: Oh my God. He said, as in they go, he was happy. That's number one, he don't razzle babe. So he don't calculate. Pepper soup money and drink money plus room money, and then the fact that even if you no go carry passengers,
9: at least
1: you don't collect,
9: you don't normal,
1: you don't collect, and then of course all this other money where she they owe plus say na food day, say the money go plenty when he reach house, you know minus enjoyment money.
9: Yes,
1: for in mind you know they owe the babe money. They don't they reach close to the house. You see, can't see guys, but you know think I'm saying anything because. Nah, like close or streets. He said, when they go close, the babe comes here. Make you come. I say, as he open, as the babe open car, he come down. She just walk out, they go. So you come, they call him, say, I'll make you wait. Say, now those guys come. Those guys, when you see for the street, that they come one and say, waiting, need they find. He say, carry person, because he say, which person? He say, walk, he say, which money? He said, the way where they rush him, where they won't beat him, now run in drive me to come out. He said, the team pay him.
9: The rich for myself, they pay
1: me. He said,
9: they
1: tell me, he said, the team pay him, He said, now so, he carry him for money till night.
9: Tonight, that's
1: money
9: the problem.
1: Money they don't pay. He top with fish and pepper soup.
9: He don't pay.
1: He don't fish pepper soup with his beer. He pay for hotel room. I said, but Oga. Make we look this thing, let's balance this thing. You, you pay hotel. Now only you sleep. Now only she sleeps here.
9: No, they for don't do check and balances. God bless you, my dear. They for don't do check and
1: the
9: balances.
1: Don't do, the girl don't check and balance.
11: But the guy, man, he not supposed
1: to
11: pay for.
1: The girl don't check and balance.
11: Now the guy don't check.
1: Now the guy don't check and balance. The girl don't check and balance. Because the guy they look for him mind, he say that ride. I can't tell you, you serve. He say, hey, but the thing enter in. I say, why you say go? You know, see the moments where she don't trick you, where she lure you to enter that bedroom, just to say you know, fix. You know, see five naira
9: I no go enter.
1: Now that place supposed to say 5 naira I don't go collect. Now no, so. Wow. He said it's in pain now because he won't begin to calculate how many rides. Wait for that. I say, but you do one ride now for inside the room.
9: You do one ride inside the room.
1: You still chop. Hey, I tell him. I know you smell something. You chop a soup on top of this thing, right? You drink. Hey. The babe, no follow and drink. I say, but now no man.
9: Of course,
1: say,
9: go. That was a date. A planned one.
1: A planned date.
9: That was a date. The guy himself is a very stingy person.
1: I say, why you go there spend money? Is it a full day? I say, even we see those guys for bitter man. Eh? See the way where they take rush am. See, he just he say all the money. He just look and say he don't lose. I say, yeah, you don't lose. Oh. He say, not true. This is what I'm talking. They wish I know. You see, he enjoy small. I say, yeah. He say, and he had fun with the you know the ride.
9: Yes, now.
1: The ride was fun.
9: Okay.
1: With the babe.
9: So what should be the cue for the next gist?
1: I accuse me two scab gist.
9: Two scab gist. Mm. I don't write that for 1 week. Is it serious? Oh, also come and be going. Oh, yeah, come and be going. See, gist way for don't make me miss.
1: You see that you now? I say, kill me,
9: no,
1: kill me.
9: No, people don't learn from this gist. Other cab guys. Which one be waiting they learn? Other cab people now. Nah. You they don't learn.
1: You know how many ways they don't do.
9: So that means they don't use
1: one day. You know
9: how
1: many ways they don't do.
9: A whole one day. 12 hours. Day, 24 hours. More than 12 hours.
1: It go be 12 hours with the babe carry him. From morning. Oh. I do breakfast, lunch, and dinner.
9: I don't understand. Which one be waiting they do for? What they tell people when they want open shop and when they want close shop? Not be business. Now you the runner. Are you the HR? Now you be HR. People go clocking where they. You now. They will tell you when to clock in and when not to clock in.
1: Now
9: they run. Hey, they go.
1: May I show you something?
9: What you want to show me?
1: Let me show you something. A place that you would like to be. You like to be somewhere like this.
9: I first see the light. If light in FS call me, things can't change later. It started well. Later it went south. It started very well.
1: If you are ready, I have plenty gist.
9: No, I ready. But also, why did they? No worry. They go. I will ask you this question on Monday. The one what I get now, I need to hold and wear my use and tape press first. Then I go forget. I don't write them. No worry. I no go forget. I got you tomorrow. Lagos, so to over to every one of you. Good morning, Bessiero, Bago Seremi, Nakwana Eka, Ro, Borida, Bokita, good tomorrow again, Niba, Machi, Mamori, okay. And of course, Bessiero, Bago Seremi. Naigbia, to every one of you, I always start with that, and I will always like to end with Bessiero, Ubago Seremi. How you did? Thank you so much to every one of you, waiting with Uzo. From 12 midnight reach now. Check your time now at 21 minutes past the hour of 5 o'clock. And of course, we just won't start the show. But first of all, make we just first start with our national anthem. That's our love for our blessed country, Nigeria. And then when we don't go come back, we'll go hit the ball rolling. I go let you know how the show go take go today, plus everywhere I get 4 you.

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5: 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See this one. You see the yawn. By this time of the day. For this Lagos. Wake up, Joe. Wake up.

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Lagos, how you doing? Welcome on top of the show once again. My name is Sayana, the last one. 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You get to the point, Nana. Hope say you be sleep well. Hope say your night be no day too stressful. Some of you just they wake up, but some persons don't they up scenes. And wherever for they listen to us for inside the border of the world, good morning, good afternoon, good evening to you. Pick the one we consign you, leave the remaining one for your brothers and sisters. Welcome on top of the show once again. Thank God it's Friday. I

0: Give that rest. That rest taking the lead of pastor. Mm. Don't refuse anyhow. Don't respect that man to be happy.
1: Hey, I don't know why they call court. So thank you so much, my chief. Thank you so much. Make I pick more messages on top of the WhatsApp level and then see whether I pick for a few calls. Good morning, Light of the World and my great Super FM fans. You see, the kindness where your family never gets, or the kindness your family have not. Creative can vision. God, I beg. Show attitude in your home, especially towards your family. Your family is like bad tire that is no longer useful. Of my adage explain it one way: outsiders is more greater than your home, which is ironically to understand. Thank you so much, Creative Kenvision, for your message this morning. Make I play this voice note.
2: I am testing from Germany. Thank you for this topic. We have name, we call it Iboland, Anambra, call it Mbanefu. While Imo Abia, call it Mbanaja. So it's everywhere. So the name of it is Mbanaja. Anambra call it Mbanefu. Thank you.
1: Okay. I know understanding Banaja Sha, but it's fine. One prayer point where they always pray is that may I never end up marrying or dating my enemy. That is one of the worst way fit happen to anybody. That is the worst thing one can address as a partner, okay? And for those people where they please the public. Ireo, well said this morning. Saying, thank you so very much. Now, that Ireo idea make me laugh. Then be yourself and do the right thing. Stop eye surveys. I have so many of those people in my family. Too bad. She's about Pauline Topek all the way from Ojodubega. And then good morning, my sweet CNA Light of the World. I love this topic so much. She said, honestly, many families, they in bondage because of their husbands / fathers. Known as dangerous lions, forgetting that charity begins at home. God bless you, my love, Amaka Tabansi, all the way from AJ City. And then Auntie Serena, good morning. Thank you so much for your good work. May Almighty God bless you. Thank you so much, Mami Chinaza, all the way from Badagry. I love you right back. You know I love you very plenty. And good morning, Pretty Serena, Light of the World. You say this topic today is full of definition of charity begins at home. In all we do, let your positive impact start from your family before you extend and reach outside. Greetings to you, Sene Malkafo. My name is Malkafo Obina, all the way from Sabongida, Ora. Through the true name, Malkafo Yubi. And then, what do you say? I have it in my house, my DNA everywhere. At least once all the families get they sprinkle and one. If you don't do for your immediate, but you go do for extended. Good morning, Wazobia. I am Tochukwu from Ikeja. I like waiting una do there. God bless una. I just missed that gist yesterday. So sorry that you missed the gist. I'll just take one more call and then we move on to other parts of the show this morning. Hello, good morning. Hello?
3: Hello, good morning, Auntie Sayene.
1: Good morning to you, Chair of God. How you did this morning?
3: I'm fine, and you?
1: I thank God.
3: This is Uche from AIT Roads, Alabado. You see the topic this morning, kindness, your family.
1: Yes, be kind to your never family. Get. Yes.
3: Exactly. See, no matter what, family is number one. Family is number one. And that is why you must be kind to your family. Mm. Kindness here is not only financially.
1: Yes.
3: See, kindness in character or behavior is my own target. See, how can you enter your family and you expect the whole world to stand still for you? It is not proper. It is not proper. See, what you said, Auntie Sayene, the real character is tested at home, not just in public.
1: Yes.
3: not just in

0: public. And that statement that you made, being feared, is not the same as being respected.
1: At all.
0: See, that statement is the key of everything this morning. See, when you, as a head of family, is being feared, you understand? You will think that you are being respected, but never. What it will lead to is for you to have a bunch of pretenders around you. Because once they see you, they will say, ah, he's here. Daddy is back. Mommy is back. You understand? You see them pretending. Almighty God is your strength and refuge, Auntie Sayana. This is Uche from AIT Road, Alabade.
1: Thank you so much, Uche. Thank you so very much for your contribution this morning. And thank you so much to everybody we call. We're sending messages in one way or the other. And for people who are not picking their call or read their messages, I am very, very, very, very sorry. Okay? No worry. We'll go again next week. But please, I leave you with this. No matter what you do for this life, treat your family members well. Treat your wife well. Treat your children well. See that your wife, when you know they treat well, tomorrow, your children, they go come up for the house. Now just you and her go remain. Go back to just both of you. My mom, they always use this illustration, say, family be like bus. The mother and the father, now be driver and conductor. The children, now be the passengers. As if they pick them from road, you pick this one for point A, go drop her for point W. Pick this one for point Q, drop her for point B. Do you understand? At the end of the day, everybody go come down for their respective bus stops. And not only you, the driver and the conductor, go remain for inside the bus. Please, extend that love, that sweet character, that sweet soul way you get to people outside. Extend them to your house. And Baba God, they go bless you. I go let my plane fly past, so, and then we'll go enter the weather report.

7 minutes past the hour of 5 o'clock this beautiful morning. We can let you know how today weather go be sharply before we enter the traffic level. Don't forget, say, as we come back from the next break, now me and my chalu goes go they ride around the world. My chief say, treat your husband well. See, don't worry, this one they go be full blown topic next week. Full blown topic, because I really want to do some dragging. Treat your husband well. Some of you are the reasons why your husband go close for work. Before he go come back, he go make sure say everybody don't sleep because of how house be. We'll be back. Husbands go collect, wives go collect. Small, small. God go give us strength. Okay, so on the weather report this beautiful morning, by 6 o'clock, the weather go day 25 degrees Celsius. 7 o'clock, you go day 25 degrees Celsius. 8 o'clock, the same thing. At 9 o'clock, at 10, 11, and 12 o'clock, as they say, rain go fall from 6 o'clock, and we go reach that 12 o'clock. And then by 1 o'clock, you go day cloudy. 2 o'clock, they say, rain go still fall. 3 o'clock, you go day cloudy. And then by 4 o'clock, they say, rain go fall. 5 o'clock, it go day cloudy. 6 o'clock, rain go fall. 7 o'clock, cloudy. 8 o'clock and 9 o'clock, it go rain. 10 and 11 o'clock, rain go fall. So you don't hear him, according to the man. Today, he said today go be a rainy day. So please, do the needful. If you don't get rubber shoe, better go buy today. And if your children really no need to go to school for this period, please do well to allow them stay for us. Nobody one way they miss today go make them carry last. Do they still carry last again? Yes, and now then they grade and grade A grade B. Wahala. Today na National French Fries. If you don't know what it be French fries, that Irish potato when they fry, when they long like straw, it is called French fries. And also today na National Kitten Day, that's the children of a cat. Today na World Kebab Day. I don't know how to explain that one. Kebab, now those meats where they put for steak, put tomato, put onions, put this. Don't step on a B-Day. If not, honey, we're not going to see and shop again. I'm still waiting till they be about. And also today, now that car appreciation day, they say make you learn to appreciate your car. If your car don't they do any, I'll carry and go mechanic. No wait till when body don't pass away, suppose you get it. And also today, now chronic disease awareness day. And they got this break. When I come back, my chalugos, please, let's hit the road together, because now me and you go.

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13: 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Now you put your ears on this beautiful Friday morning. Check your time now 17 minutes past the hour of 5 o'clock this beautiful morning. And of course, my system don't decide to go up on my head. But it will never stop me from riding with my achalugos them. So if you know say be achalugo this morning, make you send your message come on top 0908743075 0908743075. And me and you go cruise together this beautiful Friday morning. That's now 0908743075. You know, it's in a traffic report time now. We don't enter so this now to all my chalugos. Make you choose where you want to sit down for inside this our bus.
14: Look into my eyes. Tell me what you see. Shana paradise. Do you see this?
13: Yes, the achalugo we go sit down for front seat this morning. Now Mrs. Asagwara. Yes, Mrs. Asagwara, now she sit down for front seat with me for this cruise, for the cruise today for inside our coastal bus. And the reason why they put them for front seat, not be just because they should be the love of my life, now because on the 7th of July was her birthday. That was 3 days, I think that was on Wednesday or Tuesday. I've been no day office that day and I miss her birthday. So this is me celebrating Mrs. Asagwara on her boy today. Achaglugo, Mrs. Asagwara, I dey wish you long life and prosperity and in good health. You know, see, you got a very big place in my heart. No be small. Your room for my heart, it is very, very big, okay? I dey say amen to all your secret prayers. May God grant you your heart desires. Everything where you don't sit down, knee down, or lie down, ask Baba God for. May Baba God bring them sharply. Make your market to sell. Wara. Your children, they go grow up in good health and they go make you very proud. And also, I don't go forget Daddy. Of course, God go bless Daddy also very, very well. And I pray, may God exalt your head like the horn of a unicorn. And of course, make he anoint your head with fresh oil. Make he give his angels charge over you. Make he order your footstep. And make he cause his light to shine upon you every time, every day. Happy birthday to you again. Once again, Mama, I'm very sorry. Say, I miss your birthday. I suppose do the shout out yesterday. But of course, I remembered, but it escaped my mind. Nobody like you. And of course, to all my babies, we feel left, we're there everywhere. I see you now this beautiful morning. Please ride with me. Thank you, Mrs. Oh, of course, now you there front seat. Stop it. I also see all my chalugos for there this beautiful morning. Missy Auntie Sayene, please ride with me. Mommy Chinaza, all the way from Badagry. Love you. Have a wonderful day. Have a blessed one, Mommy. Achalugo. Hey. Achalugo. Achalugo. And of course, I also see you this morning. Achalugo, Hope J. Good morning to you, Mama. Achalugo, Mommy Chidima, all the way from Abulegba. Bestie, always sitting at the best place. She's about pulling all the way from Ojodubega. Now you did directly for my back. Achalugo Amaka Tavansi from AJ City. Say, I'm with you 247. Let's go. Shake it. Achalu. Shake it. Oh, if you see the way they roll my waist like this. You will not believe it. You be like, say, bone, no dead yet. And also, I see you this morning, Chiben, all the way from Agriculture. Good morning to you. Of course, I'm not going to forget Achalugo, Njideka, Gladys, Patrick. Good morning to you. I also see you this morning. Achalugo Cheta Chi Miriam Abazuo Ikpechi Oji. Now, wow, from Iba News site, the full government name. Now you give me this money, no.

And then I also see you, sweet say, and they say, me and my mama, they on board. NK from Ikorodu, NK. Esther from Mowe, I also see you this morning. Good morning to you, Achalugum. Mommy Arinze from Ebute Meta, good morning to you this beautiful morning.

0: also see you for here this beautiful morning. Mama Rosaline, how many people you they call this morning now? From St. Leo Catholic Church, I see you, Mama Rosaline. Good morning to you. Ngozi from Akute, Achalugo. Achalugo, he say, please ride with me, Ma Achalugo. CJ, you be man, I be woman from Ogun State. And also see Mommy Chims, Chisom all the way from E4 Ogun State.
1: I talk on my CP, let me pay the price.
0: I also see you, Achalugo, Mrs. Happiness, Dix, all the way from Oshodi.
1: Nobody like you, nobody like you.
0: Grace from Ojodumega, see, I'm dancing over here. Dance away your sorrow, Jerry.

To all my chalugos this beautiful morning, and they wish you now better day. And they say make you now waka gel jelly. 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In fact, you see today like this, now Ghana must go now go take carry money to go house. 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You know, because I say my system have got back. So we'll do it this way.

Anapola, this beautiful body, you know where we start. We always start from Ojodu Beggar now. In case you hear God wait from nowhere, just know say that my system is back to life. Rastaman fried rice and beans. Okay, so we start from Ojodu Beggar this beautiful morning, and you know, say our Balende 90 always be our final bus stop. And of course, Opolo de Toste from Ojodu Beggar reach Obalende go take you 28 to 29 minutes this beautiful morning. No be small travel, me and Opolo they travel this morning. No, even though Opolo have decided not to be here because in transport money chop on yesterday night, it's okay, it's all right, it's okay. From K2 Karigo reach Obalende go take you 24 minutes, and then from mile 12 Karigo.

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2: I talk on my CP. 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
2: Nobody like you. I fly go Monaco. I reach Isaleko. Nobody like you.
3: Grace from Ojo Dumega, see I'm dancing over here. 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

0: Summer from Ilasa Maja, good morning to you. 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
0: Achalugo. 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

To all my chalugos this beautiful morning, and they wish you now better day. 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In fact, you see today like this. 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You know, because I say my system have got back. So we'll do it this way.

See, and Apollo, this beautiful body, you know where we start. We always start from Ojodu Bega now. In case you hear, got way to from nowhere, just know say that my system is back to life. I'm Mr. Rastaman fried rice and beans. Okay, so we start from Ojodu Bega this beautiful morning, and you know, say now Balende 90 always be our final bus stop. And of course, Okpolo de Toste from Ojodu Bega reach Obalende go take you 28 to 29 minutes this beautiful morning. No be small travel, me and Okpolo they travel this morning. No, even though Okpolo have decided not to be here because in transport money in Chopin yesterday night, it's okay, it's all right, it's okay. From K2 Karigo reach Obalende go take you 24 minutes, and then from mile 12 Karigo reach Obalende, according to Okpolo this morning, it go take you 26 to 27 minutes, and then from Ikorodu. From Ikorodu this morning, Okpolo say it will take you 58 minutes for you to reach Obalende. And then you can't move from Ikorodu. You can't say, okay, oh, make I see as it is up from that Badagry side. From Badagry. Hey, which song be that? I don't hear that thing for song before. I need to remember. See, my brain for secular songs, no really they click like that. If I no see them for reels, forget.

Then from Badagry, this beautiful morning, go reach Obalende. Opolose, it go take you 1 hour, 31 minutes to reach Obalende. And then from Okoko Maiko, reach Obalende. Opolose, it go take you 48 minutes to reach Obalende. And then from mile 2, reach Obalende. Opolose, make I tell you, say, it go take you 20 minutes for you to reach Obalende. And then from Orile, reach Obalende. From Orile Gomu, reach Obalende, go take you 22 minutes to 21 minutes, according to Okpolo. I just say we not go Yanokpaja side, Okpolo no duku well. From Yanokpaja, reach Obalende this morning, it go take you 40 minutes for you to reach Obalende. And then from Egbeda, Alimosho, reach Obalende, go take you 44 minutes. And then from Ikeja to Obalende, Opolo say Ikeja no be Ikati, Ikeja, you know they look face, you know they look where you they go, you know they look, From Ikeja, reach Obalende, go take you 30 minutes. And then from Oshodi, reach Obalende. Opolo say go take you 32 minutes. And then if you come there for Bagada side, and Obalende, you dey go right now, right about now. And check your time now at 31 minutes past the hour of 5 o'clock. Opolo say go take you... Let me saw it. It go take you 21 minutes. For you to reach Obalende. See us, see Ekpe, Ekpe side, and I would look like this. From Ekpe, reach Obalende, go take you 1 hour, 15 minutes, according to Okpolo. 1 hour, 15 minutes, carry go reach 1 hour, 22 minutes. They say if you follow the fastest route, now 1 hour, 15 minutes. But if you can't follow Lekki Ekpe Expressway through Coastal Road, it go take you 1 hour, 22 minutes for you to reach Obalende this beautiful morning. And then if you can say okay now Bogije side now, that side now they face now, me no I want to move on. Okay, Opolo say it go take you 54 minutes. In fact, it go take you 1 hour 5 minutes to 54 minutes to 1 hour 5 minutes for you to reach Obalende. Then from Awoyaya, to say I pursue my career in music. Who is Tiwa Savage? Who is Aria Star? We are here. From there, reach Obalende, go take you 48 minutes to 56 minutes for you to reach Obalende. And then if you call there for Sean Gotedo, my dear, me, Rien, I know that I didn't really, my Yoruba don't is strong. It going to take you 54 minutes to 44 minutes to reach Obalende. And then from Aja this morning, reach Obalende, go take you 27 to 29 minutes for you to reach there. And then if you can't move from Lekki Phase 1, they go Obalende. Opolo say, make I tell you, say, it will take you 13 minutes to 14 minutes for you to reach Obalende. That's not waiting me and Opolo to see for road this morning. And of course, if you know, so you don't hit the road, please hit me on top of the phone lines 0201 277 0951, 0201 465 7180.

0: Hello, good morning. Oh. Hello, good morning.
1: Auntie Sayede.
0: Uncle Elijah.
1: I don't eat my bed. Now my bed I eat too.
0: We don't hit the road. You hit your bed.
1: I hit my bed. Well done.
0: You reach where you hit your bed. That's our waka now on Saturday.
1: No, this one.
0: No, next Saturday, 18. I tell you now, 18.
1: Saturday na 18, I mean Friday. Blessed na Friday.
0: No, Friday na 17, Saturday na 18. Match up again.
1: I go rock one for the gathering committee.
0: Saturday na 18, but me I go day there around 11, 12. So, but I don't know when I go come out. 11, 12, I go day there. I don't know when I go come out.
1: No wahala, I go meet you. No wahala.
0: Thank you. I hear you.
1: But you know, say get what you go where somebody go give you. Yeah. I don't know how to go take me that person. That person go give you by himself.
0: Okay. No wahala. We'll go.
1: We'll talk.
0: No wahala. Thank you.
1: Okay, now take care. Take care, man.
0: Hello, good morning, buddy. They sweet me. Hello, good morning to you, sir.
2: Yeah, Sarah.
0: Let me turn off your radio, I beg.
2: Okay, I don't have one.
0: Okay.
2: You see, you told me this morning, You see, I started with nothing goes for nothing. No smoke with their fire. Whatever happened, something is going to make it happen. You know this word, this life of this year.
0: No, sir, now traffic report time now with this, so the topic, okay, that one don't pass. Yes, it don't pass. Thank you, okay, so much, sir. Thank you. Hello, good morning.
3: Good morning.
0: How are you, my ex?
3: My baby, how are you?
0: Whatever. Please help me and tell my daddy, my chief, that on next week Saturday, I go storm the yard.
3: That's
0: what
3: you talk.
0: No. Seriously, I tell you now. Evangel VS. Evangel, they do their VS that day. Yes, and of course, my principal mistake will call me, so I will be around.
3: Yes. Everything goes soft now.
0: No worry, I go come. I go come with Bobo.
3: That day, go take me this matter. That day,
0: I go share with you, Baba.
3: No comment.
0: So leave him.
3: D'accord.
0: Come on, for phone line for me, my ex boyfriend. 0201 277 7091, 0201 465 7180. If you don't hit the road, please let me know. Waiting this up for there. Or if you call me to report anything, till my system come back from where it goes. Don't forget, say when we go break, come back. Pino level now we go enter, but if we know fit to go that break, we go just go the Pino straight up. Hello, good morning.
4: Good morning.
0: Good morning to you. Hello? You don't leave me go. Hello, good morning.
5: Hello.
0: Good morning. Let me turn off your radio, Biko.
5: Good morning, ma.
0: Good morning to you, Dadim. How are you, sir?
5: I'm fine, oo.
0: I
5: want to talk, took mouth, we say, this rain don't too much.
0: My brother. Chai, that's what we see, am.
5: I said the worst part now, because say, we know they even feel bath to go work safe, because no need, I swear to God.
0: You say no need to bath, I bet bath. Bath, I beg. Oh, God, you just make me remember something. Oh, God, this life.
5: And she say, "Nedi, you need two more."
0: I'm so sorry, but try a bath, yeah.
5: We will try. Our corridor, a swimming pool. If you bath, you go still go bath again.
0: You say if you bath, you go still go bath again. Bath, shower bath, shower bath. Wash the necessary places, the zones where sarcitis the who's from. Please wash those places, okay?
5: Okay, man. Okay,
0: thank you,
5: man.
0: So much. Thank you. Don't make me remember something this morning. I remember back then growing up, of course, I don't tell you, and I say we live for Ilasan New Road for years. We also live for Lekki 1 for years. We come up for Lekki Phase 1 for 2006. We moved to Ilasan. We live for Ilasan till 2020. Now, 2020, my parents moved from Ilasan. Me, I come up for 2019, leave them. But then they moved finally for 2020 after COVID. 2020, ending of 2020, that around that December period, then we go. They moved down to Onosa, to our own house. I remember that time where if rain don't form everywhere, flood like this. I'm on inside the water, then now they bath. You got to pour the water for body. Oh, Jesus Christ. Ah, God, life. Omo, that made me remember things this morning. We still feel reason the phone line 0201-2770-951 0201-465-7180. I go rush two more calls and then we go reason the P no level. No say now for there. Now for they give you newspaper to read headlines. Little by little at the pinch and they give you as I can fit. You get. But one thing I know is that I will not do more than myself. You understand? Hello, good morning.
4: Good morning, ma.
0: Good morning to you, mama. How you did this morning?
4: I'm fine. Listen, I just want to thank you.
0: Okay.
4: Last year, you gave me advice. Okay. And that's not work for me.
0: Oh, thank God.
4: God will bless you.
0: Thank you so much. God bless you. Thank you. Thank you God
4: very
0: that
4: much,
0: worked
4: ma.
0: Well for you.
4: Yes, ma.
0: Yes. Thank
4: Bye-bye.
0: You. Bye. Hello, good morning.
6: Hello, Azodia. Good morning, ma.
0: Good morning to you, Daddy. Thank God it's Friday. How are you?
6: I just want to thank you for yesterday. Oh, thank you. Thank you. Thank you. Thank you. Thank you very
0: this
6: much.
0: Now, lover boy.
6: This is a lover boy from Jare.
0: Oh, my lover boy. Hold on. No, somebody give me something. I'll give you. Okay. So hold on. Make I collect your account number again. Yeah. Okay.
6: Thank you,
0: somebody
6: thank
0: give
6: you,
0: me something, make I give you. So hold on, make I collect your account number so that I go send you the thing where the person give me, okay? So stay on the line for me, I beg. Thank you.

0: bless you, ma.
1: God bless you too. God bless you too. God bless you too. No worry. You go get time here. Yeah,
0: okay,
1: welcome.
0: Ma. Thank you, ma.
1: My lover boy. Bye.
0: God bless you, ma. God bless.
1: Bye-bye. Bye.

I mean, say, ooh. Light of the world, is see me see rain this morning, you know. As I walk come out, now rain don't block road. The NK from Ikorodu, my sister. And they tell you, I tell you now for weather report this morning, say, rain everywhere, wada. I told you, didn't I told you? They say from now go reach, wait, make I check them again. From now go reach 9 p.m. From 6 a.m. go reach 9 p.m. Say now so the rain go they do. It go fall, it go stop, it go fall, it go stop, it go fall, it go stop. I tell you now this morning, I know they lie. I tell you this morning, sorry, yeah, please. You get rubbers. If me self, where they follow you talk now, not 3/4 shot. Now we can't walk. I wear my knockabout. You know, say we get that slippers, what they call knockabout. This no be time to gauge. No be time to dress past yourself. Just wear knockabout, move on. You get it. Check your time down at 44 minutes past the hour of 5 o'clock. It's shocking, say I never go market since I've been. That's what we see. And of course, thank you so much to all of you. We call Yusef Bafford. Bafford the rain. Bafford rain. I'm out to Bafford rain. Oh, it is sweet. Oh, you don't tell what Bafford rain. You don't give me idea now. Nah. No, sir, be a guy. It doesn't have a guy. Maybe if I reach us now, the red, green, my hair. Okay, I get shower cap. I get very big shower cap. I go just go sit down for rain. They think about my life. They think about, you know, see, get the way life go tell life you like this. Only you go draw on shower, just sit down there. If you get shower for house, or if you know, even you they cry, you don't cry for shower before. Then you there for us we shower they rush. Go just on the shower, just sit down for grand. If you not can't get water heater. Forget it. That warm water go just they you go they cry. The water go they wash the tears away. Life can be sweet in some instances. You say you know lie, you're saying it now. For this our APC rain away, then they do give away. Everybody go collect and they tell you. Somebody say no serious. Sorry, fine knockabout slippers weird. They know they gauge for this weather. Good morning, saying that the last born. You are very funny. You're remembering how person they wear pants bar for rain. Well done, not looking from barracks. See, today if I reach house, if I know bar for rain, man, know why. If I no bar for rain, just know say they don't let me go outside. Maybe they see me they dress up, they'll ask me say, cause the way I go take dress, I go wear tight, wear singlet on it. You get when I don't wear that singlet. See me see rain for outside. Now outside now they go catch me. If no worry, when I go collect the gist for my hand on Monday, now Kukuman no say everything where they happen for my life. And they can't tell enough for year. You go hear the gist, unless they don't let me. Now I know enter rain. Which one be na big get? See, if you na see video of somebody for outside, where they bath for rain, that person resemble me, believe him. Na me. Which one of them you go speak? Which one of them you go speak? Oh my God, somebody they say belated happy birthday, a belated birthday wishes to Mrs. Asagora. I sent her birthday messages on that day, but Ratata didn't read it. Today is also my mom's birthday. I will use every platform available for today, tomorrow, and Sunday to celebrate her. She really tried for us, her children. Happy birthday to your mama, my chief Obika Stephen Okezie. And I wish your mom long life and prosperity. And of course, in good health. I see that long life in good health no be something where person go play with. Long life in good health. Say you they see your parents and they day together, they know they bedrid. You no need to buy adult diapers or anything for them. See, it is a real flex. And that's always my prayer to people. When you hear me say long life in good health, because you get the way where your health go take scatter reach. You see long life, you know, go pray for them. You go just they pray, may God just carry you, they go.
You get it. But if you live long and your life dey correct, you go enjoy your children, you go enjoy your grandchildren, you go even enjoy your great-grandchildren. And that's now my prayer to every one of you where they listen to me this beautiful morning, for your entire family. May God give them long life in good health. Make you not be saying when they supposed they enjoy, now that time because they carry them from one doctor's appointment to another, from one health screening to another, from one medication to another. That is never my prayer for anybody. May God keep them, give them long life, and also give you the strength to provide for them and take care of them and put smile on their faces. Happy birthday to your mama once again. My message is down full everywhere for me this morning. I'm gonna say, laughing seriously, yeah, at our age, not to sit down and think of our life inside rain. And they tell you, just see, try them. If you not say, you know, they think straight, eh? As rain they fall, so just go sit down for us. I wait it, when it's just they pour, better call cash, you go sleep. He said, Gen Z, we think it is a whole new level. I come in peace. I said, well, all the way from Germany. I see you this morning. Thank God it's Friday. And also, Auntie Sede, please help me and wish my Adani Amarachi blessing, Madu Buike, a very happy birthday. Ngozi from Akute, happy birthday to your love. And of course, good morning, Auntie Sede. I'm the woman that, if they send this message every day, I will reach out to you, please, my love, okay? The sweetest now, when you bath naked, only draws NK from me. And they tell, I am telling fee. But make sure say that naked way, you know, where you want bath raw. So make sure say in the middle of the night. I beg. I don't want to make you trend for the wrong reason. Say in there, good morning. Hope you slept well, please. I'm so sorry. I don't know if I can really help you with this message. He say, me, I dey gather rain water after I dey bath in the rain. Mama J all the way from. So now plenty where they do this badness. I go visit my mama. Call to my brother. I say, I beg, please let me go buy water. My mother say, for what? Say, there's rain water in the house to drink. I follow and drink, and the water sweet. Light of the world, I pray that they will allow you to bath inside rain because you are a big mama. Okay, that is it. That they will not. Okay, that they will not allow me. Who are they? I'm my own boss. Good morning, saying amen and amen to your prayers, Meg, all the way from Aja. Okay, that's now all the messages and everywhere go feed on this level, because I need to move on. Make I enter waiting. Make I enter the Pino Pino level.

0: Yeah, so check your time down at 53 minutes past the hour of 5 o'clock this beautiful Friday morning. Pinopino 11, I will not enter. So, oh my God, I get men with me for inside the studio. You don't see what I see men for inside studio with me. Good morning, sir. They don't answer me. And of course, you don't say that for the Pinopino 11 and for the other, for the pinch, the newspaper, Terry headlines. Little by little, they give it to you. Yes, so that you self go know it to the soap, me no blessing. They say water and soap, they enter your eye. Do you understand? Hey, if they say water, now let me know I don't they plan now to shower in the rain. Let me speak it like that so that I don't sound untouched. I know they plan to shower in the rain. My plan must come to pass. And I will make sure I will do it when nobody is around so that they will not stop me. I will not hear.
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1: 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We dey come back.
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0: Welcome back. So sorry, sir. Our market's been long like that. You remember when I tell you, say, my system, only in by itself, just got back. So my engineer's gas run. Can't help me fix them. And that's now why I need to play all the market away. I first miss. Maybe no. As our own market, they say, wara. I premier your own to sell. Wara. Check out time now. 20 minutes past the hour of 6 o'clock. This beautiful Friday morning. Today, now still the 10th day for inside the month of July, for inside the year 2026. Una wake up show, now you put your ears on. Of course, my name, Nasayanedi Lasbon. But you can call me Light of the World, or make you call me Nkpo Uto Akwa Ibom. Okay, so for the Pinopino level, this morning we're going to start from inside the Telegraph newspaper, where they say France beat Morocco 2-0 to reach World Cup semi-final. Remember when Morocco said they don't cancel them put for Africa? Say then they play as Morocco, they know they play as Africa. And so everybody, trust Nigerians, they say, okay, France, you have never been Africa than before. Oh, God, Nigerians. And then they say fourth batch of Nigerians evacuated from South Africa go they arrive for Lagos today, as federal government don't adopt 112 as Nigeria's single emergency number. That's now 112. Then be the new Nigeria single emergency number. Cut this emergency number, they work. Maybe if we go for a report, we'll go try out. So that make we know the options where we get, and then I'll feel it. Maybe if I go the break, I'll go try them. Make I tell you how it did work. Court done here, a court party chief 10 presidential ticket suit. They say now on the July, now they go they sit down to hear in matter. And then they say Tinubu transmits criminal justice reform bill to Senator. They say don't transmit criminal justice reform bill. Karango give Senate. EFCC don't arraign Mayatiala leader Badejo over alleged $2.33 million money laundry. Sometimes if I see the money like this, I go fair pause first. Look at the zeros again before I go read them. Senate don't approve ₦404 billion police trust fund budget for 2025 and 2026. And then for inside this day newspaper, the biggest story for there now, arise town hall meeting, stakeholders they seek safeguard for abuse of state police. And that one still there for inside this day newspaper, as in talk say Tinubu six and it's backing for fresh criminal justice and education reform. A lot of work done they go on for this past few months, and I like it. And then there is a Lagos emergency West Africa. Lagos don't emerge West Africa's most climate resilient city. A coalition to federal government to make poverty reduction primary measures for economic success. That one still there for inside this day newspaper. And then for Daily Trust newspaper, the biggest story for there, they say more than 50 days after, families of Oyo Borno pupils are still there. Wait, make them come back. And then they say Nigeria's stock overtakes South Korea as world best performing. When I open my app, what did they check out stock the other day? I see somewhere I been get to what I say. I say, hey, when I not tell me.
1: If you're a child, they grow, what are you going?
0: Still for inside the Daily Trust newspaper, you go, yes, say, NNPP crisis, say INEC has recognized me as chairman. And then Tompolo launches campaign for Tinubu. And it's a PDP, other opposition party, don't boycott Edo local government election. And then for inside the Sun newspaper, I'll tell you one or two. Then if I go this break, I'll still tell you some. And then we go enter the area report. They say reps, they see

27. Nothing must happen to Obi. Nothing must happen to Obi. Who they talk so? Na article 9 they talk. Xenophobia attack or xenophobic attack. Nothing wrong with sending envoy to resume duty in South Africa. Federal government na in the talk. And then still for year, Abia PDP governorship candidate, the tax members of on unity. Federal government respond to threat against inside the nation is about the biggest story for there. They say court remands ex-CCT chairman Umar in Kuje prison over alleged corruption. And of course, the corruption amount where they talk, say this person, they remand them for, I think, now 14 million naira. Still for Inside the Nation newspaper, they say Lagos trains internal auditors on data analytics. Movement backs Tinubu's reform, then they fought critics. Say all the love now, where they are criticize a president. And you people are not really okay like that. And then for Inside the Vanguard newspaper, they say police raided my houses 3 times. And they miss father, they shout. That's now the papa of the DG. Where they talk, say, the agency way in the head say na fake. In papa they talk say police don't come to my house. They come bukombo like 3 times and I didn't come back. And then still for a year, well, they say attention president Tinubu, poor football management, a grave national security concern. Poor football management, a grave national security concern. That one day for inside the Vanguard newspaper. And then still for inside here, other stories there for there. But the biggest story now, still the fraud matter. And then, of course, the Mayetiala matter still there for inside the Vanguard newspaper. Then for inside the Punch, the biggest story were there for there. They say Tinubu meet security chiefs amid troops salary backlash. Then make I let you know, say they say transmission loses cost losses. It don't cost power sector 2.6 billion in 3 months. Based on say light, you know, the day, but it don't cost power sector. And then still for inside the Punch newspaper, they say state police, government back reforms, SDP rejects Gbajabiam Miller's panel. And then still for reps seek tough sanction against South Africa as 282 Nigerians don't return out of over 15,000 as well. Nigeria police don't arrest weapon wielding notorious thug plus 26 others. That one is there for inside the Punch newspaper. And then the Tinubu unveils grassroots movement to defend economic reform. For entertainment story, make I tell you one or two and then we move on. I don't care what fraternity you belong to. I must revenge you here and yesterday. When Brimo, they tell Burna Boy. And then, of course, for here, Cardi B sparks relationship rumor with Nigerian goalkeeper Maduka Okoye in Paris. Me self, I see the picture. I don't let you know all the things we are seeing for inside the newspaper headlines this morning. Don't forget, say by 8 o'clock you go see your World Tory, and 8:15 we'll come back on top of the town hall level. And for there we'll go drop some major stories for inside the newspaper, and we'll go talk the talk together. Right about now, we'll enter area report.

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4: Yeah, so the area report time now we don't enter. So the phone lines now 0201-277-0951, 0201-465-7180. And on top of the WhatsApp level now 0908743-730755. Don't forget, say by 7 o'clock, we're going to enter the history class. Hello, good morning. Hello. Yes, Daddy, good morning to you. How you doing, sir?
5: Good morning. Don't tell, Senyere. Don't tell you. I know the ass of people now.
4: I'm so sorry. No be everybody I go remember. Now, no verse. Who they talk to me?
5: Akadjo for me, Bajuleki.
4: Akadjo for. So sorry. No vex, I beg. Yeah. Hope you are well.
5: I'm okay, you.
4: I did very fine, thank God. I'm so sorry, say we no find you. Yeah. No vex, I beg. No, say,
5: no, son,
4: no, say, we not plenty. No, so they house. What you concern me with, don't so?
5: I want, you see, my lady was poor. I just bought her another lady or the other last week. So,
4: okay.
5: Don't you get what I hear? Why? Get what I hear? Why? I know, like, why not so still they disturb you?
4: I know. You know, Sabi, move on. That's the problem.
5: It's an Igbo man. I know, Sabi, move on. Then go one die for one person. Igbo man. Saying, you see what they have?
4: Yes.
5: How many people don't drive from Coastal Road, the go TMS.
4: I know
5: when you don't drive go there. If you see boys, small boys of 15, 16, 17, 18, 19 years on that road, I can't wonder the day where this thing where they happen go happen. You go see small boys full.
4: I don't tell why I pass Coastal Road. I passed Coastal Road last for April.
5: Then for Lekki. First, lecture one.
4: Yes.
5: The same group of people again. From there to Chevron. From there to Chevron. If this is small post, the full road, they are not. See, government have to do something.
4: I pray.
5: People really suffer. Government have to do something, my brother, my sister.
4: Thank you so
5: okay,
4: much.
5: Okay, now take care.
4: Thank you so much.
5: Greet my brother from my mother's side.
4: Who be your brother Germany. From your mother's
5: okay,
4: side?
5: Okay.
4: Oh, Chief of Steven Okezie, yeah, he dey hear you. Thank you so much, Akajiofo. Thank you. Thank you so very much. And so sorry once again, say we no reach out to you. People plenty. How many people won't remember? How many? We're going to go this break. When I come back, I'll speak few calls for area report, and then we enter the history class. Sorry, say today they go like this. Don't be me, Kosha. It's not me. It's my system that go pa. God bless you.

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0: Welcome back. 6 minutes to the hour of 7 o'clock this morning. Make I see how many area reporter will fit collect before 7 o'clock. We go enter the Easter class. Good morning, Light of the World. You say, for my area, for Ikotun Egbe, Federal Island Revenue people from Ikotun Egbe used to come and collect tax in Cartoon Market. A big Cartoon Market. Okay, Cartoon Market. 20,000 naira from each person. He said the funniest thing, they use OPAY account to collect the money. Sometimes they will join people together to pay the money. Please help us tell Lagos State Government to look into this. If you don't pay, they will lock up your shop. If you are not using the shop, they will tie your attachment with rope. Okay? We need help, please. So this OPAY account where they say they collect the money, what's be the OPAY name? What's be the name of the account where they say they collect the money? Good morning, Auntie Sene. My area report is about street boys smoking colos, and they have taken over Muriel Kola Park at Alakija Street for Victoria Island beside Law School. Say, please help us to tell Honorable Aminat Oluwakemi Alabi, the Iru local government cheerleader, to do something quickly before they start robbing people. Onome all the way from Nikon Town. Then drop that message. Thanks for the inspiratory headlines. It's been enlightening our sisters all the way from Fadikwe Street, Balogun Street, Adura Bus Stop, Claim Road, Alagbado. Suppose add house number so that we can come and visit you. Happy birthday. Help me. I say, Sene, please help me wish my son, Tochi Uzongu, happy birthday. Favor from Agudasu Rilere. Happy birthday to your handsome son. I wish him long life and prosperity, and of course in good health. Hello, good morning. Mama Ima of the Most High God, good morning to you, Mama.
1: Good morning, Messiere
0: Ubago Senemi. How about the...
1: I'm fine. Happy rain.
0: Happy rain to you too. Ojo.
1: Ojo, you my god.
0: Oh my god, gone, mommy me. Oh my god.
1: But PM, I greet you, sir.
0: PM, my dear you. Sister. Yes, mommy.
1: What did I want of this morning? Is please, mothers, fathers. But this time, not be to send your children outside. I beg.
0: Okay.
1: Carry your picture by yourself to school. Carry and come back. Don't send your children anywhere because this flooding, this rain too much. I believe you so, my dear.
0: Nah, so make water no go carry small picking for road.
1: Bless you. Picking no go nowhere today. Picking no go nowhere. I beg. This is just the touch me. Come see better rain. Gary Gwa. Don't send your picking anywhere. If your picking want to go to school, carry and go. Okay. Anything at all to buy for yourself. Don't send children around. I beg.
0: Thank you so much, Mama Ima. God keep you too. Thank you. Thank you, Mama.
1: Thank you.
0: You're welcome. Hello, good morning.
2: Good morning, my baby.
0: Good morning to you, Nono.
2: How are you
0: now? I did very fine.
2: I hear my brother boy. Akajo, I greet you.
0: And they hear you.
2: Check on you. You only say na the distance. You know saying naka jofo. But make you know be say if your children each one more in a teach you ever.
0: No, you go like do village meeting later. Give me area report. I don't get plenty time.
2: My area report na my Iba local government chairman Komileda Abila.
0: Okay.
2: That man a good man.
0: Mm.
2: This is why the report make you know this and I ain't gonna spoil the good way you don't do for us. So
0: it's okay.
2: Church bus stop. Day there. Jubilee College Road. Ifandie College Road. Ibeneri roundabout. This that the entrance to inside we are in, they leave because we did the same community. These three places where I mentioned now connect to where in the leave.
0: Okay.
2: And you get one new small project where you get for that place. Me, I know say a small shopping's go there. If you know see load to come there, come pick things, you know, go walk. Oh.
0: Okay.
2: So make these three places no goes for the good work where you do for this local government. Now they shout to
0: okay.
2: Make you try. forget say whether they vote you, they no vote you. Do the needful. Because now our money they use do our own.
0: This your
2: own pocket money.
0: Thank you, sir.
2: Thank you. God bless you, my dear.
0: Thank you so much, Nono. God bless you. That's now all we go fit take on top area report today. Don't forget, say you still feel drop your area report on Monday from 6 o'clock. I will go reach 7 o'clock. Okay. Good morning. In my area, the cotton market, they are collecting tax of 20,000 naira. You don't send this message. I don't read them before now. Oluwa needing me. You don't send them. I don't read them. They send them all over again. Allow me see other messages who I'm not supposed to read. Well, I say who I'm not supposed to read, where I never read. Any which ways, thank you so much for all your messages. Thank you so much for all your calls. Thank you for every.

0: So we enter the history class right about now. And of course, today we're going to hear why they call the Oduduwa descendants Yoruba. And of course, the title now, Oduduwa's descendants are called Yoruba because of Ajayi Crowder. Listen and be blessed.
1: It's the mid-19th century in Yoruba land, and there's a national question as yet unresolved. Would its map have this title or this title? In 1843, a book titled Vocabulary of the Yoruba Language, written by Samuel Crowder, was published in London by the Church Missionary Society. Even though it was not obvious at the time, this was a defining moment for the Yoruba race, for it marked the beginning of the shaping of modern Yoruba identity. How did Ajayi Crowder come about the title for his book? Before 1843, the people who would come to be known as Yoruba didn't refer to themselves by that name. In their homeland, they existed as kingdoms named according to their ancestral and historical connection to Oduduwa, Ijesha, Ekiti, Oyo, Egba, Ijebu, Owu, Ketu, and so on. Outside their homeland, they existed as a significant and cohesive group in three locations: Sierra Leone, Cuba, and Brazil, where they were known as Aku, Lukumi, and Nago, respectively. Technically, a Yoruba person or language didn't exist before 1843. New Pure Bliss Go.
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5: Chook mouth.
1: Egbas, Oyos, Ijeshas, Ekitis, and so on. So, how did Crowder come about the title for his book? Well, that's a long story, but let's keep it short. By the 18th century, the Oyo Kingdom had become the dominant kingdom among the descendants of Oduduwa, with a vast empire. The Oyos had extensive commercial relations with many groups, including the Hausa people. For reasons now lost to history, the Hausa people referred to the Oyo people by a name that has been variously spelled Yaruba, Yariba, Yaruba, Yaraba, and Yoruba. This name was first introduced to the reading public in Europe and along the coast of West Africa through the accounts of British explorers Thomas Bowditch and Hugh Clapperton. Bowditch, whose book, Mission from Cape Coast Castle to Ashanti, was published in 1819, following his visit to the Ashanti Empire, briefly remarked about the Yariba, Ohio, as he spelled Oyo. He included a few words he got from an Oyo informant, the numbers 1 to 10. However, it was Clapperton's journal, published in 1829, which first gave extensive details about the Yoruba, his preferred spelling, or Eyo, that is Oyo, and thus gave currency to the name among those interested in Africa in the early 19th century. Clapperton spent about 6 weeks in the Oyo capital in 1826 on his way to Sokoto, and his journal contains some of the most important historical records of the Oyo Empire extant, and also includes a vocabulary of the Yoruba tongue in the appendix. One of those who read Clapperton's account soon after it was released was John Raban, a British CMS missionary in Sierra Leone from 1825 to 1837. Raban was one of the earliest missionaries in Sierra Leone to devote himself to the study of African languages, and he made the language of the Aku his focus. The descendants of Oduduwa were called the Aku people in Sierra Leone because of their mode of greeting. The Aku people formed the majority of the recaptive population in Sierra Leone, up to two-thirds at a point, and reducing their language to writing was considered a priority by missionaries. This was key in Raban's decision to focus on the Aku language. His choice of the Oyo dialect was certainly influenced by Clapperton's journal.
5: New Pure Bliss Go.

0: In 1830, the CMS published the results of Raban's studies, a vocabulary of the Eyo or Aku, a dialect of Western Africa. Raban stated in his introduction, quote, "It may be interesting to some who take up these pages to be informed that the dialect, of which a brief sketch is here given, is spoken by the inhabitants of a country described by the late Captain Clapperton in the account of his second expedition into the interior of Africa under the name of Eyo or Yoruba. The name by which these people are known in the colony of Sierra Leone is Aku, from the term Aku or Eku, which they commonly use in their salutations," end quote. In all likelihood, Raban was assisted in his research by Ajayi Crowder, who was from the Oyo tribe. Raban had had the honor of baptizing Ajayi Crowder in 1825, giving him the name Samuel Crowder, after the vicar of Christ Church, Newgate Street, London. Between 1827 and 1829, Crowder attended the Christian institution at Furabay, later Furabay College, and was the most outstanding student during his time there. After leaving the school, he began serving with the CMS as a teacher and catechist, and from this period onwards, his reputation as the foremost product of the mission grew. It is almost unthinkable that Raban wouldn't have tapped into Crowder's knowledge of the Aku language, specifically the Oyo dialect. In 1832, the word Yoruba made its first ever appearance in print. It was in the third volume of Raban's Aku vocabulary. It was also in a report by Raban on his studies on the Aku language. How did Raban arrive at Yoruba? We may never know. Curiously, after this momentary appearance in 1832, the word seems to have disappeared from print altogether until Crowder used it in 1843. It is possible that it was at Crowder's suggestion that Raban changed Clapperton's Yoruba to Yoruba. It is also possible that it was worked out in discussions with other Oyo natives. Crowder worked on the vocabulary during the 1841 Niger expedition. In his Journal of the Expedition, published in 1842, he followed convention in referring to the Oyos he encountered on the trip as Yoruba, likely because he was writing for a European audience whose knowledge of the area and people had been shaped by Clapperton and other European explorers. He also used Yoruba when referring to the vocabulary he was compiling. Thus, he recorded in his journal on 12 July 1841, quote, "Today, I got through filling up of the blanks in the Yoruba column of the vocabulary and correcting the printed translations," end quote. However, by the time the vocabulary was ready to go to press, he had made the decision to drop Yoruba and use Yoruba, and so he wrote in the introduction, quote, "Yoruba or Yoruba is likewise the Hausa pronunciation. Yoruba would be more correct," end quote. Why did Crowder decide upon a name whose origin was foreign to the people? Why not vocabulary of the Aku language or some other name? Again, we may never know.
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5: We go go this break and then we will come back. We'll go continue on top of the history class today. And of course, so far we don't see the name Yoruba was probably first used by the neighboring Hausa speakers. And of course, they refer, they call them Yoruba or Yoruba. That waiting that they called your people before the consulate. Instead of make we say Yoruba or make we say Yoruba, make we just call them Yoruba. And I don't they try to find out what it really be the meaning of Yoruba. Maybe somebody go fit, let me know. Is it really a Yoruba? Or more, a lot is going on. My head just is spinning right now. No go anywhere.

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8: But no. Once Crowder's book was published, it set into motion a process that would eventually bring all of Oduduwa's descendants under that name. Besides his brief 1832 appearance in an exploratory context, the word had never been used by missionaries or anybody else to refer to the Aku people. But once Crowder's vocabulary was published, the name began to appear in CMS journals, missionary correspondence, and official documents, gradually replacing Aku. Crowder couldn't have foreseen the revolutionary impact his action would have on an entire race. His stature in West Africa and Britain had risen astronomically in the years following the 1841 Niger expedition, and his views on Yoruba land were well regarded. Key CMS voices like Henry Venn consistently reinforced his image as the archetype of the modern Yoruba person. Significantly, when the CMS released this map of the country in 1852, it was titled Map of the Yoruba Country. Even more significant was that the CMS plastered Yoruba Nation right at the center of the map. This is perhaps the most significant map in the entire history of the Yoruba people. Essentially, Crowder's idea had won. But there was pushback. Notably, as late as 1854, Sigismund Quell, the CMS's chief linguist in Sierra Leone, was still challenging the name Yoruba as unhistorical. This excerpt from his groundbreaking Polyglotta Africana gives us some insight into the debate about the appropriateness or otherwise of the name. Quote, "The missionaries of the country ought to search after the proper national name of the whole Aku country. For the last few years, they have very erroneously made use of the name Yoruba in reference to the whole nation, supposing that the Yoruban is the most powerful Aku tribe. But this appellation is liable to far greater objections than that of Aku, and ought to be forthwith abandoned, for it is in the first place unhistorical, having never been used of the whole Aku nation by anybody, except for the last few years conventionally by the missionaries. Secondly, it involves a twofold use of the word Yoruba, which leads to a confusion of notions, for in one instance, the same word has to be understood of a whole, in another, only of part. And thirdly, the name being thus incorrect can never be received by the different tribes as a name for their whole nation. If you call an Ijebuan or a Yagban a Yoruban, he will always tell you, don't call me by that name, I am not a Yoruban." End quote. In his newspaper, Iwe Iroyin, Henry Townsend, the pioneer European missionary among the Egba, made the distinction between the Yoruba and the Egba. This was perhaps in solidarity with the Egbas, with whom he had developed a special relationship. His newspaper, first published in 1859, had the header, Iwe Iroyin Fun Awon Ara Egba Ati Yoruba.
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10: At least you don't hear a noun where the term Yoruba starts from. Before they started to call them Yoruba, they were first called the Eku people. They called them the Egba people. They call them the Oyo people. not until they decide to turn Yoruba to Yoruba. Informate. You be Yoruba person, Abi. What's the meaning of Yoruba?
11: Yoruba na Yoruba.
10: Yoruba na Yoruba. Hope so you don't learn something today. I for really like to pick calls or read messages on top of this particular matter. But maybe we'll go do the continuation next week Friday. So please stay tuned next week Friday on top the history class so that we'll go fit talk about this. Because it can't be like say we Nigerians with a beer name, we'll be saying we give ourselves. Or they force the name on us. Or it be like the name no really suit us. Make we do a straight class again next week. We'll go continue from where we stop. Informate, oh yeah.
11: Yes, so my country people, listen to me. Your surest party for radio this morning. So make I tell you, say this better one way I carry come. Now I beg to differ. That's not the tournament of champions. So make I tell you, say this better one day happen August 10. That's now Monday, and at 3 p.m. for afternoon, it they start. Make you come witness brilliance. That's now brain where they do it, where they come off fire, where they hot. Make you come witness courage. Make you come witness history where we say go happen that day. Make I tell you, say secondary school and children them now they do it. Now they go on a basketball level with themselves. So make I tell you, say now 16 of Nigerian fine secondary school students them now they do waiting now they run this one on to say three debates now they go down every day and now 4 weeks this one go take do it go take happen now so the battle go be for 4 weeks straight. So make I tell you say now that time we say everybody don't finish now they'll come crown the champion of champions that day. Now that's now the secondary school will be say put body well and do it in do well for the debate. Now go do it in nine then go crown as champion. So make I tell you say champions they come from Abuja or Port Harcourt or Lagos and they go to go on a basketball level. Onto say brains go they hit brain. English go they knock English that day. Better logics and ideas. Now go they do it in nine go full ground that day. And make I tell you say if you want sponsor or you want send message, make you send them to info@nigeriainfo.fm. That's now info@nigeriainfo.fm. Or I beg to differ @nigeriainfo.fm. Now there you go, if you send all your messages. That's now I beg to differ. That's now the tournament of champions.
10: Up next, now Football Republic. Not forget, say by 8 o'clock you go here World to read, and 8:15 our elders go carry themselves enter inside the studio on top the town hall level. But I go to get my friends and sponsors from 7:45 carry go reach 7:55. No go anywhere. Will they come back?

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2: 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Jazz.
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when Spain, led by that man, Yamin Lamar, go play against Belgium, led by that man, you go say Trossard, because for their last match, even their star boy, what's his name, can be their brother on a bench incident. So Trossard right now with their star boy for that team. By the way, he go up for the Sophie Stadium from Inglewood, California. Ah, California, eh? Only those who never travelers cannot know it's in California. But only those, they know their self. They know their self. Capacity at 70,000 stadium right there for Sophie Stadium, right there for Inglewood. And that match will happen tomorrow. Today, this evening, 8 p.m. Nigerian time. Talking about tomorrow, we'll go up tomorrow. We go see Norway go play against England on Saturday, 10 p.m. Too late. No, come around. 10 p.m. Nigerian time for the Hard Rock Stadium in Miami Gardens with 64,000 capacity. Where Norway, led by that man, Erling Haaland, go play against England, led by that man, Harry Kane, two of the best strikers in the world, go come head to head and go play each other. Norway, England, by the way, on Saturday. From there, we enter Sunday, but early hours of Sunday night, this match go happen 2 a.m. Nigerian time, 2 a.m., where Argentina go play against Switzerland, defending champion. That match go happen 2 a.m. Nigerian time. That match also go happen, you know, where it go happen, right there, for the United States, for the Arrowhead Stadium, for Kansas City, 76,000 capacity, and that match will happen. Argentina versus Switzerland. Don't forget, France go meet anybody will win between Belgium and Spain, or anybody will win for the match will go happen between Argentina and Switzerland, and England versus Norway go play each other for the other semi-finals. So all the brackets don't they written already. So we're going to wait to see who and who will enter the finals right there of the World Cup. Now we're going to enter some other news. Still for the World Cup, more here from that man, the coach of the French national team, Didier Deschamps. So he don't see anybody if he do anything. But if you're not killing Mbappe, wala no day. They be asked him about the penalty we miss. French coach Didier Deschamps don't praise Mbappe for an unwavering self-belief after he scored in 8th goal of the FIFA World Cup. In continue. In recall, I said the Real Madrid star missed penalty for the first half, but net brilliant goal later on. So indeed, that comes talk. When na Kylian, or when it's Kylian, there is no problem. He never doubts himself, even though he had another chance before scoring. In continue. I think that is the 3 consecutive games semi-final where him go use tactics score. It seems logical and natural, but you have to achieve it. Obviously, I have great players. Otherwise, we no go there here. But it's good what he will do today right there. That means for the last 3 World Cups, France don't reach the semi-finals. For the last 3 World Cups, wow, that is huge. For the last 3 World Cups, they don't reach semi-finals. Wow. The first one, they win the World Cup. Second one, they reach semi-final. Third one, they reach semi-final again. Chai! For Nigeria, the last one, we reach group stage, we come out. The last one will not qualify. This one will not qualify. You see the huge difference. The huge, unwavering difference. From the official local enter other news, T4 or the World Cup, by the way, because we here say the Argentine Football Federation, the AFA, they under investigation from the Federal Bureau of Investigation, the FBI, over alleged involvement in money laundering. This now, according to Argentine newspaper with their name, Nacionia, states say the FBI investigation will begin drawing 225. Don't already gather information by taking testimonies of the financial operators of the AFA, headed by Claudio Chiquio Tapia. The investigation, they heard by federal prosecutors Patrick Guyi, who is part of the Justice Department's Banking Integrity Unit, and Christopher Ting for Washington, D.C. They continue. So Michael Berger, who served for the Southern District of Florida, also they involved. And part of the persecution, we convict former Equatorial Comptroller General Carlos Ramon Polit Fagioni for money laundering in Miami, involving the channels of hundreds of millions of dollars, where they estimate

amounted to $300 million in total and investigate whether any of this alleged operation could result in crimes such as money laundering or fraud will go fall under U.S. jurisdiction. According to the La Amasio, they talk to all these meetings now with businessman Guglielmo Tofoni. The FBI, by the way, they reportedly they seek witnesses where go hold direct knowledge of any involvement between the AFA drawing Tapia and Pablo Pavigoni tenure for the forefront of Footballing Federation rights there for Argentina. Also, the FBI, they reportedly weigh up the decision whether to speak to former officials from President Javier Milei government, so be the president right there of the JAMA of Argentina. They continue to say this now because they didn't get access to sensitive AFA information where he got overseeing operation with company Tor Broad Enter LLC where they own by Javier Forani. See, at the end of the day, the Coco right now be say this now serious investigation on top of the Argentine Football Federation matter, on top say the London money. Can somebody please come and investigate what we do here? Please, thank you.

crazy, man. Crazy, man. Money laundering. All day. From there, by the way, Moko enters money for enter transfer this morning. So I concern Manchester United. We said they look at potential of moving a right deal for their new Old Trafford Stadium as part of their sanity, not vanity approach to a $2 billion stadium plans. By the way, we see the new stadium development. Don't they implant? They're not already 5 years. They're going to build a new stadium right there. So they, right now, they move them. They post them yesterday for their associates about plans to move. Yeah, they don't move, go, this and that. They say that it could be 100,000-seater capacity. 100,000-seater capacity. Manchester United. Chapale. Colate, Colate, Colapo. This is now big money. Before we enter transfers, we'll talk about the Nigeria's Flamingos. We don't arrive Lome Togo ahead of Saturday decisive on the 17th Women's World Cup final qualifying round. Second leg against Benin Republic. The players and the coaches land for Gansingbi Eyadena International Airport on Friday and check in to their hotel. It will be Hotel La Pelican, where they go base for the crucial encounter. The Flamingos heading to the encounter holding a 3-2 advantage on the first leg played for the Redmen Stars Sports Complex for Ikene last weekend. The goals are from Queen Joseph, Shakira Moshood, and Ifeanyi Kindness helped Nigeria win Benin Republic 3-2. The winner, by the way, on aggregate, go book one of African tickets to the FIFA Under 17 World Cup. We go this stage in Morocco, by the way, in October. Wish our girls the best of luck as they go fly. They go qualify, nobody. If now women, I trust the women. Just go there, no lose. 1-0, 1-1, 2-1, 3-1, it no matter. But please, don't lose. We need to go this call. Whether FIFA, whether under 17 or under 20 or main team, we need to go any FIFA competition. We'll be giants now. What's wrong with us? We forget we'll be giants. We are giant of ourselves. Yes, ourselves is before Africa. Right, that transfer gossip this morning. We'll start with Tottenham. Yes, Tottenham don't make offer for French international Randa Kolomwani again. We spent loan last season. We see Tottenham Hotspur still the push run. But we see Arsenal still ready to finalize €35 million transfer of a club road winger. We name be Christos Tolos. Also, we see Barcelona don't choke hand to sign Borussia Dortmund winger. We name be Karim Adeyemi, 24 years old. We see Barca use that one sign to add replacement of Rashford. We don't come out at the end of this season. Also, we are seeing Man United right now. They keen to sign French midfielder with name Manu Kone, where they play for Roma. Also, we are seeing Liverpool and Arsenal still they prepare to make move for Moroccan midfielder Ayub Buadidi. Also, we are seeing Fenerbahce very close to sign Mason Greenwood from Manchester, from Marseille, by the way, from Marseille and go Man United and go Marseille. Also, we are saying the show money guy, where man you won't buy from Real Madrid in the Real Madrid, didn't go anywhere. He does sign new contract right for Real Madrid. By the way, Arsenal announced the signing of Ilan Meslier yesterday. We are saying will be third choice goalkeeper right there for Arsenal. We transfer it again. Transfer of finish. Also, we are saying Aston Villa still they negotiate with Juventus to sell Emiliano Martinez. My transfer will come again tomorrow. We'll be there from 2 o'clock tomorrow. Make sure you join us. Bye bye.

0: if you want ginger your swagger every morning, and you want also fill up your blank check to speak into your day, or you find where to complain and shout to make government hear you.
1: 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They just took our transformer. Now we no can get like this.
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2: All right, so like I talk before, my name Ratata. 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
5: 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And you see this my mouth, eh? It's all like top.

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Yes, if you check your time, you go see say now 5 minutes remain, make 8 o'clock stand on attention. Yes, I get better information for my hand on Surulere people. Yes, you live for Surulere. 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

I beg to differ. The tournament of champions, now I still won't follow you talk about this morning. Unto say now the season finale of I beg to differ debate tournament, now you don't show face. So that's now the tournament of champions. So make I tell you, say that day will be saying now August 10 and now on Monday, it happen. And at 3 p.m. for afternoon, you they do waiting, them they kick off. That's now say them they start. So make I tell you, say 16 of Nigeria's finest secondary schools, children, then now they do waiting, now they arrange this battle that day. I'm tossing a brain, a brilliancy, and watch for what level nine they do it tonight. They go down that day. So make I tell you, say not that day, go, you do, we go witness how it they be. Say you go to witness brilliance between two children them. So make I tell you, say this one and now 4 weeks of intellectual basketballs, that now brain work basketballs, they happen that day. And now three debates like this, now they go down that blessed day. Every day now, so it they be. So for more information, make you follow Nigerian Info, info at nigerianinfo.fm. That's now info at nigerianinfo.fm, or I beg to differ at nigerianinfo.fm. No miss this one at all. I beg to differ. The tournament of champions, now you go witness that day.

0: country people, good morning. No, I greet you. I they been waiting the apple, waiting they play. Shankata, you go see, say, 8 like this, it all turned out up to 3 o'clock like this, now waiting the shell for both Lagos, Nigeria, everywhere, let me don't carry call for you, so for this number 10 day of July 2026, I go carry you, they walk up and now they gist you every, all the big things, the way they shell, so no go anywhere, my name, not a marathon, Yagwana, make me first give you the cocoa, they wait there for the Tori, for this o'clock. People that when they raise law for Lagos now they don't begin push for law to stop a street beggy. President Tinubu now you don't get sit down with all the security or got there for Abuja. Earthquake where hit Venezuela, you don't kill about 4,000 people. And France like this, they don't enter semi-final stage for the World Cup. May you just sit down well, you see for Torifu Mandabi, not go anywhere. They come back with the full gist there. Nah. Okay, oh, I don't land, yes. If you always drive or you walk out for Lagos, you can notice say, people where they beg for road for hold up, they drop plenty. Where, no worry. Now this state is tonight the Lagos State House of Assembly. See, we made them begin the table, the matter. The people that where they raise law for this state, they just say a tide don't reach to do something about it because the number of street beggars they increase every day. Be like, oh my, what did they stop now? And government they believe say this matter now not be only about begging again. They say this if it affects security. If you follow they make the environment the thing, and it's not too good for eye, especially for place like Lagos, where it be say people they always look as a mega city. They say not good. In fact, because of that, now they don't allow the law whether they push to ban streets beggy, so that beggy for road made the law move go the next stage.
1: I think this bill is very important to us in Lagos State. If we look at it, Kaduna State government have not street begging since 2016. Kano State has also banned street begging several times. Niger, Abia, Anambra, and Federal Capital Authority too has also banned street begging. I think this bill is a good bill. It's passed into law to make a street in Lagos State.
0: Yes, now add a follow talk for their Lagos State House of Assembly be that, but not be everybody for the house. Now, one may they just begin to arrest the people the way they beg. Desmond Elliott, he talks, may they remember say, some of those people where they beg not choose that life for themselves. Oh. So, according to them, the government supposed first help them, you know, train them, give them better chance to fit stand on their own first.
2: A lot of these people go outside because they must feed. They must have their daily needs fed, some going in to represent their families to get food done. And then we see penalties being given. I think there should be a strong balance between this.
0: Now, top the matter, for now, the Speaker of the House will be Mudashiru Obasa. He don't hand the bill over to one House Committee on Youth, Sport and Social Development. May those words for fair look every angle of the matter. Then within 2 weeks, that committee, they go come back with their reports. Now, one big discussion with Apple for Abuja yesterday called Bill, like say, so people they really support this state police matter. Yes, the people waiting for there, where they talk this thing. So now, like governors, there's Zamfara State governor will be Dauda Lawal, Anambra governor will be Chukwuma Soludo, and the people will sabi well about security. And even before Israeli Prime Minister will be Ehud Barak, all of them gather for one time all meeting where Arise Television do. Not be smart, you know. The general message from plenty of their mouths be say, Nigeria too big to get one central police where they carry all the security work for their head. They believe say if states get more control over this policing matter, if he help to fight all these criminal things.
3: I'm happy with the latest development about the state police because it allows us to keep to our responsibility and for our people also to hold us accountable as far as the security situation is concerned in our respective states.
4: Responsibilities are being devolved from the federal government to states, but without corresponding drastic revisions of the revenue allocation formula.
0: Yes, but even with all this support, we be like say that they support the state police, the chief of defense staff will be Christopher Musa. He said many Nigerians are not saying that gun be the only answer to every security wahala. Because according to Rame, if government really wants peace, they go still need to make the communities their joint and make people for fit trust the security agency them and still try to use talk to solve problem where be say talk fit solve. Not be everything be gone according to how the man they talk.
5: You must be able to bring the kinetics and the non-kinetic working together. And I've said it repeatedly, the kinetic aspect is just about 25-30%. The non-kinetic, which has to do with dialogue, discussion, understanding, together with the communities, because these terrorists live within the communities.
0: Now, still about security matter. You know, say President Bola Tinubu yesterday gather all the top security chief. They enter Aso Rock, made a locked door do meeting. Not be smart, you know. Now, almost everybody will be your guard for one Nigeria security agency or the other night, day for day. From the national security advisor to the minister of defense, to the chief of defense staff, the service chief demo, the head of defense intelligence, police, DSS, the NIA, and this person where they talk on top the president on homeland security. All of them gather day for day. As this meeting finished, so nobody come outside or talk with it, they really talk for inside there. So like this, Nigerians, we see they wait, so yeah, wait till they talk for the sedan. And out of politics levels, now you know, say everything now, they don't launch one new campaign group, what they call PBAT door-to-door movement. I say, here I say, which guy, what he be now? As the name talking, now so he really mean, the work of the group now, their own work now, to the worker from ass to ass, street to street, market to market, to they convince people to support President Tinubu for the 2027 election. The national chairman of APC will be in Netanwe Yelwada. He say not be only who they trade for internet, as he put on, now they win election on television. He say now ordinary Nigerians for their company, for their store, for market, now they decide who go win. And this movement, when me they tell you, so now government take more polo, maybe many people know as Tom Polo. Now I started this worker. And also abroad levels now, because you know, say I be international, I gas carry you go there. If I never tell you what they saw for there, you want to know. Rescue workers for Venezuela, they still never rest. Since more than 2 weeks now, after that two strong earthquake, they shake the country. Officials say the number of people now, we don't die. Based on that earthquake now, it don't reach about 4,000. You dey hear us, so 4,000 human beings, and they never even still know where thousands of people, the plenty people they miss. And then they say about 300,000 people now, they not get where they fit stay again sake of this earthquake. Don't make all their houses don't fall. This one that was, this just scatter. In fact, different country now, they don't send rescue team go help them, but because of the road, the bridge, and many other things, we don't support to reach those communities where the earthquake really affect, where we say he had died. And auto sports now be smart, you know. France, they don't push for this their World Cup journey. Enter semi-finals after they beat Morocco 2-0. Not be small. Now Kylian Mbappe and IFS scored the first goal first. He said, man, use this one old body. Therefore, the second half, he can't even assist on top the second goal where they manage score. Morocco, they try, but nothing they work for them. They not even feel repeats the kind of magic where carry they reach semi-final for that 2022 World Cup. Not be small. It shocked them. France now, they don't book their place for the last four. Before I go come on my mouth, make me ready the cocoa them I be. No worry, I go remind you. People that when they raise law for Lagos, they don't begin push law to stop a beggy for road. President Tinubu now, he don't get sedan with all the security or guard there for Abuja, but we never know what the sedan discuss. Earthquake where hits Venezuela, it don't kill about 4,000.

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Collect ogbonge tips and enjoy correct fun. Remember, say, Fortbet Nigeria gets special fair cash out feature where they increase better payout

0: Ajo Adadumdum, and of course, superstar DJ Indo. Make we gather once again. Make we gather once again with the yarn about gather.chat. As a way to just say bye-bye to Madam Chi right about now, we don't carry this good news come. I would like make sure just remind everybody for the physical training, the number way then go call.
1: 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Okay. We are using it to train people on GADA. We want to train you. Even if you don't know how to press, we know go school, no get work, don't worry. Come together. Come tomorrow. We will train you on how to use GADA. Remember, GADA plenty. As you they post, you go they show. As you they share link, you go they check your wallet, your money they there. As you want do your money, you want keep them, you want you sell them, we want anything what you want to do, you want to withdraw anything, you can pay yourself in GADA. GADA get token where they go to $1. They journey to $1, but it's still they cent for now. GADA get cooperative shares, where we go launch on the 18th. This cooperative share now for now na 50,000 per unit. But on the 18th, when we launch them, there will be a bonus for people. Then on the 19th, one unit will be 100,000. Make it no pass you by. Come learn plenty thing where they for GADA. Our GADA AI will go so launch them on the 18th. You go use the GADA AI, they do a lot of things, create content. I beg, this is my PA's number. My repeat them again. 081-60-65-3956. 081-60-65-3956. My own number now will be 080-375-05737. 080-375-05737.
0: All right. They also may bring money come. They won't teach you how you could take content, make money, and enjoy many, many benefits on top of gather.chat. All right? So, gather.chat. All right. So
1: thank you.
0: This one now, don't give them this one now. Maybe they take this one, they press. Exactly. Maybe they can make way. Exactly. You got a bundle now. Thank you very much, Chioma.
1: Thank you.
0: All right, Lagos. On top of the level, we get case where we go seriously attend to. In the meantime, because plenty of rain day out there, Moku pray say this one now will be a merciful rain. Mercy Rain by Princess K coming through Pondy MIC. This one on 95.1 was over.

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1: Nah, give me update, I beg.
0: Enugu Air don't begin direct flight from Enugu to Kano. This one no be say, you go first fly Enugu to Abuja, then Abuja to Kano. Mbano, for Enugu Airlines, na Enugu to Kano direct, Kano to Enugu direct. No stopping, no waiting.
1: Baba, this one a massive update like this. This one a different format and it sharp. Die.
0: Yes, so. Enugu Airlines, they also fly go Abuja, Lagos, Enugu, Port Harcourt, Benin, Warri, Kano, and Asaba. 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
2: 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Yes, if you check your time now, you go see now 6 minutes. Don't walk up past the hour of 11 o'clock. Now, Iyala Jade on top of the year, my say. Celebrate my rapé to 200. Yes, now me studio on top here. Until say Google 1 of Zobia FM, Low Echo 1. Barakini worldwide. Yes, now time for you to cut a ticket. If you know say you want to shed your market on top of this market runs today, and as you see, I'm passing, I say now, raining Friday we day. But I don't want to draw your spirit at all. My Lagos Island people, boate fauna for dear. My Lajikwa people, double boate fauna for dear. Aja market unka. So ladies, make you cut ticket. You go cut your ticket. And wait, you go to cut your ticket. Now to call us to make your redness on top market runs this morning. The number where you go call now 0201-277-0951, 0201-465-718 is zero. But for my Yoruba people waiting for Lagos Island, we go the Adewale Ayuba way this morning. I want to make you shake that cold to come up for your body. Shake your body with Adewale Ayuba. My Yoruba people are they come and my Arewa people are they do it in. Are they come for unasef? Yo, Chimo. If you're not dancing, you're on a long thing. Shake cold, come off, buddy. Okay. Baba want that on dile. Yes, I know, say now wet, raining Friday, I know say everywhere wet, but I know I made the coast stay for your body. Shake your body, Lagos Island, people, show the people, dance away your sorrow. Come on, give up.

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0: 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We say na Adewale and Ayuba na he give us this one. So for my Igbo people, I know I make you do yourself on top market runs this morning. Use this better one by Flavor. Say do waiting, say lift your spirit.
2: Talk of the town, shut down the city.
0: Shut down the city. 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I go lie for you.
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3: 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And everyone they come now.
4: 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Back 4.0. 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And 3 courses deal. 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
7: 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Now you still they listen to like this, and now yellow jade on top of the MIC. So like this, the third one now for my Arewa people. I want to make you do it to make you shake this cold, come off for but you know what that market go say? I know say it dey rain. I will rain in Friday and everywhere wet. But I don't want to dull your spirit at all. My Arewa people, if you dey there, I want to make you do it in. Make you use this better song to do it in. Take whole body.
8: Ojiabani goes up, Presido.

0: Why Allah, why you, Allah, why you? Yes, Mary, why people open and enjoy that better one and hope say you don't shake that cold come off your body. So to share your market on top market runs this morning, you go better for you, make you do it in, make you cut ticket, and to cut ticket, you know hard at all at all. Just call the number 0201-277-0951 or 0201-465-7180. Like this, I want to pick up. If you know cut ticket, you need to share the market today. Now, me tell you like that. Hello, to you too.
1: Hello.
0: Hello, Yalo Jawa representing. I go live for you.
1: Hello, Ibukun Hello, my wife.
0: Ami O Jesu.
1: Oja, ni na mata wara wara bite mi o.
0: Ami O Jesu Christ, koni baje mommy. Double boate.
1: Ami O.
0: Oja, boleti ko wa represent mama.
1: My name na Grandma Grace. Adere. Yes, I represent Orile Coca.
0: Orile Coca Market, double boate for una. Thank you so much, mama. Hello to you too. Hello. Hello. Oh, Chim, you did all my spirit. Hello to you too.
1: One of us dogs,
0: representing
1: the rent of what I was seeing.
0: Yes, I go lie for you, mama. Representing
1: the man, I'm from Tunisia. Lawansi market,
0: double boate for you, dear. Hello.
2: Hello.
0: Hello to you. Yes, representing.
2: Good morning.
0: Good morning to you too.
2: Yes.
0: Oh yeah, mama, yes. Ready, son. I wish market today.
2: Yeah, look at number one. Happy to hear your voice today.
0: Thank you so much, mama. Which market represent, mama?
2: In fact, this day will not get market on Igbelara, Ikorodu.
0: Ikorodu market, double boate for una. Hello to you, dear.
3: Yeah, look at one.
0: Represent, mama.
3: Ekaro, ma.
0: Ekaro, babami.
3: Monday from Ikorodu.
0: Ikorodu, which market for dia?
3: Sabo market.
0: Sabo market, double boate for you. If you don't say you sure, get on the floor. I love to you, Dekara, Babami.
3: Thank you.
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0: 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I lost to you, dear. Cut your ticket.
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1: Now, mom, you're gay. Representing Shomolu Market, Shomolu Aja.
0: Shomolu Aja, double quarter for una for the okay. Hello, Suyuria.
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1: Aja Market.
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1: The nation's most brilliant young mind gear up for the National Secondary School Debate Tournament. It's the season finale of the I Beg to Differ Secondary Schools Debate Tournament Season 9. 10th of August at 3 p.m. Lagos, Abuja and Port Harcourt will come alive. Champions from Abuja, Port Harcourt and Lagos will go shoulder to shoulder for the crown of the Champion of Champions. 16 secondary schools, 3 daily debates, 4 weeks of intense matchups. Who will be the Champion of Champions of the I Beg to Differ Season 9? The final lap of the journey begins August 10 at 3 p.m. For sponsorship inquiries, email info@nigeriainfo.fm or ibegtodifer@nigeriainfo.fm. I Beg to Differ, the Tournament of Champions.
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105.1 was WBFM, your Chuck Mouse station. Yes, Nassil on top market runs. Now you put your here so. Yes, Nassil on top here, here. Yes, yeah, and market runs now is today, 95.1 was WBFM. If you check your time, you go see, say, na 11:31 na him day. And I forget to tell you, say, we get our friends and sponsor inside the studio. The time, we say, we day now, na time for Mr. Chef. Yes, na Mr. Chef time. Na we day like this, like this. I mean, can I tell you, say, na the real taste of every Nigerian chicken, that's na Mr. Chef. Until say, before we continue to the talk or top the matter for Mr. Chef, this morning, make I tell you, say, big thank you to everybody who been called last week Friday to take do it in, to take put mouth and to take do the challenge on top of market trust last week Friday. And true, yes, winners. They don't pick their winners like this. If I say make I mention their names because the list they with me, with their phone number, make you no go to pepper people where we say they no pick. Make you no go to pepper their body because now people where we say put body and then get them correctly.

0: you?
1: Mr. Chef Salt, your iodized salt.
2: I don't know why, I don't understand why some people don't understand waiting at the talk. Oh. Esther, why you send her can't give me? No, be me say, I say you go send her to. You can't send her give her, send her to our own WhatsApp. You send your name, you send her Greek, you could do Lagos. Cause if you phone number, put Wazobia. No, be me, you go send her to. No, be me. See the number where you go send her to make her call her for the last time. Now this number you go send her to, no be me, oh, Chim. Now me want send you 1 million. How much I get? Why I go dash you 1 million? You dey send a call give me. The place where you go send the number to, now 0902-914-7494. That's now 0902-914-7494. Now there you go send her to, no send her call my WhatsApp, oh. So I say make I thank everybody who don't follow me waka this waka since 11 o'clock we go reach this kind time. Now gone be the real MVP. On our face show, on our shoe shine, and I appreciate on the calls, the messages. Unto say on our jija me a jija on our back. No let this rain do it to do your spirit at all. Make you shake your body, make you do it, make you sure, right? You call people, may they come by, celebrate my rapper to 200. Now, yeah, Genevieve, they buy. A lot of real, logi deo. When you got me to the turkey, madam, call do your cutters, now the fist. No, you know, say today on the nerves, now today you supposed to sell your market, but you get as it be today, unto say, yes, now Mr. Chef, now you do it in, now you get today. So like this, I appreciate you now so much. And you know, as we dey close cutting on top of the show now, before we close the cutting, finally, make you follow us for at Wazobia FM Lagos. That's now our Instagram handle. That's now at Wazobia FM Lagos. If you follow me for all social media platform, that's now Ifedayo_Folashade for Instagram. Everywhere, anywhere, just follow me for there. So make I tell you, say that market go sell wara. Your names go open door. You self go do it in. You go be a boss. And you go not go do it in. You no go do yourself on top of this market. No worry, the rain they fall out because customer go fall out. They go buy. You go see your hand put for mount. So with a close cut today, we go see you on Monday. Yes, we go dig and down on Monday again. Make you no do it in. Make you no do yourself. Use this prayer song, Timida Kole. Everything where you put your hand, go walk. Bye. See you, catch you later. Bye.

0: 95.1 was Zobia FM. 12 ladies in the standard attention. You know what you know what I mean now? Story dynamic don't carry call for you on top this o'clock. You're not going to go mimic on you again once you don't hear this voice. Now all the things, the way they stop for every. Let me don't tell you. So my name, Natamara Tonye Agwana. And I don't land with the second watery for this o'clock. But make me first summer you the cocoa them, eh? Where they share left for inside the Tory. The people that were the rage law for Lagos, like I tell you, they now begin a push for law to stop beggy for road. State governors now they don't they repeat and say then they still want this state police, you know, but they say for states to run state police, they need more money. And for the abroad like this for UK, Andy Burnham now if he be the next Prime Minister of the United Kingdom, the way he do they look. Alright, just stay with me. I they call with the rest of the story and may you say for day up to date. All right, for inside with Lagos, yeah, be like again, and that's the way though they bite the leg of the people there where they rage law. They don't look and say, wait, here, puna left, you turn, then they beg, right, you turn, then they beg. Everywhere they say, beggy, not to full Lagos road. Now, this matter, and I made the Lagos House of Assembly now, they don't begin table this matter. The people that way they raise law for the state, they say, time don't reach to do something about this beggy, because it be like the people where they beg for the state, it don't too. Plenty, and they say the thing now, the way it all reach, if he affects security, if he they go to make the area they look dirty somehow, and it's not good for eye, because especially for a place like Lagos where they say now township, you know, big city, it get as it be. So because of that, they don't they push the law now where they want to ban street begging, make the law for move go the next stage.
1: I think this bill is very important to us in Lagos State. If we look at it, Kaduna State government have not street begging since 2016. Kano State has also banned street begging several times. Niger, Abia, Anambra, and Federal Capital Authority too has also banned street begging. I think this bill is a good bill. It's passed to law to make a street in Lagos.
0: Yes, now so they're talking, but not be everybody for the ass believe say they supposed just begin they either arrest beggars or sort it for road. That's more Elliot is just saying, may they remember say some of these people they not get choice. So now the way life take dish and to them, I mean they do it that they do. So he believes the government supposed do rehabilitation, you know, train them, help them first, make them for free stand on their own before any kind solution comes.
2: A lot of these people go outside because they must feed. They must have their daily needs fed. Some go in to represent their families to get food done. And then we see penalties being given. I think there should be a strong balance between this.
0: So for now like this, the Speaker of the House will be Mudashiru Obasanjo. Don't hand over the bill to one House committee. May therefore look every of the angle. May therefore recheck that. Then with it too is the committee. They will come back with better reports. And they're talking about law. Another matter we see the big discussion where people they talk about now this state police of 18. Now the people there where they for where they talk this matter, so governors Zafara State Governor Dauda Lawa, Anambra Governor Chukwuma Soludo, and people where sabi where about security matter, they gather for water. Say if state must run state police, federal government go also need to increase the money where states they collect.
3: I'm happy with the latest development about the state police, because it allows us to keep to our responsibility, and for our people also to hold us accountable as far as the security situation is concerned in our respective states.
4: Responsibilities are being devolved from the federal government to states, but without corresponding drastic revisions of the revenue allocation formula.
0: Now, even with all that one, so where people they support her, the chief of defense staff, if they talk something else, so not be saying not support her, but he gets something where he talk, the Christopher Musa, he say, security not be only by to carry gun. Because he say, if community they not join body with security people to collaborate to work, and say, if government not use talk, where talk fee solve problems, say, not be by to carry gun, not be every problem where be saying a gun be the answer.
5: You must be able to bring the kinetics and the non-kinetic working together. And I've said it repeatedly, the kinetic aspect is just about 25-30%. The non-kinetic, which has to do with dialogue, discussion, understanding, together with the communities, because these terrorists live within the communities.
0: Remember that agency matter where they say they don't know when a fake agency or not be fake agency, when Nigerians don't they talk about for how many days now they come. This matter now don't land for us of rep. Not be smart, you know, the people the way they raise law for this, they won't really know. Our government they put 1.3 billion

0: naira for budget of one agency where presidency talk say the agency no they even exist. So how come you call budget to give them 1.3 billion naira? And according to the people, the way they raise the now, they say somebody must explain. No, somebody must explain how the money to enter the budget and how the agency name to enter the budget. And now that they knock their shares, they promise they go dig the matter, they go dig enter the matter. No waiting really they stop it. Many Nigerians for no waiting really happen.
1: A budgetary provision in excess of 1.3 billion attributable to the entity found its ways into the 2026 appropriation framework, raising fundamental questions.
2: The need to investigate deeper about how they got to where they got to with regards to our budget. I'm in total support that this matter should be investigated thoroughly, squarely, so that we will be vindicated as a parliamentarian.
0: Yes, and for the abroad, let this be like say UK will soon get their new prime minister, the next prime minister, and the way it they be, it be like saying that Andy Burnham now go soon become the next prime minister. The way they look, hundreds of Labour Party lawmakers they don't already line up for a back thing that they support, and as things stand now, just one more endorsement, one more vote. Now he need before he fits challenge once he get that one vote, nobody go fit challenge him again for the competition for the race. So, and for sports like this, France will continue enter their World Cup. Now they don't finally they enter semi-finals as they beat Morocco 2-0 for the quarterfinals. Mbappe now scored the first goal. Therefore, the second half it could be like say he could give assist where they score their second goal. And this is when they tell you, so as Morocco don't come out now, it means no African country day for the World Cup again. But somebody will say, on top of this sport matter, where we call her day, Daniel, say Africa team not day again, not me say, make a person the begin day vex or they cry, or say, plenty more reasons still to smile, because many of the teams that will go this World Cup, the African teams, they perform well. And he called the advice, he say, me Nigeria football authorities, may they use opportunity look this team now. Say, me they learn from Morocco, the way that they patiently they invest for their grassroots football, for the community level, then they do academy, they no coach, all this football facility over there. They say that they do all those things, so may they learn from that one.
1: A budgetary provision in excess of 1.3 billion attribute.
3: Rather than mourn about what could have been if the Super Eagles were there, it's time to look about what could be in the future with the Super Eagles. And using Morocco as a blueprint, I would say first thing Nigeria needs to do is a change in mentality. And when I mean change in mentality, I mean Nigeria should not think about improving football as a race. Rather, they should look at it as a journey. It's going to take time. It's not going to happen overnight.
0: All right, before I go, make a remind you, say the people that were the range law for Lagos, they don't begin push for law to stop begging for road. All right, now everything we are carry call for you for this o'clock be this, and now me by myself, now I gather the Tory, say make a call download them for you. But lastly, get one very important thing where I can talk today. Make a 56 days since they kidnapped 7 teachers and 39 students from school for Orire local government area for Oyo State. And one of the teachers have already died for the kidnappers there. And 45 people plus small children, they still there for these kidnappers and they're never free. So we they join many Nigerians to continue to call on government and security people there to do everything possible to do their work to make sure they rescue them and bring every one of them back home safely. My name, Natamara Tonye Agwana, and I'm be your Tory person on top this o'clock. I go see you again by 4 p.m. when I go carry the Tory there with the shell for Inside Lagos, Call download that for you. This is your number one Chukma Station 95.1, Wazobia FM.

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0: 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This is World Living Message.
1: Hey, I just got in. How are you? 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

0: him na Austin Azuka Okocha. But una dey call me JJ. 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When I still dey play professional football, na attacking midfielder I be. 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

0: 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Welcome on Top Your Bestest Time on the radio. Okay, madam, show the 10th day inside the month of July. This July, where did I don't even know. If like I said, we go there, stop to the tell people happy new month, because before it just turn around like this. All right, Lagos, and I hope say you did all right anyway where you did listen to us in any part of the world where you did listen from. We salute you especially, and I welcome you also on Top Your Chukma Station. They call me Cheche Smith. You sabi me as Busa Swani, of course, as your global citizen. And I know say you did listen to us from different parts of the world, so welcome. It's Friday, yeah, and usually Friday in a day in a different P on top of the show. But this rain, you know, I don't know the one where we go prefer now. When I'm at the rain, the one would just fall, then con stop. On the one where we say, on the one where we say, it go con they draw. Smash. Then boy, they don't spoil everywhere. Mm-hmm. You know, go front, you know, go back. You go look, should I go? I no go, because father no go wed anybody under this thing. So the people where they do garden wedding, no go work.
1: No go pay them now.
0: Because are you stopping or are you starting? Go choose the one way you want to do. Oh no, because as an element of nature, everybody get in time. Do your time. Give person space. If one go farm, more go farm. One go do party, more do party. No, it's why you just occupy the whole day.
2: Sugar Lele!
3: Oh, do gone.
0: I don't know what's going on. It's Mommy Gio. She decided to, you know, jazzy the show as well. Tucha is very calm. This man just put. So, you know, waiting been there, your mind. Man just put fire smoke. But man just play Sugar Lele. She go just catch up. No, no, this is how she did. She did slow mo, code dirty much for the show. Because I don't understand the one you are praying to. Mommy Gio, leave me alone this afternoon. I see your message now. Oh, I miss you. Oh, I miss you too. I miss myself. I swear down. I miss myself. Yeah.
1: Running around there.
0: I wish I was even running around. Maybe it would have been very better. I miss you too. Yeah. And I see another message from another person, another Sabu.

0: The nation's most brilliant young mind gear up for the National Secondary School Debate Tournament. It's the season finale of the I Beg to Differ Secondary Schools Debate Tournament Season 9. 10th of August at 3 p.m. Lagos, Abuja and Port Harcourt will come alive. Champions from Abuja, Port Harcourt and Lagos will go shoulder to shoulder for the crown of the Champion of Champions. 16 secondary schools, 3 daily debates, 4 weeks of intense matchups. Who will be the Champion of Champions of the I Beg to Differ Season 9? The final lap of the journey begins August 10 at 3 p.m. For sponsorship inquiries, email info@nigeriainfo.fm or ibegtodiffer@nigeriainfo.fm. I Beg to Differ, the Tournament of Champions.
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0: You and Odumodu. What happened? Hey. You just like to call his name because I can't remember how many times I know you and Odumodu song for this. What happened? I beg choose help my life.
1: My senior man, I didn't console me this period.
0: You want to console that for me? You not gonna listen to you TBC wahala. Odumodu, they console me. You know, I'm not gonna play the one who will console me.

0: I won't come to
1: God, God please help me.
2: Hey,
1: God. You can't play me song with a console. I don't want that in Mommy, do you want this song to console you?
0: Nah, the console.
1: You don't know console me. I mean, find me the one that console me. Play for me.
2: Is there all, school, all those cool songs in the console? Is there those already?
0: Yeah.
1: Angela, don't mess with this.
2: You don't finish me.
1: Angela, you poor have a patience.
2: Nigeria has done it. He has done it.
1: He has done it. Because why is it that the both black song? Why did they console you? There's a problem.
2: This one too, they console me. You know the matter.
1: Which one don't they console me? I mean, where my lay, my consolation?

0: enjoyment.
1: Oh, now know we the console. Enjoyment. Well, now by console, let's now by who the song they console. That truth that you talk about. Church, I love you. Please don't stop this gist. Oh, I want to marry you, Church. Church, you don't sound like you, but it's okay. You even sound very sweet, but you get something where they miss. Nothing they miss. I'm okay. Just like as they talk, as they get it. So I'm just trying to make sure that I don't just stay on the. I'm never a calm person right now. I did my office now. They drink tea. Come join me.

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1: Like, not because you not sing along. Now you say you know play. If you don't even know, say you don't they play up.
2: And they sing along.

0: No minor, I know the minor. I know what's happen. I know what's happen. You know, sing along, ba. And you as no guy says like that. I don't really know. Sabongida.
1: Sabongida.
0: You know, God knows that the song be they play. I feel you. I dare your side. I know exactly what you went through. He didn't really play. We consider that Chicks didn't play that song. Play. No. And he cannot deny it. He can never, never, never deny it. I just think something. But it's okay. How far? Oh, jeez, man. Ah. I call her in phone number. Gas try find him. Cheche, my boss, no better talk anything. Talk anything for which month? You go wait for me for Palava. They follow me, they do it. Because your gasef, I need to know what's be the problem. If you never talk anything for what exactly? Now the end of the month where end before, and now this one where one end.
1: Just abi.
0: No, this one won't end now.
1: You just the only tense now with this. So.
0: No, this will not be only you. Better and see now.
1: Close, I open and now.
0: In the next 10 days now.
1: You don't finish.
0: We don't do. People wait serious for wait, work.
1: Don't they?
0: don't pay their people.
1: don't they call
0: it? Like, who was about if I wait serious? Because we serious for work.
1: Oh, Lord.
0: Your guy, since you are the one that brought your guy in this conversation, who am I?
1: Who are we?
0: Not to joke mouth. I called the pity Morocco yesterday.
1: Oh, my people.
0: As per Africa. But the love I have for Techno must be very happy.
1: Yes. You know, he's saying they talk about the voters.
0: Yeah, and he said, I didn't go win. Actually, yes, you think so.
1: And that seems too wrong with you, no good. No, I never see any team where Gofi say they won't knock France.
0: So I didn't go win.
1: Then see too, possible. Because that team whole ground with you, no good.
0: I see what they play there yesterday. I can't be like, where are they? My eye be not too clear, but just they look them at the talk, say, maybe my love for Africa. But that's a good team. You can see how balanced the team
1: is. Very balanced.
0: And you see, say they know they stingy with the movement. They know they stingy like Portugal and so many other. I know one cause a lot of country. See, jealousy be our problem. You want to shine when you never reach you to shine.
1: Exactly.
0: The emblem know they your head to shine. You don't even get the grace to shine. You need to tap in. Now waiting cause so many things because. Is the world stage you want to shine? How about no be your time?
2: It's your time.
0: This global visibility thing, no be man. They now God they bless.
1: Yes, so get good. Don't we God say this one? The choosing
0: now
1: one.
0: Now you get if you don't the way they, the boy will just come.
1: Just
0: meet
1: come you. Meet you. You go do your thing. They need the final.
0: I feel like Portugal. They need slap. When God don't bless you, give you a man. Some people they find him now.
2: Just
0: now one person
2: man to stand for them.
0: Now one person. Jehu na one man.
2: Just
0: now one man they carry him. Once that person they front, every other thing will work.
2: Will.
0: But you see, the problem is that you want to all of now one day front.
2: At the same time, it's not possible.
0: You cannot. In the scheme of things, you know, they work spiritually, self, you know, be like that. Somebody gas take that lead, and now that lead, now where the oil day.
2: Carry all the
0: he go now touch the rest. If you understand life like that, you go so many things where they fight about you. You stop fighting. Somebody sings, so I say, pray for grace. And God, they give him.
2: I think they give him.
0: Anybody who want bless, now we go bless. Just pimp. Anytime I remember, woke up, I remember Ronaldo like that, I just shake my head. I say, this Portugal. Nah, I don't know God, self. Everybody wants struggle. I want struggle.

0: struggle. Kunle, you dey struggle to go score goal. You go.
1: When you know say
0: you dey shoot short, see where you dey shoot short from.
1: You no
0: go near. Pass them to who get
1: this man. Yeah. This ball. Make him use him. Make him show what he can be.
0: That thing when they do is not even by his own power.
1: It's not him.
0: He has been blessed to do
2: with
0: so.
2: It.
0: Whether I believe God or not believe God, there's a force backing him.
2: Backing him,
0: to do this thing. You know, see, as Argentina, they play safe. I think they recognize God too.
2: They know now.
0: How you go get a person like this guy? You go the mess up. See, Kylian, see what Mbappe they do.
1: Oh. My guy.
0: See what you need.
1: My guy.
0: Strong. I'm going to know me.
1: Know you, Bao.
0: You be. I won't know you. But they're not going to know you. You don't have the grace for them to know you. And no be by power, no be by might. Don't go out. Better. They know if you qualify. So you stop the gist up. Can't sit down. Chair, I beg for the last time, who gets Noah? Okay. Ebonua. Una no believe I'm 90% because I no be good pastor or something. I no be and Ebonua na pastor.
1: In calling say prophet.
2: Prophet.
0: I be content in the crowd.
1: Now we see can come out to say.
3: Prophet. Okay. I say no touch that time.
4: Make you no touch.
3: Make we sharply enter market. We dey come back.
4: Make you no touch.
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1: Gan sit down, una go una una Nigeria so una get for body. You go dey cause person wey be say qualify one and no qualify it. Una una politics no let una even no front no back. What una dey do for outside now? What una do inside? No, no, it's not politics. Not custom. Now, now, this thing. I know they carry Nigeria. They go up. I don't carry other countries. Why they use? They support myself. Now, I go sit down one place. No, for now, where they practice. What they need to they record people where they practice jealousy. I be there. Now practice a bit. Now where till they be? Where they put witchcraft? Now where till they?
2: Now follow come be that thing.
1: Now where they supposed put? Now so they talk say, ah, this person now witch. Ah, this person this one now jealous person. Una be the same category. No difference. This is a difference. No deal. Difference no day. It is a difference. They no day because now the same character, the same mindset, the same. Bad eye where you get the same practice, so that would be same punish where go punish all of that too go dead there. I did not hear your voice. Now you know I hear my voice. You understand, Auntie Cheche? I just want to tell you what happened in my office. Please don't bring it. Not yet. 2 o'clock. Do me this favor. Bring Pato Ranking on the show. Yeah, I've interviewed Pato sometime. That one we are is my personal friend. You know, I think the last we yesterday we been last year we been get dinner for his this thing. Yeah, Pato is just all over the place. But I'll bring him, okay. Because of you, I'll send him a message and tell him that the people want him on the show. So he should let me know when he's in town so he can come. I will tell him. Let me snap. Just snap that message and send to me, please. So I can forward to Pato. The world best himself. Mm-hmm. That one is my guy. My guy is guy. Just very few people that are my personal persons. The rest, Diego. I know do friendship reach there. I know do. But Lagos will take you. How many minutes do we have to go around Africa? How many minutes do we have before we enter Palava? But let's see. Because superstar DJ Indo Day on the wheels of Steel Lagos. Over to you, Indo. Lagos, let's take a break.
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Now used to this, so just sharply check your time. Now 3 minutes don't work out, come out to 4 years, 2 o'clock sedan. And yes, I get to correct better information for my hand. And this one they come from I Beg to Differ. The season finale of I Beg to Differ tournament, the tournament of champions. Now you don't supply this. And at the 16 of Nigerian finest secondary school, now you don't advance to the next level. 3 debates every day. Now then the sun to give them for 4 weeks now. Now fierce intellectual battles. Now you don't they go down. And now only one question now remain. After that one question, then we'll crown the champions of champions. Champions from Abuja, Port Harcourt, and also Lagos go head to head for the ultimate battle of idea, logic, and the one we would call persuasion. The final lap they begin Monday. Yes, so Monday, August 10th, 3 p.m. Ponquem, 9 e they start. So make you show, come witness brilliance, witness courage, make you witness history in the making. For sponsorship, Shapali go send email for info@nigeriainfo.fm. That one info@nigeriainfo.fm. 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Now there you go send a message, or if you want no more, I Beg to Differ. This one, now the tournament of champions.

0: supermarket with the
1: Them talk say the boy from Abuja no go make him. Nobody believed in me. So I stopped listening for them too. I put everything on one bet. Not on luck. On me. On the night nobody saw. On the work nobody clapped for. On knowing my game better than anybody in the room. Now the same thing with football been teach me. You know they win on hope. You they win on the knowing. Then I showed them. And the same sissy way been they douse me. Now they don't sabi every word. This, not the crown. Warrior thing. Back yourself. Even when you stand alone. Especially when you stand alone. I don't place my bets. And you don't pay. Oh yeah, you. Place your own.
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0: 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No follow now. They do that by belting. Leave music alone. Oh. You no need permission.
1: At all.
0: Go bust your brain for you. Go bust your soul for you. Go call cry. Go call get yourself later. Mm. We love you. Legas, welcome. At this few minutes, so we get now choose Kosa. I go do meeting with PI. No, say yes. Go call me, say, or make a start. You know, no. Which one be
2: who? Who did it?
0: Who be with?
2: I'm going to do it.
0: Don't go start work. Go start now. Because I dare with PI and that, and would they hear you that side. Mm-hmm. Why was Mose playing for long? I had to wait till PI go ask me. Okay. Why was music playing? Hey, Pierre, no, they do that. You know that way they always tell me when I call them, they tell me that, you know, they want to play soon. Lagos, we see they here for you. We're moving on. No worry. I'm not supposed to. I just feel for Pierre. I just feel for her. I just see my. You miss me now.
3: I miss you.
0: So bongi that. Go see that, you know.
2: You know.
0: Not lie.
4: 2 days.
3: Oh. Yeah, be here 2 days.
0: Which one be 2 days? 2 days, no see. Don't see yourself. See in yellow cloth. I see your yekadi and I dig. You day work. I never call up. How are you?
4: I'm fine.
0: Work don't reach now. Mm. Work don't. You see yourself. See your mention for group. Work don't show.
2: See, don't show.
0: Don't show for the work. Work does show your eye go see like this.
2: You go quite
0: say work day.
2: Yes,
0: Lagos, we have just 15 minutes for palaver. No, they send me message where we say I'm keeping calm. I'm keeping very calm. No, they send me message where they trigger some things inside me. I want to know who owns Todd Mellon Bridge. Federal, I guess.
4: Maybe me.
0: Go school. Say, want to know who owns it. Why? Want to sue the person. That's so. The other day, my friend said, "Is it raining where you are?" I said, "No, it's not raining." He said, "It's raining on Todd Mellon Bridge." I said, "But what other vest for that?" That's from here to here. It didn't rain. It didn't wait to that.
2: It
0: don't vest for another side because every day is not raining. You know, the rain for it may hang. Church, I know my side get belly. You need to see how they dance. Oh, I love. That's so cool. Good to see you dance. I'm tired of relationship. Tete, people don't come on hand. Only you. Only you there. Put your hand inside. Mommy, you people never.
3: Don't come on hand
0: for the thing.
2: Who do that kind of thing now?
3: Yes. Enjoy your life now.
0: People, oh, nah, we're wicked. No, nah, anybody, the people that do relationship now, yeah. Now people.

0: celebrate something. No, because me self, I need to they do something for you. And you guys do. I know they do gift say na only birthday or say na no can't do like that. And we need to they go out. You understand? I they choose all those things. They me very. And then you need to get sense. And then you need to, you know, when the person they talk anyhow. You need to be emotionally intelligent. And you get a lot of things where we say all these things. I know they like hold on now, bam, but. And they look you need to be a kind human. You must have a heart of God. You must run after God, first of all. Whether you feel they do life anyhow, but your heart need to pant after him. You understand? Say when you know, say you the wrong God, you know, say, this thing what I do, God no go like him. And you must get heart for people. You must be able to help people.
1: Yeah.
0: Not be you, be akpo.
2: He get one question I won't ask you. Because this, it happened to me when I did school. This girl where the date, all of a sudden she say she need to, she won't find the Lord, she won't find Jesus. Say she one day celibate and everything.
0: Yes.
2: I say okay. Say so, what's gonna happen to me?
0: Instead, and you nagracha.
2: Me, I was there 200 level that time, man. But I still the joke.
0: I know.
2: You get. So I'm gonna say okay. So celibacy means nothing's gonna.
0: Yes.
2: He say yes.
0: Yes.
2: And in no sure say me, I go feel still there for that relationship. I say I go there. He say, I want to say, okay, you don't find Christ. Oh, yeah, lead me to that Christ. Maybe I he say no, say me I go be distraction.
1: Not true now.
0: Let me tell you. Make I tell you why she thought he go be distraction.
2: I'm gonna be like, why?
0: Make I tell you why. Because you are not ready.
1: Yes.
0: If you dare ready, I go no. My boyfriend for school. Now, because in the try game, I tell you, say, from first year to that second year. Now, because of my attention, I begin to come church.
1: Okay.
0: So I go look for behind fellowship as I am. But you know, be church boy. You know, they really come church like that.
2: Then
0: I go church on Sunday. You don't dress up. You don't, they wait for me. So, like that, I can't say, you are coming here because of me.
1: Not for you.
0: It's not, you are not coming for yourself.
1: Exactly.
0: You are not, you've never find the.
1: Yes.
0: Even anything where pastor they preach, now you go just. And for your mind, you know, so I come here because of you.
1: Yeah, of course now.
0: So everything be like forced around, but because you did there, in day there. So if we come begin the date, he can now decide not to even come to that church.
1: Exactly.
0: So you see, at the end of the day, nobody waiting God will want. God actually wants you. So she knows say you never ready.
1: That is why now.
0: She know, and now your type. Now your type. Both of us go come there in Christ.
1: Oh.
0: Then we go come go commit. Then we come go apologize to
2: her. Now
0: your type. So she see through you. Cheche, I love conversations like this. My dear, na palava na we dey. But na as that one palava, that particular girl palava na intriga all this thing. Cheche, so lovely. I love you. I love you too. Cheche, na so one girl they tell me nonsense. Tell you nonsense because church no one do again.
1: We don't sit for here.
2: My brother.
0: He said he get the tell her nonsense.
2: My brother.
0: And we don't blame. We there your side. Truly, that girl be the tell you nonsense. Not very nonsense. They tell you nonsense. Something we don't there for Bible. Why should they tell you?
2: And
0: anything we don't there for Book of God. That person go tell you that kind.
2: No, no, no one.
0: You understand? Church, I know who choose is.
2: Okay.
0: You know who.
2: You know.
0: You can just not know himself.
2: No, I don't even know who I be self.
0: So it's that simple. She say you never. Nobody comes to him except him call the person, so, really. And so he must see him, he must show. And if truly you want to get to him through her, he go show.
1: You go show.
2: But I was prepared though.
1: You not prepared.
0: You not prepared. Na ha, you prepare for.
1: If you ready to call up, we just fall off.
0: Yes. You know how is it that your boyfriend they leave for Oshodi, then you pack go show.
1: Hey.
0: Now the person now you know.
1: Then find good.
0: If you pack go a club, you go follow.
1: You go follow
0: go
2: but if I don't mean well for, I know go tell us if she lead me to the path where she go.
0: But I don't want to lose that. Understand? We have, you know, a lot of you.
1: Yeah.
0: That path where you want to go now because I did here, and because somehow because we don't already, and especially if na path where we don't they go before. Easy like that.
2: Easy.
0: So come go they do vigil from vigil. You understand? In Christ.
1: In Christ.
0: So shall we continue in sin?
1: I say waiting.
0: So that grace will stay. That was you want.
1: You're laughing.
0: I hit him. Don't worry. Forget my age. Sometimes people tell me your wisdom is like wisdom of people. Now God, now they bless you. I've encountered it. And so when I finally come, you see, and another thing we say, you go they look looks. They look a lot of things. They look, my boyfriend was one of the hottest guys in school then. You understand? And then I know. You know this kind of thing we say, girls, they even they chase you.
1: Mm-hmm.
0: So why are girls chasing me and I'm chasing this person?

0: since first year to this time. Yeah. See, no, some of those girls even come meet me say,
1: what do you give them?
0: Because I be a very tiny human being. Say, me, I don't even notice that they notice me, but I worry because I be very tiny, but I get out. You understand? And my department also, I know some couple of lecturers where we say that they see me around them too. Mm-hmm. And then being close to him too. And then he gets some other boys where we say they cooler than him, where Ingo go one off. Says, stay away.
2: Afa. This person.
0: So yeah, I saw the like, I see person with me and I'm the hug because I'm a hugger. I go see person where they hug normally. The person could just say hi, Smith, go pass. And they say something don't go wrong. Something don't go wrong. The day I go there fight, I'm see how you do. See where they fight. See where they see where you there. Leave me alone. Leave me alone. You really mean it? I say yes. Leave me. You go 2 weeks, come back. Then I guess it was my second semester and I said yes. But that time you don't calm down. You don't come to that time. The one they want me say, my pastor they preach rubbish.
3: I say no.
2: He get the kind
0: he come,
2: he get the kind preaching where
0: he get some kind preacher that
2: where the,
0: he said that's where he preach, that's where he preach. He say if he become preacher now, say this one, what would they do? So that he has been studying.
3: Hey, it's all right. Okay, wait.
4: I say no touch that time. Make you no touch. Make you sharply enter market with a combo. Make you no touch.
5: 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Who will be the champion of champions of the I Beg to Differ Season 9? The final lap of the journey begins August 10 at 3 p.m. For sponsorship inquiries, email info@nigeriainfo.fm or ibegtodifer@nigeriainfo.fm. I Beg to Differ, the tournament of champions.
6: So, debaters, the floor is now yours.

0: never before.
1: I don't know, say now you go. Lagos, we're there here for you a few more minutes to the hour of 3 o'clock before we carry our kaya come up from the view. No ask me about any song, na chugs, na iwolu, na for work. Cheche, my palava be say, make you suggest waiting I go eat this afternoon. Thank you, don't mention. Who be this? From Germany. I should suggest what you will eat this afternoon. Not be chief be this. Not be what you will eat this afternoon. But you're not fasting now. You're not like us.
2: Mm.
1: Yeah, but I buy moi moi or something with some coleslaw. Oh. Or with efo.
2: And pap.
1: No pap. Pap. It's afternoon, no pap. Mm. Pap will make you drowsy. Moi moi and then some fish by the side, maybe grilled fish by the side, and then with vegetables. Yeah. If you use salad, like the cabbage and the lettuce, them, or you just put like, you know, this efo kind of veggie by the side.
3: Spinach.
1: A very good meal for you. Or you could just do like a vegetable soup also with like, maybe like, I don't know what you like. The swallow you like. I don't like, I remember the last time I had swallow. You don't know the swallow where you like. So that you feel born before later in the evening where you go also take lights. Mm. But if you're there on the move, if you just like grab something quick, a very healthy smoothie can do also.
2: Mm-hmm.
1: Very healthy
2: smoothie. Now, that one are for people who get money. What about those who don't care? Where they look, I want to just
1: Let's go to corn.
2: Mm-hmm. At least budget of that kind 1.5 to
1: corn and pear.
2: Afternoon food don't go down.
1: Corn and pear or made is it coconut.
2: Mm.
1: I wish in Ghana na you day. I feel like they make you drink the coconut water.
2: I like that
1: to hydrate yourself first. Ghana, whenever I did for Ghana, na Sarah, you guys drink all the time.
2: Mm.
1: Like all the time, very refreshing.
2: Mm.
1: Like you don't even understand nature is the most beautiful thing ever. And so Ghana get them on a lockdown. You understand? Mm. So if you feel just, you know, or you do corner, if you're there here now, corner and pear, sincerely, you'll be all right.
2: Afternoon food, don't they go down like this?
1: Maybe boiled corn.
4: You go
1: I saw one of my sabongi that the other day called me for phone. He said, where are you? I'm switching to video. I said, I switched to video. He switched. I just did. I did there for my bed.
4: Mm.
1: They show me corn. Say, look at
2: it.
1: I said, no, see if I curse you.
2: Don't.
1: But you know, sir, they fast.
2: Don't.
1: I said, you know, sir, they fast, right?
4: God, they show me corn.
1: And now, boiled corn, very soft. Yeah. And then they collect the pear.
2: Pear, we don't get stretch mark.
1: Don't break it. Crazy.
2: We focus.
1: So once you finish, you'll be all right. Once you just, you know, take coconut water, wash them down. You'll be all right.
2: Hey,
1: you guys, see that day? You not be looking at this guy appreciating God. That's why you now open your mouth. They say, let the living say, hallelujah. You just saying everything, hallelujah. I wake up this morning, hallelujah. I brush my teeth, hallelujah. I have eaten corn, hallelujah. You never praise your God.
4: You praise God.
1: You did grace. You know that kind of thing. You'll be all right. No. You know, a lot of things to eat. I don't know about tuna. Those of tuna, we know if you do with our rice. Congratulations, tuna. Mm-hmm. But make it fun. Make it more, you know.
4: Mm-hmm.
1: No, they miss your veggies. Yes. You know, no, they miss your veggies. Veggies, you get different types of ram. If you do your salad way, if you even do the one way, we say you go shred your carrots, then put some lettuce, put some cabbage in them. You know, a lot where we say you go feed it. So feed they very healthy. Mm-hmm. Your fish them day there. You try to grill more. Leave frying alone most time. Leave frying alone. This is what they tell you. I also talk to myself. Most times you're there in a hurry, you just go fry. You know, go one pass through the
4: stress
1: the
4: of
1: grill.
4: Grilling.
1: You understand? You just grill and have a healthy food. Try a lot of vegetable. They infuse them for your food. Mm. And then you do plenty juice also. And it will save you. Even though sugar still there, but mind how you they rotate them also. You know. Your tubers, them, the roots, them, they're very important for you to chop. You get a lot of leaves where would they live? Africa, we they blessed, and especially Nigeria, highly blessed.
4: Yes, blessed
1: you get a lot of leaves where they live. Now, no, they chop them. you know, be anything to now. They ask you, go there. If they ask you the which leaf where you don't chop since which vegetable you don't chop since the beginning of the year, you know, pass ugu and spinach. The bitter leaf, you know, consign you. And the bitter leaf, say most of them go wash and wash. What you want bitter? You want slap you.
2: It's not that bitter. Name be the work. Gong.
1: Oh yeah, do make you give us. How are you? So go fear up.
2: Yes, so make us on to this correct better informate with them my hand as your Dogo information minister where I be. Yes, this one will come up with them my hand. They come from a Market Square. You where they stay for that Sangote Edo side. If you don't come back from work, traffic no go agree you come out. You no go agree you come out. The second say that like you expect traffic no be your mate at all. If they always tie rapper and now where it don't come for everywhere don't block like say tomorrow not day. Oh yeah, make you calm yourself down. Yeah, so sake of say Market Square e don day for Sangote Edo. Yes, e don day there, so no need again for you to say I dey worry say if I come back na traffic go do me this, do me that. Don't worry yourself. When you come back from work, if you just branch enter, go buy every sake of say everything they inside one building. Market Square ready for that novel more dear. Yes, so for Sangote Edo na dey every day clean shopping now you go do fresh food correct price. Baby thing self dey there, household equipment to everything they there. Go where they there. Snack or waiting you want where you not go see there. Just go make you go the shop as the matter it take be. Now massive shopping say in the shop for there. So just calm down, put your mind down, make you enter there, go the shop every. You no need to check from one shop to another. Or say I'm not see this one buy for here. Make I go the next side. Everything go down for there. So you wait there, make you sharply go there. Market Square wait there for Sangote Edo there. Go there, go there buy every Market Square wait there for Nouvelle Mall for Sangote Edo. Go there today. Make you go to the shop as a matter it take be.
1: Moving on, Lagos, time for us to wrap up on top of the show. Someone says, thanks so much, Cheche. This is Ayo from Germany. Okay, now you be ask us. Okay, Ayo, I hope we've been able to solve your Cheche. You just talk. Somebody said, I just finished Ebana. Cheche, no quick talk now. And you know, you quick ask me. Now, person will ask me, no be my answer. Was Katia. Give me, how are you? And a time for us to wrap up on top of the show. Angel!
0: Yes!
1: How far the show with you this afternoon?
0: So interesting, but yes, I don't miss something small.
1: What you miss?
0: I say,
1: even the for year. You hear who tell you that? Now she tell you. Well done, Joe. I missed you too.
0: Yes.
1: Mm. Mommy Gio, yes, moving on now. I guess I gotta see you on Monday.
3: Yeah.
1: How are you?
3: I'm fine.
1: What's the Lord saying for
3: I'm
1: the
3: glad
1: weekend?
3: You came.
2: And you talk with an anti-English.
1: But you know, mind you are sending me messages, though. It should not be like some wicked people that I know.
2: Hey! You get the kind of...
1: Give me how are you, because I got to wrap up. And Chooks, yes, wrapping up on top of the show.
2: Definitely, Odogu Chooks, where they are side, always and always go, always they here, and then they go anywhere. Oya Chop, how are you?
4: In the United States, we say, how are you?
1: And Lagos, you know, we got color, me China, we on say, the show. Thank you so much. And to the Chooks, no play this song.
4: Do, babe.
1: Look at
4: in
1: this.
4: South Africa, we say,
1: how are you?
2: Yeah,
1: the player.
2: Yeah.

0: Timiyang Kaskocha
1: Chukuma. Very wicked boy. You know, as the song they go. He say, "Hey, I just came in. Now Cheche is at work. I'm not gonna blame you." He said, "I don't miss the show.
2: Good morning.
1: You miss more than the show. This guy could not be good man. Ekaro.
0: Ekaro.
1: Hey, could you meet on top of him? Even I say, you think say, oh, so get our poala for you. But this time I just came in. You're welcome. Good afternoon. Chooks over to you with her since she don't come in.
0: Welcome.
1: Rewind. Let us make sure you follow us on social media platform and different platform. Yeah. Where we there, all right?

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Now you stood at 3 o'clock. Don't stand. Attention on top of the o'clock. Yes, Odogo Information Minister don't come to rush. Give you one or two informate as the matter take be. And this one with them hand they come from I Beg to Differ. The season finale of I Beg to Differ tournament. That is the tournament of champions. 9 done the grand like this. And 16 of Nigerian finest secondary school. 9 done the debate the team as the matter take be. 3 debate. 9 in the sun to give them every day. For 4 weeks, 9 a fierce intellectual basketball. Nine on the shell, you know, guys miss this one at all. And now only one question I remain when they sunch them that one, then go debate them. After them debate and finish, then go crown who go be the champions of champions. So, champions from Abuja, Port Harcourt, and also Lagos go head to head. That is Ishi to Ishi for Yoruba, now Ori to Ori for the ultimate battle of idea, logic, and also the one we everybody call persuasion. Final lap go begin Monday, August 10 at 3 o'clock. Bonkwem, no African time. At all. So make you come witness brilliance, witness courage, make you also witness history in the making. If you want sponsor or you want know more, oh yeah, sharp, go send them email on top info@nigeriainfo.fm. That one info@nigeriainfo.fm. Or make you go ibegtodifa@nigeriainfo.fm. That one ibegtodifa@nigeriainfo.fm. I beg to differ. That one, this one, na tournament of champions.

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0: him na Austin Azuka Okocha. But Tuna, they call me JJ. 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

0: From the creator of the internationally acclaimed Seki dance drama, Yubokoko, in association with Bolanle Austin Peters Productions, presents The Cardinal, a Broadway-style highlife musical celebrating the vibrant Port Harcourt City and Niger Delta highlife music scenes and legends of late 60s and early 1970s, including the momentous melodies of the maestro himself, Cardinal Rex Jim Lawson. 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The Cardinal captures the ambition, struggle, love, humor, and resilience of a generation that found its voice through music and dance. The Cardinal, a nostalgic moment.
1: The nation's most brilliant young mind, gear up for the National Secondary School Debate Tournament. It's the season finale of the I Beg to Differ Secondary Schools Debate Tournament, Season 9. 10th of August at 3 p.m. Lagos, Abuja and Port Harcourt will come alive. Champions from Abuja, Port Harcourt and Lagos will go shoulder to shoulder for the crown of the Champion of Champions. 16 secondary schools, 3 daily debates, 4 weeks of intense matchups. Who will be the Champion of Champions of the I Beg to Differ Season 9? The final lap of the journey begins August 10 at 3 p.m. For sponsorship inquiries, email info@nigeriainfo.fm or ibegtodiffer@nigeriainfo.fm. I Beg to Differ, the Tournament of Champions.
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Yes, 95.1 was Zobi FM. Now you still dinner for 49 seconds. Now don't work out. Come out for we at 3 o'clock. Sit down. Yes, now Wizkid and Inc call this one a million blessings. Yes, so all those blessing of the Lord. Now I'm going to touch all those people with the always impact for our life. If they know day your life, how you want to survive, how you want to do this life alone, then put them specially inside your life so that they go direct your life well make it go as the thing is supposed to go. So we're not supposed to use them.

Hey, at all, at all. So I go open this phone line now, make you call me, make you appreciate them, call their name. Just take 1 minute, just appreciate them so that a lot of people go pull my too to take appreciate these people. I don't tell you my own story. If not be Vitalis Agube for school back then, that year, I don't know how my school days for be. I don't know how I for take a dwarm. Even until my NYSC too, every. I just appreciate the guy anyway. And they do big things now for wearing a big boy. Then get Godfather Entertainment for wearing a big man. Na senior guy, na him be so. And now, I say make I appreciate them. Now, I go open my phone line, make yourself call, make you appreciate your own people. With the dear.

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1: Hello.
0: Hello, I greet you.
1: Good afternoon, sir.
0: Special afternoon to you.
1: Happy rain.
0: Not be small, happy rain, no. same to you. Yes, what's your name and where they call me from? 1 minute.
1: My name is Ugo from Ojo.
0: Ugo from Ojo, we are Chukma out.
1: So I want to use this opportunity to appreciate one of my organs. Pitokoye, late Pitokoye,
0: yes.
1: He don't die already. But now he make me baby to Lagos.
0: That'd be small. Your radio they disturb you. Your radio they make one now is like that. Reduce them.
1: Okay, sir.
0: Yeah, now.
1: So, I want you the opportunity to greet you and thank you in that any place where in the may God just find way and forgive his sins.
0: Amen. Amen.
1: And forgive him. May he go heaven.
0: Amen. Amen. Thank you.
1: That is my own. Thank you.
0: Thanks a bunch. Thank you for that one. Hello. Hello. Hello. Hello. Who there?
2: Hello, Chooks.
0: I greet you, Odogu Chooks. Now they here.
2: Yeah, this is Odogu from Magia.
0: Oh yeah, now my name's Seki. Oh yeah, fire on.
2: I just entered now, so I don't know the program you are doing. Sorry.
0: Okay, as I say, make you appreciate anybody where you know, so don't impact inside your life. Maybe they don't do good things, person where you know, if you forget. Maybe you they do umwa boy, or person will carry you from village, go and start business for you. Before you know, you don't make them. And maybe you just find a way to take appreciate the person. If the person know that your life no go be as it be like this. So 1 minute now, they give everybody, maybe they just take appreciate person where don't impact for their life.
2: Okay, I just want to appreciate my Oga Peter.
0: Oh, yeah,
2: I
0: appreciate that.
2: I carry me call Lagos here, so that I'm alive now. So I want to appreciate you. Thank you very much, sir.
0: Thanks a bunch. God bless you for that one.
2: Bless you, sir.
0: Hello? Hello? Hello?

0: So we get how my network detect them is behave like this, like this. I don't know. I don't pick quiet. They shout, hello, hello, hello. Like say, I don't even turn baby be safe. I don't even understand myself. But my network did disturb and cause fool here. Of course, fool here, no be small. So, but we'll go do something. If you just send me 1 minute voice note, I go play them. Yes, on top of our WhatsApp will be 0908743-0755. Send me 1 minute voice note. I go play them. As network they misbehave, I go play the voice note like this. You get, if you pass 1 minute, sorry, I no go play them. But if now 1 minute, so that if you move to the next one, no time, we no get time at all. Yeah, make you send the voice note. I appreciate the person where you know say God put them specially inside your life. If you be your family member, if you be your old guy, if you be the person where make you get this job where you get. So if you be person where you call, say guy, you know if you pay house rent, all of a sudden you just put and call and the person turn up for you. Anytime, any day, if you call them, you're calling, they be like disturb for in ear. Anytime you call them, if they do something, in go come there, in go show, in go represent too. Now because of them, they make your picking the go school. Now because of them, you see food to chop. Now because of them, they make your life be like this. Now because of them, they make you finish school, you go NYSC, you get better job. Call me, send 1 minute voice note. They appreciate that person this particular time. I'm gonna play them one after the other now.
1: When I got 9 lives, they wanna see you fall, that's a bad vibe. Shoot, I never gone to the other side. Shades on, I'm a leaning too bright. Big bag for this.
2: Afternoon, my name is Nati Man. I appreciate my boss, Mr. Chinedu, and one other person, Mrs. Wamara. I say, may God bless them, they're too much.
0: Thank you for that one. Appreciate you.
3: Good afternoon. I want to appreciate my bros, Shegun Ajayi. Now, he did Malaysia. When I did school, really they helped me. Really they helped me. But now I don't graduate. Now, I job at the farm. I go to bless him for Wednesday. My name now Junior from Lagos.
0: Thank you for that one. Then say when you tell person thank you, the one way in do before, in go do more. Now so God even talk and self. When you appreciate Baba God, in go do one more. Even Igbo people self, e to dike na nko mere. Yo me ozo. That is to say, when you tell person thank you, in go even do more. Papa God, they see the thankful heart of everybody where they there, where they thank the people who don't show up for their life one way or the other. It's not easy for this country. Me, I look say, you were there here, so you get purpose for this life. And that purpose, now you suppose they make it come to life. If you say, God put you for this earth, say, make you change one person's life. And when you change them, everything going to go wella on top of that one. Make I take one or two voice notes before. Oh, Tam Tam go just take over for the news time. Make us see who they hear for this voice note.
1: Wait till I get at the invest. If you know they why you so much, you know go collect. I've had a million stories.
4: Yeah, Odogwu Chus, I greet you. Good afternoon. Yeah, I appreciate my friend, my very good friend, Chukwu Emeka Ozabaka. If they do well, I they bless him. May God bless him very, very well. Thank you.
5: Good evening, Wazobia. This my name is Mr. Juku Aluchi. I appreciate my guy, Mr. Opolade, from River State. He is the first person who buy me Nokia 10. So I'm so much happy. I still remember him for that time. Nokia 10 when he come out. I'm appreciating him. Thank you very much. God bless.

I don't see all the voice notes when I drop and more voice notes till they enter. Oh, yeah, I'm going to enter news time. After news time, I will come back. We will see they carry this this discussion. What we get, they see the kayam, they go like that. I don't see a lot of people, they're very thankful and very, very grateful for people they don't meet for their life. Oh, plenty voice notes today. Yeah, we will play one by each. Oh, yeah, time done. They grant for news. I'm not going to go anywhere. I will come back.

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0: Whether na ya by the airport, Abina Bagata, Falomo, Bariga, Oshodi. Anywhere, with the evil cross water, Rishikorodu. To make sure say the Tory reach your here, hot, hot. 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
3: For Lagos gist, you did the right place. 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All right, 95.1 Wazobia FM. Happy check your time. You go see, say 1 minute like this. You don't use leg, take cross 4 o'clock. On top of this at o'clock now like this, and now the three the way they share it for inside Lagos. Anything if you say you don't know, say it happened for Lagos, no worry. Now me the best way they carry and to call tell you because now my work be that. Leave them for me. I go tell you. My name, Natamara Tonye Agwana. Just there with me, oh. Make a feed, download your the code and everything for inside this story there. For top this o'clock on top. Lagos story for 95.1 Wazobia FM. All right, no time to waste time. Maybe we enter the Tory proper. If you didn't walk out for Lagos, you go see say the beggy, they wait there for road. The door too plenty, not be small. And now this tonight don't make Lagos State government look and say, come on. The State House of Assembly, you say, come on, wait till the apple. So this beggy, it not too much show. And the way they be, they thought say, you know, make the area day nice, the environment go, and they cause security problem too. And you know, good for the image of Lagos, now a whole city like Lagos, you call the anywhere you turn for road, you just see beggar, they say no, they don't want to like that. So because of that, they don't allow one bill, one law, they want to turn out to law now to ban begging on top road, begging for streets. They won't ban streets begging. Here and from the people where they range law mats, not be my mats.
4: I think this bill is very important to us in Lagos State. If we look at it, Kaduna State government outlawed street begging since 2016. Kano State has also banned street begging several times. Niger, Abia, Anambra, and Federal Capital Authority too has also banned street begging. I think this bill is a good bill. It's passed into law to make a street in Lagos.
3: Yes. But some people say yes, so yes, they support to ban street begging, but not be to just carry the arrest, they be the number one solution. Desmond Elliott, he believes say government they supposed first help those people where they beg. May you help them, may they feel, you know, empower them, may they for feel start better life first. Because according to him, you know, believe say they get that much choice. Now may they road. If he says slot the way they push the go road, so may they help them first. So like this, the Speaker of the House, Mudashiru Mudashiro Obasa, he does send the bill, go give us Committee on Youth, Sport and Social Development. May they look the bill, then the next 2 weeks, they'll study the proposal, they'll call carry proposal, call give them back. Now, talking about environmental things, because they say this beggy, they spoil environment. One video where they circulate for social media, now, he don't put one Lagos environmental officer for inside serious bege, hot soup, hot oil, anything where you work on like, you don't enter serious problem. This video where me they tell you so, according to what they talk, say the video they show, where they for internet, where we see with our two korokoro eye, the somebody give the baba money. He can carry a poo for pocket. They say they collect bribe. And they say even the person where they collect this bribe from, the person where supposed to answer for offense, so now they collect money from. So as soon as the matter surface on life on internet now, the Lagos State Environmental Sanitation Corps, they first knock the officer query first. They say, baba, use this one, hold your body first. Then they call begin disciplinary process. May themselves they say they go range, the government say they go range one panel to torchlight the case according to the civil service rule. Then even the environment commissioner will be to Kuboab, he don't talk for the matter. He call they use the opportunity now, they want people say, whether now you they give the bribe or now you they collect the bribe. Just know say the two now offense, you don't break law be that. And according to them, Lagos State government, they don't get space for corruption. Nothing like corruption for there. So anybody with their cash, you go face punishment. Meanwhile, for the query now where they knock the officer in question concerning this video, so they give the officer 48 hours to call explain why government they no suppose discipline her. And then make I give you an informate on things with the Lagos State government. They do Lagos State government, they don't sign one agreement with two engineering company with to take improve water supply for Lagos people. Yes, this agreement now for like 1 year, and they say they go do one major water pipeline we go pass under Lagos Lagoon and another distribution network for the Lekki concession area. So government say the plan now to lay proper foundation for more projects like that. We go help more houses and more business they get clean water for future. I don't know where you dey, but if rain they fall for where I did the way it dey, they fall for where you did the way it dey fall for where I did. No worry, we dey in the same shoe, because every rain now don't continue to show people pepper for some part of Lagos, not be small. Your first thing now only the flood now this rain they cause, but like this, rain don't make some people now they not get light. Communities there for that Chevron Drive, Agungi, Ikate, Elegushi, Oniru, Ajiron, Jakonde, Gwefon, and Osapa London, plenty like that. Then they face blackouts. After rain, those spoil some kind of major electricity transmission line. Then, Awiti, EKEDC, they talk. In fact, this Eco Electricity Distribution Company will be EKEDC. So they say the problem not come from their network alone. They say because two major transmission lines now, both the Oshobo, Ikeja, and Bini Egbe, 330 kV transmission line, I don't get issues. So, but they say the company that they all they work to repair them. But for now, many people still they battle no light joining the flood. We already they mama them. So remember, not forget say Nimet and Nisa, they don't already be the draw here now. They want they come since. So say Lagos now one of the states where we suffer well. Say suffer on top of this flooding matter where were this rainy season. Right over to airport matter. Not be so things and things that they happen for the airport side. If you never know, be like you carry your leg, go there, go check by yourself. Another 282 Nigerians where they come from South Africa don't land safely from Murtala Mohammed International Airport. And with this latest flight, so the number of Nigerians where federal government don't carry come back since this xenophobia wala now, it don't pass 1,000. So government say the last flight it go still carry more Nigerians come back next week. Meanwhile, concerning this xenophobia wala now, as of rep. They're not happy for the attack the way the Nigerians that they suffer for that side. And then they again now say if it continue, government is supposed to consider stronger diplomatic action against South Africa. And still on top airport doings like this, airport police, they don't arrest two passengers where the airport police claim say they be the cause wala inside airpiece flight where they come from South Africa to Lagos. According to police, they waited the two men they do, that they smoke inside the aeroplane, they smoke cigar. And the thing now got triggered that emergency smoke alarm. It got cause panic. All the passengers they called a panic because we see the blow alarm, we see the blow alarm. They never know seen that two people just there for corner they smoke it go. So the people where they touch light in the matter, they say when the air hostess and all those people where they work for the plane, they could try to even stop the men. The men they call begin they do strong head for them, they para for them, they provoke, give them like say they not do something. So airport police command, they say once the touch light the matter finish like this, they go carry the two suspects there, carry their go court because they say the matter, it concerns safety of everybody will be there inside that aeroplane. And finally, this one has the airport gist, but it concerns the people that were there for outside the airport. Yes, that is this airport taxi drivers there for Lagos. They don't come outside now, they beg federal government, say, I beg go. This new rule where Federal Airport Authority of Nigeria, they bring come outside, go check them, may they reconsider, in not favor them. Now, wait till these airport taxi drivers, they talk. Wait till be this rule. So, the rule be say, anybody where will operate taxi for that airport, I must use motor from 2020 model upward. That is your motor, therefore, now 2020, they go down from 2020 up, nothing like 2015, 2011. That's a shoe. Best way get money to buy 2020 model, you carry a motor, they do taxi. You shaker now. That's in all work now. They say this present economy, not fear allow them buy new one model of motor safe. So that thing, it not easy at all, it not make sense. So now that they beg government to review that law and that policy so that people not go lose their way of making money, because this thing, so now waiting some people they use make their daily bread. All right. Now, so the story to be a top Lagos story for this o'clock. All this story where just yes on me by myself now arrange and put that together. So make a call Samara for you for your number one chook mouth station. My name na Tamara Tonye Agwana. If that one too long, I beg. I just got name to beg you. Just call me Tam. No need to stress. No need to bite your tongue. I know when you say you bite your tongue. I beg. No forget where you day now your number one chook mouth station 95.1 was Zobia FM. I go see you again by 7 PM when I go carry the last watery. God download that for you. That one, you go here every on top every. You still the groove on top cooler zone. Enjoy.

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1: 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Oh yo yo. You see, make we enter into another thing, and the thing we won't enter so, now the thing we touch everybody at. You know when they say, it is a pity and very painful, now what thing happen on Sunday? That thing we happen on Sunday, so affect people on Monday, it can still enter Tuesday, because another one can't join on Tuesday. Oh. Now that one we won't talk about today, but make I fair go drink or tell John Cup, I go come back.
0: They move fast, and if you blink, you feel miss something. Project, progress, and the real update will matter. Now, waiting Las Gidi Extra. 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

0: welcome back. Now today we will talk about that thing where they inside everybody mind for inside this Lagos. Since on Monday, where we say people don't they talk everywhere, my ear don't fool. You know, say normal when rain they fall, everybody tango say, okay, oh, heat don't go, rain don't follow. The heavy rain we fall on Sunday is scatter water full everywhere for inside this Lagos, no be small. Water enter house, water enter shop. Now so they carry hand for head, they talk say, hell, which kind thing be this, eh? You know, say before for now, island people now fair they complain, say water they enter their house, they enter their shop. This time around then, people for inside mainland, they no escape ammo. Now so I start to work out. Where I go start from, where I go start from. I can't start from Mushin. Now so I meet be people from Mushin and say, I bet talk to me now. They say, shame me, I know, sissy. Then they use buckets, they carry water from their house. Come outside. Say, make I talk with my eyes, see, when I reach where they go.
1: Yes, I am currently at the entrance of Labinjo Street in Mushin, where the residents are still dealing with the aftermath of yesterday's heavy rainfall. Some shops and homes here were flooded, and some of the residents are still using buckets to remove water from their property, even as I speak. The shop owner I spoke with, who sells electronics and remote control, said some of his goods were submerged in the flood water. Even though he requested to speak off record, he has blamed the situation on the lack of proper drainage system, especially in the streets, and he is calling for better coordination between the government and developers so that the buildings will follow proper town planning guidelines. And truly, looking around this area, a part of the street is lower than the road level, while the other part is higher, and is raising concerns about the proper water flow in this street.
0: You know, say, I fed to say, go fed the things in our island and they face this water problem anytime where they fall like this. So now, so waka waka carriers go VGCO, go Lekki, go see the different area where water for enter people house, people shop. We follow some people talk for that area here as in Yandi Mata.
2: That VGT side, water way did that place. To go work for morning, say, if you guys carry all your clothes, the water won't me reach my lamp like this. I got to buy water to clean my leg. The flood too much, I beg.
3: This water is making everybody angry. Here is more better than the place I'm coming from. It's got that villa.
0: As you see this matter, so some people say don't lose money on top of them. One brother can't talk out. The water contains spoil in steering for his motto. And now because he gas quickly drive for one big business meeting like that Monday. He got us to repair this thing, no be small money. He follow join other people where they ask for better solution to this water matter where they disturb.
4: I actually came out this morning with my car a little bit high up. Unfortunately, the water level was very high at that time. My steering rack is bad. That's going to cost me about a million. I had to just go out like that because where I was going to a very important meeting, you know, that was what made me to even pass the water in the first instance. I had to drive the car all the way to Alausa.
0: And let me say, we self sit down, fold down on top of this matter. We can sit down with the Lagos State Commissioner for Environment and Water Resources, Tokunbo Wahab. Oga Wahab come to talk about say now because of the way we Lagos State deal. He explains say now water surround Lagos, and once ocean water rise and we get heavy weather like the rain will fall down Sunday, so rain water safe. He go they struggle to go down. He can they tell people for inside of the Lagos, see me they calm down. Once the pressure from all these drainage channels like gutter, canal, all those things, see once they drop, the water will enter people's house.
5: Basically, as a coastal state, we can't avoid issues of flash flooding, and we appeal to Lagosians, stay calm. If you experience this, most often than not, within 30 minutes to 2 hours, the water will recede and the road is dry again. So it's just because we are a coastal state. Once the sea level is up because of excessive rain, that is climate change and excessive heat, your storm water, which is your rain water, cannot discharge into the downstream.
0: The commissioner can say, make everybody no worry. Say government day to bring solution. Say even before the rain start to fall, Lagos State don't start some big engineering work and to do some special things to maintain to make sure say the rainwater safe no go to stay long if even enter people house at all. Here and City Yan the matter.
5: We ramped up our resilient drainage infrastructure, which was the first thing we had to do. Provided and ramped up our drainage infrastructure, we also ensured we mobilized our emergency flood abatement gang, EFAG, to be working round the clock, desilting and cutting away, cleaning up our drains to prepare us for the rainy season. And thankfully, it came. We're not that badly affected. Yeah, we experienced flash flooding in some areas, but we kept it moving.
0: But make you know, the Jumbody for the Environment and Water Resources SEF no work alone this week. Oh. Now, so they join hand with the National Emergency Management Agency, where we know as NEMA, and the Lagos State Emergency Management Agency, where we know as LASEMA. All of them come parakpo, come go, they do physical assessment, they chook high, they do touch lighting for the places where water really affects, like Alimosho, Ikeja, Kosofe, and Lagos Island. The rescue people come confirm, say, choo choo, people house, people shop, people business, people property. Now in this water damage, seriously. They don't they work day and night to provide help for these people. And then they remind everybody for inside this Obodo Lagos, say, may they keep everywhere, especially their gutter. May they keep and clean. Because for this flood matter, if gutter clean, if canal clean, water go flow. Even for the sit-down where we sit down with Oga Tokunbo Wahab, he consider this one. No. Listen, Asinte Yanam.
5: It's to appeal to them to desist. It's a recipe for crisis. There are no two ways about it.
0: Okay, now. The package of my size no pass that one on top last giddy extra this week. Oh. If I come out for this matter, make I bend. My own name, na Mercy Edewede. And wait till you just hear so, na the Ministry of Information, na we carry on Konya Domot this evening. Till next week, just. But before I carry my career come up for years, safe. Look, for inside this rainy season where we did so, if you come, they be like, say, your streets, they turn swimming pool, they turn canal, they turn river and oceans. I beg, no just sit down for house. They use buckets, they carry water like those my people waiting for machine. Make you talk, come outside. Talk your own. Make everybody for here.

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0: All right, on 95.1 Wazobi FM. Now, still there under civil ideas, and now be small thing at all. Things they happen. 5 minutes, you remain. 10 o'clock, self go stand attention. Now, Messi, now we did discuss about. Some people say FIFA, the favor. Even the coach I just talk about. And also doing your own finish now. That man, we analyze the look from the business side angle.
1: Yes.
0: Yes, Okocha supposed to do international. You understand? I did tell you. If to say FIFA support and small, because the guy, now skillful footballer, I forget. One thing where they paid me, where they not give Okocha, now African footballer of the year. Then go give Samuel Eto. They no say Eto go come good. Eto come go good. You understand? But when I investigate, then say get waiting happened that time. Okocha no degree join them. You understand? You know, say true football and politics.
1: Na politics.
0: And your teammate go come when they don't gang against you. Internationally, your colleagues. No say play yourself, then they vote. Then they vote. And you two ain't no degree, you know, they draw body. When all of them they do something together, you they come up body. Then say, come, come on, body for you. Now, I affect them, according by what you are here. All right. Any which way, as it be, people there for line, make we know whether true, FIFA they favor Messi, Abina, Messi, Sabines. Who they there? Who they there?
2: Expensive himself.
0: Confirmento of the confirm.
2: Sir.
0: How you there?
2: I do. Now, Morgan, they talk, sir.
0: Ah, Morgan, Changarai, how you there?
2: I do.
0: Oh man, this argument they nearly break my head, do.
2: Nah, let them break your head.
0: My career called
2: you. No, let them break your head,
0: Rebecca. I did tell you, not be smart. Then fight, too. Then fight. Different places, so the argument not be here, oh. Now international argument, oh. Even for Libya, now they arrest Argentine supporters.
2: Yes.
0: You know, because of same argument.
2: You see, Messi na FIFA Pekin. Na FIFA Pekin. Go anywhere. Na FIFA Pekin. Because you see, against that Egypt. See that talk away Egypt score. What you make a commander go? They don't say if they count that 3-0, Argentina never come back. See that go away Messi score. Before that go, see where they foul that ball. That they still count up. So they just won't make anything for Messi to enter that final. So concerning concerning Okocha,
0: yes,
2: Okocha an African man. So they no go want make Africa, they no go want hype African man visually.
0: Wow.
2: Narrating the Messi na FIFA
0: Pekin. It just be like that Gorima Kpa referee, you know, and Colina.
2: Colina
0: na FIFA Pekin be that one 2-0.
2: Yes now.
0: You know?
2: Yes. See what Donald Trump do. They go and give red card. Donald Trump called FIFA president. So make him look into it before you know they come out, they thought the guy go play.
0: Hey.
2: What it is inside football.
0: Hey. Now wow. So not be only Nigeria they do politics.
2: So your mom no go pay your guys.
0: Okay? I didn't tell you that only Nigeria you no go do primaries, you go become senator.
2: Yes, now.
0: Hi. So FIFA said they do. If like say FIFA and Nigeria are the same. So Donald Trump call FIFA then cancel red card. Now wow. All right. Look, we take one more. You don't need the interesting, no.
3: Hello, good evening.
0: Good evening, my brother.
3: Wow, I want to tackle that man. Me just talk.
0: This last one.
3: Yes.
0: Okay. No, talk one. Talk your own. Troublemaker.
3: Not be the same thing.
0: Not be the same thing. You go talk your own. I know you can't tackle anybody.
3: I want to talk my own. Make a talk my own.
0: Simple.
3: Because many of Nigeria fans, many of them, they be Ronaldo fans. Since 2005, May Messi don't they beat Nigeria. If you remember, under 20 that year, when Messi scored two penalty, we went to Olympic again. The Maria scored us 2007. I be a lie.
0: You know lie.
3: 2000.
0: Boy, you they talk like Bualai.
3: Yes. 2010, then
0: it does. Hold on.
3: You don't hear me?
0: Hold on.
3: I don't hold on.
1: 95.1.
3: In that time.
0: All right.
3: Now they done the pictures.
0: Okay, let's go. Me? Yes.
3: Since that time, now all of them don't hate Messi.
0: Hmm.
3: They can't pull Ronaldo for head. If Argentina no score that day before yesterday, I beg. They still qualify.
0: Mm-mm.
3: They're not qualifying now. Mm. Know how you want to. Mm. Like when they say Messi na fever boy.
0: Mm.
3: South America and Europe not the same.
0: Mm-mm.
3: I beg all these people, no mind them, they be anti Messi. They be anti Messi, anti. No mind them. When Ronaldo won't play, all of them go where number 7. I got the laugh, say how many goals Baba won't score. Since 2006, when Baba done the play, come. He never scored knockout goal. Now only this one may score. Against this people made a beat. Only one goal. Now he scored for knockout game. And I said that I'm our best player. If you want to play qualifier, I go to play Benin Republic, Uganda. They score 10. They score 20. If we don't do international stage, now we don't know be player.
0: Okay.
3: I beg mercy now, Baba.
0: Okay.
3: Now that mercy of God, now they follow him. He go follow enter final. He go carry this one again.
0: All
3: thank
0: right.
3: You. Wazobia FM, no go scatter.
0: Nothing do you. This guy here. See where I go, Oga, I go slap you. Go press that in now. This guy walk me and you, they walk like this. Hmm? Who did here? Last caller before.
4: Yeah.
0: Oh, wait till this Igire woman know about football now. Eh? Don't come. Noise maker.
4: So me, I don't know anything because I football, Abi.
0: You know who then they call Messi? Wait till you want talk. It is in a granite and a camu who they talk here.
4: And Fufu. Oga is fancy. Just calm down.
0: Okay.
4: Just calm down.
0: Oh, yeah, now they
4: hear. I know
0: something. Okay.
4: Maybe na corruption.
0: I know
4: about.
0: They talk corruption, something, no. I they talk football, Messi, Messi.
4: They talk football, something. If they talk football, something, why? If they favor some people, why don't they favor some people?
0: And I'll be something. I'll be... Oh, yeah, talk.
4: No, na fufu, and granot, and I can move to talk on our anabado.
0: I bet I'm not be fufu.
4: Oh, guys, yeah. Just order now. Just order Kamu now. Nah.
0: Oh, yeah, I beg. I don't order. Oh, yo, baby. Eh? Help me order Kamu. Quick. Oh, yeah, come up for my life.
4: Oh, yeah.
0: I don't order. Who did there?
5: Hello.
0: Yes, so.
5: Good evening.
0: Well done. No. Hey, madam. Long time in Moriba.
5: Oh, God, thank you.
0: How you day?
5: Me, I go.
0: I think I got on divorce you.
5: I don't. Not only I got on divorce you. How you do that, thank you. Even yesterday, I bring a good soup for you.
0: Eh?
5: I not come see you.
0: For waiting.
5: Yes, sir.
0: No, bring come now. Me come, I beg go. I beg.
5: In that time, I thought to make I cook a goosey. Better a goosey, I put a poroko inside there.
0: Thank God, sir.
5: I thought to make I bring a.
0: Thank God, sir. I know they chop a goosey.
5: I give you.
0: Madam, we dey talk
6: Messi.
0: About Messi
6: if
0: and
6: you
0: FIFA.
6: If you not close your mouth for that soup. Place, why you all out?
5: I know, I still dey come. Messi, she be like football. Yeah, they watch football now. The thing is that she be Messi, Abi, Messi and Ronaldo. See, August Messi, this last World Cup where they play like this. This thing is I know what I'm on.
0: How you go watch it? Where your guy no let you rest from back.
5: Leave me. Yeah. I just got to greet you. Well done.
0: What do you make you the happy like this evening?
5: I don't understand.
0: Why you doing?
5: I beg go. I beg, don't just leave me.
0: No, come on. I then
4: for your father. Now your father is there like this.
0: Now from my house, now from my house, I did broadcast. Now there, God take at you. Hey, it is at this studio.
4: From your, which of your father? I will take at for last.
0: We don't go digital now. Now what for you? Anywhere if you talk from inside moto, anywhere.
4: No worry, like your house, I they come.
0: I get dog going. My dog name is Mobutu. Ask anybody.
4: No, Hala, I like dog. Dog doesn't become my friend anytime. You know, the case of that man.
0: Your
4: so guy, not just one.
0: Your guy don't suffer. So now your guy and dog, now they share you now.
4: Which one? Just tell me the soup where you go. Tell my cook and like no, this, they carry and they come.
0: No, be me and you. Now me, you won't come put love, come on me for. Now be me and
4: I don't good night, dog.
0: Bye. I beg. You make it go. Pick another person. Before I say, make a book one bag of rice. Oh, this one, no football. Who there?
1: Hello, good evening.
0: How are you there?
1: They found Angie, baby.
6: Yes, sir.
1: Good evening.
6: Evening, good to you.
1: I bet this where my mind is good to see no one will talk about Messi and Ronaldo.
0: I bet, talk.
1: I don't understand.
0: Talk. No.
1: But for my own opinion, the politics see there and you everywhere for the whole world. So, this ball, what would you say? Now, Ronaldo, now be my own.
0: Okay.
1: Now, you're supposed to win that for speciality, even for the penalty where they blow so. Another one, be say, Okocha, now, number one international
0: African player.
1: The number one man for the whole Africa.
0: But why FIFA no come favor him now than the favor people? Hello? Network.
6: All right. Hello, evening, good to you.
0: Hello?
6: We don't pick your call, though.
7: Injoku Dan, good evening.
0: Good evening, you know.
7: Yeah, this is Lawrence.
0: The law. The law, you come back.
7: He mentioned Okocha.
0: Yes.
7: Okocha played ball with the entertainment. He played entertainment in football. He don't play the real ball.
0: No. You know what which one be the real ball? Mona, no confuse me. Which one? Nato Skogo be the real ball?
7: Good. Let me tell you the real ball.
0: Mm.
7: The real ball is that player where they score important goals, where his club go they lose because of his day for the team, things go change. He go score them the goal where they need.
0: Yes.
7: Mbappe they do now. Harry Kane they do them for England. Messi they do them for Argentina. Ronaldo. They try. Only say now. Ronaldo don't they?
0: He don't old. Now be say he don't old. 41 years old.
7: Good. Now, something like that. And remember, our brother, Okocha, during the time when they play all this entertainment ball, in the run for microphone that time.
0: You know the green interview.
7: You know the green interview that time. So that's why they do Panadol Extra.
0: I remember that I don't keep my best footballer. Don't worry, you go see they do international advert.
7: All
0: this biscuit. Wait for liver for Bomboy. Bomboy, they do biscuit advert.
7: So what's the idea now? Be this, this war base, where would they talk? President of Liberia don't win before now.
0: Yes.
7: Eto don't win. And when Eto they win, they win Eto winner. Okocha they play like magic.
0: Yes, so.
7: But they not be waiting to take the compare and be that. You know the score goal that matters. You know the score goal that matters. And your coach will play one kind of football where they say he they believe only himself.
0: Okay.
7: You know they like to they play one man game.
0: Mm.
7: That time when they talk, you know too they do waiting that they call assist.
0: Yeah.
7: You know too they do because they spoil ball. But the only thing for you spoil ball. They go see one give and back because he used that leg. He spoil the ball, nobody complain. But nobody can but where they play now. If any player spoil ball, you go beg other people I'm sorry. I'm not gonna do anything.
0: So if Okocha spoil ball that time go they laugh. You don't say it's a laugh.
7: He go draw in chairs, he go post feet.
0: This you know say that now two people they spoil field where. Okocha and Samson Siasa. If Okocha spoil ball, he post feet. Siasa go blow kata.
7: But wait, you know, Siasa take pass and be safe. Siasa no, they go for goal. Anywhere where you play, Siasa can pass ball, he go come meet you. They use Finidi the judge that time.
0: Finidi and another good winger. Finidi and Amunike. Adekwajuna header, headmaster. That one, our go machine now.
7: People will say, I see, I take time with that. Because if you don't throw him, that's where Rachid is going to tell and say, hey, bad, you can hear.
0: This guy, he's supposed to be a comedian. He's ever joking. You remember waiting Rashidi Yekini talk during the time where he scored that first goal for USA 94?
7: Yes, he go inside. He want to get the net. He say, I Rashidi Yekini of Nigeria. He just in name.
0: No, you know here. That time you never dey hear Yoruba. You just call Lagos from Enugu. As he scored that goal, Yeah. Now he go hold the net. He say, Moti so fun wo, Emi Rashidi Yakini, my ya neti.
7: Because that one, na chop banker.
0: I didn't tell you.
7: Up till now,
0: we never get Rashidi Yakini again.
7: Don't throw ball, give and keep.
0: If you don't chest and put him for a knee, Oti Tony, Oti Law.
7: I tell you.
0: So
7: now somebody like Haaland now, they try to do something like that for a premiership. Because Haaland face to face with the keeper don't die.
0: No, but this guy they try to our own Oshime.
7: Oshime they try, but make him go watch what they do. To go and watch. If you see me call ball, he knows that he do that clearance and shoot. One dribble. I think he knows that he dribble
0: anybody. He own a heavy shot. Thunder.
7: I tell you. Anywhere in there, Nate don't tear.
0: I tell you.
7: If you don't enter, you say keep away.
0: Any keeper will catch an stretcher, then they take come out and for pause. You know, say that mechanic him be. So that's spinal and this thing where he don't use work now. Yeah, he don't master him. Now force. You know, now power, then they take loose both and not. So now power in, they take shoot that ball. You know?
7: He don't believe in dribble.
0: No. Now. And you know, saying get body where? When he don't guide you, you know?
7: Yes.
0: And we get one correct man name. Uche Okechukwu, the gentle giant.
7: Uche Okechukwu, I say the one.
0: And cheer you them. And Uche Oka for them. When they don't mount that our defensive midfield.
7: Ben Iroha.
0: Correct. And Emmanuel Amunike them. For wing.
7: Na front.
0: Now so
7: when did they talk about our back
0: Eguavon. Yes.
7: Stephen Keshi.
0: Now so.
7: The people will give us
0: initial
7: 94.
0: Yes.
7: Initial 94.
0: Now that make us proud for USA 94 too.
7: We'll follow them.
0: If not be Roberto Baggio, we go spoil our career. If we don't win this World Cup. Make we see what team FIFA for do.
7: Then they fear us now.
0: Taribo West.
7: Yeah.
0: Taribo West.
7: Every day we see see Taribo wait. Pastor Taribo, where he plant his
0: hair? Where he plant his hair? Green, yeah, white, green.
7: No gold that day. If I go holiday.
0: I dey tell you. I know the year we'll go get that kind of team again. Yeah. Now the best team ever.
7: You know why?
0: Daniel Amokachi for midfield. Hey!
7: Daniel Amokachi.
0: Hey! The bull!
7: People, where you go draw for Jesse, they will carry you, they run.
0: Yeah.
7: They go where they go.
0: That's so.
7: You know where we'll not go get that kind of team again?
0: Mm-mm.
7: Oh, yeah. Check now. Mm. All the people who play that ball, they are in Nigeria.
0: Mm.
7: No one, they come from abroad. They know they play individual games.
0: Mm.
7: They told this one now, team will come from Turkey.
0: Mm.
7: This one will come from Italy. Some of them go do guy. Mm. What they will come.
0: Mm.
7: Some of them know they will bear a free.
0: Mm.
7: At that time, who are you to look Christian Chukwu from face to face? Tell and say, look, go do what they tell you.
0: Abi.
7: Abi, this man will die. Wouldn't be named. The other coach. You know, if he look in face, say, you know, go bear him.
0: Mm.
7: All because that time, Nigeria coach be like a father.
0: That's so.
7: Tell insulting their children.
0: Mm.
7: Meanwhile, okay, now look at the new coach where they are now. This one remind me something. This new coach where they are now, because he's a foreign coach, they pay $100,000.
0: Mm.
7: But if we bring Nigeria coach, we're not going to pay that amount. We gave you our money. Only says see the quarter for him money up to today.
0: Abi.
7: Yes. Yes. Now they won't give the man double work. The man say you no go sign the contract.
0: Mm.
7: That if you must sign it, it will be only super ego only.
0: Mm.
7: You could go on the
0: 27.
7: Mm. They won't join them together for like
0: for one salary.
7: Yes, you go. They coach two teams.
0: Mm.
7: They can scout. Went on the 23, they play. They can scout and choose from there. But you don't want to be in charge.
0: Mm.
7: You don't want to be in charge. Now, what's in danger with that? We say football go give money.
0: Me and you now, we for don't get money like.
7: If you go Lagos Island, they don't need you.
0: Abi.
7: If I dey post, nobody dey enter.
0: Oh, you be keeper.
7: Yes, now go and ask for the latch up for Lagos Island.
0: You be O2 player. Now, person, that time, during our time, now, person, when no sabi play, now they keep for us. Because if you not go wrong, go keep. Nobody go choose you.
6: Yeah.
0: Because I won, I do.
7: you don't know, say keeper.
0: Yeah?
7: They do a wonderful
0: job. I mean,
7: you don't know, keeper. Now, keeper be like person where they watch who they play draft.
0: Now, so.
7: You know, say, now, person where they watch who they play draft, now, and they see what thing they happen for the boss.
0: Now, so.
7: Now, so, keeper be.
0: Now, so.
7: Keeper, they chat or they try to defend. Not easy. One person in fact. At the 4 yards goal post, it's not easy to cover it.
0: Nah, so.
7: So any keeper where you see where they try. Like this Arsenal keeper, Man City keeper, Liverpool keeper. Chelsea keeper knows how to keep. I don't go lie.
0: Are
7: they seeing mistakes?
0: Abi.
7: In the professional, I don't go talk say in luck don't get an easier bit. If you ask me to buy keeper, I don't go mention his name. I'm not going to mention his name at all.
0: All right. No problem.
7: Thank you.
0: Yes, sir. Yes, sir.
7: Hold it down for us.
0: Nothing do you.
7: That's you too much.
0: Nothing do you.
7: Too much.
0: All right.
7: Sometimes you allow us to refresh our brain.
0: Abi.
7: Gen Z don't know what we talk.
0: They don't know, nah. They don't know who gave them born Gen Z. What did they know?
7: Do you know?
6: Oh, God, not be Gen Z. Correct, Amo. Don't let the look deceive you. I not be Gen Z.
0: Njuna, coach, yo.
6: I'm millennial.
0: Now, strong bush meat, though.
7: Okay, which is now this bush meat, where they put Nelly, they are cooking it.
6: Can you imagine? Where be that your name again? Jerry.
7: My name is Lawrence.
6: Lawrence, and they wait for you. I know they fear you. Even though your name now the law, I know they fear you. You understand? Anyways, thank you.
0: I had the law. Well done.
7: Thank you. All right.
0: Okay. Who did you?
8: Uh-huh.
0: Uh-huh. Uh-huh. Uh-huh. Uh-huh. Uh-huh. Uh-huh. Old school discussion. Old school.
8: My brother, I don't know if that is, I say I can wait, I don't love your tire.
0: Are we?
8: Hey,
9: Before he start playing football, you don't say football is a big money.
0: You see,
9: you take him as I don't for them.
0: Hold on, hold on. You see how Messi career don't finish for old school like us. Now we dey talk of Messi. I will not put Okocha's for everybody. We'll talk about Okocha. No. You know, this is FIFA through through the favor. Oh yeah, let's go. The time where Okocha they play.
9: What I say, you see Messi, they play with God. What I say, they play with that time. Okocha, if he is one of the disciplined players, I know that time.
0: Mm.
9: If he fall, he will live. You know the fight.
0: Yeah, you know the fight.
9: Mm. If he kick them four, they're not going to give you yellow card.
0: Yellow card.
9: They will warn you. Okocha will live.
0: If you touch a small in don't follow, Kanu is a very dangerous player.
9: Ah, this is a player, but if you are going to touch a
0: good he do like spaghetti.
9: Yes, you see people don't put it to their people. I don't like talk. Okocha is a fine player.
0: Very fine
9: but
0: player.
9: You know what he do? But don't you say, as he retire quick, I kill him.
0: But me, I think it be like an annoyance make Okocha retire because he deserves a lot of accolades, award. They don't give him.
9: He always get wound. I make a fear. I may not break him, but I make a quick retire. He always get wound. What time? They don't kick a wound. That time, they had
0: him. Now, in the laugh, now in Kosam, now when they kick him, the person then kick you, go, this day, Messi, you not touch him, he go,
9: their
0: medics will carry bandage, carry stretcher, they run, they call, like say they don't kill him. Before you know, the referee don't give the person red card. You know, understand?
9: You don't get up. Yes, I know.
0: You don't go green, get up. But when they give the person right, I go say, I go stand up quickly.
9: So, the people, they do put it. The players don't go. Niger players don't go.
0: I tell you.
9: This is the Chelsea players they play now. But we know one day we'll go back. Although for my government, yeah, if government is good, that's how much the dollar, how much before, how much the dollar for that time.
0: Sure.
9: It's good. Although, see, if you care for man, you go happy they play for your country. But now, everybody run out of the country and security everything. Who will get my play? You don't see who will not enter World Cup. Who will not be qualified?
0: You
9: keep paying me.
0: That's so.
9: So my brother, I just even you were there, you are the best friend, best in this character in the world. That's why the Russia. No, it's true now. You make it not say if it's free to recognize you. Can you give it to me? Free. That can be, I can't forget it. You wish we don't die for more than 2 days ago. You know, say first is day. I put up that time with the thing ago. That is it. I respect you. You are too much, my brother.
0: We tango.
9: May God Almighty bless you, God protect you, lead you now. Do you, baby?
6: Yes.
9: It's away with you. God
6: Amen.
9: Bless you. Now. Thank you.
6: All right.
9: Be happy.
6: Okay.
9: Thank you, my BP. Thank you, my dear.
6: Yeah. Thank you.
0: I am going to pick the last caller.
6: Last call before we go market.
0: I
6: hello.
0: I don't tell us if I do sports.
10: Hey, thank God, though.
0: Okay. How far?
10: I don't press tire.
0: Oh, what do you the press?
10: I don't press.
0: What do you the press?
10: My phone don't hurt.
6: Okay. He's all right.
10: Are you ready?
6: Yes.
10: Okay, so good evening, sir.
0: Well done.
10: Hey. Now don't carry us
0: go back in the days.
10: Hey, okay, especially they watch Super Ego match. Yeah, body go they sweet. You go see where how people go full everywhere.
0: Now for window now we did they watch that time now.
10: Window.
0: Then go open.
10: Window. Now they go they peep from that window. Now
0: they tell you for black and white television.
6: Exactly.
0: you go fetch water or food drum . Before they open that window for you, now what for you? It isn't that free.
10: You go there bribe. We go there bribe with water. I go
0: yes,
10: to fetch water.
0: You go fetch water.
10: Okay, sir. That's the way that even went go Latin hair, green and white.
0: Yes.
10: So they wash that with kind of hairstyle. And you know, say in day dark, don't plant that hair with no feet and well, you face, you know, they smile. Anytime you say they bold. Just your culture always say, you go, they open that in teeth. What are that as in teeth, be botting the olive. Okay, yes, God, but this fits me. But this mercy, I'm not a fan of mercy, but I don't believe in a hard work.
0: Okay.
10: If they get, I believe in a hard work because the way with mercy they play, even as they lose, they still they push. You know, they frustrated. You still they.
11: Okay, wait. I say no touch that time. Make you no touch. Make you sharply enter market. With the combat. Make you no touch.
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17: 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Who will be the champion of champions of the I Beg to Differ Season 9? The final lap of the journey begins August 10 at 3 p.m. For sponsorship inquiries, email info@nigeriainfo.fm or ibegtodifer@nigeriainfo.fm. I Beg to Differ, the tournament of champions.
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0: All right, on 95.1 was OBR FM. Now, still there, and as I believe this for this evening, not a small thing at all, at all. All right, now, Messi, FIFA, and other things were been happen for the World Cup, where they cause serious controversy. Many people, they say FIFA, they favor Messi. And me, if I won't even pick my team for this tournament, I go pick Cape Verde. Cape Verde. Because nobody give them chance, nobody know them. I they tell you, and somebody talks say, even Cape Verde supposed to beat Argentina, you know, even when then they lead, till Argentina can't equalize, then give 5 minutes. Referee supposed to keep to the extra time, but because they won't make Argentina equalize, then come past the 5 minutes, not be even 6 minutes, not be 7 minutes, not be 8 minutes, 9 minutes. Mm-hmm. That is 4 minutes extra after the extra 5 minutes where they add.
1: Try.
0: And immediately where Argentina score them, they end the match. Now so somebody begin use that one as his own as in your own example, to take say, yes, then they favor not be even Messi. There are countries then they favor because, say, if that kind of big country and that kind of big player come out, the stadium go empty.
1: Of course.
0: Because all the three host country, all of them don't go out.
1: Already?
0: Yes. So now France and Argentina be the biggest country we remain. You understand? Ronaldo say we be biggest name, in name big passing country.
1: Yeah.
0: He don't come out.
1: Shy.
0: Because they don't get good team. You know, me, I know say Ronaldo no go feel rich. When I see them, they struggle to even for first round. For you understand?
1: Mm-hmm.
0: For group of this thing. Then struggle to even enter second round, you know? So a tree cannot make a forest. Make all of them go back, go work harder. And next World Cup, Nigeria must be there.
1: By fire, by force.
0: You know, pay me say Nigeria no go, but the only two way pay me say Oshimen no go. You know, pay me say Nigeria no go. Because our NFF, they know they try. Corruption don't scatter everything. So, you know, pay me. Even that time, they go, they lobby DR Congo, may they carry them go court. Football not be court. Not be Nigeria democracy. You. They no go fit give you goals. Or say you win match for court, for back door. Come to the field and show your skills.
1: Mm-hmm.
0: You understand? Those days, then let us know. See, referee decision is final. Because even the World Cup in 1986, Argentina for no win. But because referee decision are final, now make Argentina win 1986 World Cup. Because now hand. Nine Diego Armando Maradona take score. And when they asked, when in the interview, I said, "Na hand of God." The way politics on the enter now, where they say Donald Trump, he call in player where they give record. Even at that time, Donald Trump go call, so come. That go ahead and say, Argentina, where Maradona score.
1: You know,
0: made them can swam.
1: They go do them.
0: Football don't spoil. And me. Waiting, I want made in council pata pata for football. Pata pata na offside rule. It dey let people lazy. It dey let people do ojoro. Come out offside rule na 11-11. Don't allow me go to your 18.
1: Mm-hmm.
0: No, say, you know, I don't know. FIFA, they drink, then they smoke, you go. Because me and you, I get stamina to run more than you. I run past you, you say na offside. How? How? I run past you, they tell me, say, now offside. How? This is, see, now football, now energy, skills.
1: Show your tactics.
0: You know, if you run me, I run gap you. Can't they measure the land? Yeah? May them cancel. You see the outside rule? If they no cancel one, yeah? Then go begin to the beat referee very soon for field. I'm telling you. They no go care, say, make my career spoil. No worry, I will play golf. Then go the beat referee now because. That offside rule, they frustrate. You go score. You know, feel jubilate. You go, they look back. They look referee, a linesman, whether I raise flag up. And then they can they do a juru wewe. Now, what we don't know, say,

0: critics don't the football. Most of those disqualification of goals. See, the joy where they for football is very simple, not goal. When you kill the joy of football, why will I play football? You understand? People go play, deserve to win. At the end of the day, you go use Pasha, they cancel their effort. When then they come out, then go they shake head. Oh. And you tell them not to talk. Don't argue. If you talk, then still give you red card off the field, safe. Yes. Hmm. I they tell you. You come like I said, then they threaten people. This thing is ability. All of us, 11-11. Let us slug it out now. Leave favoritism.
1: Out of it.
0: Cancel that rule. If I see this Infantino, now the worst FIFA president. The worst. I remember that old one that time. Before Platini. The one before Platini. Correct. I don't forget his name. You understand?

0: party now.
1: Which kind of driver be this now?
2: No, I've got your home here. We want to can disturb our ear. You don't say we're busy for here.
1: Which kind of noise be this now? Since everybody do rush you. They're not the go.
3: Just the play. Just the play. You don't know, say express, they leave you. Oh, guy expensive for Wazobia FM. He want to read them say news now. The news where everybody from all over the world they wait for 9 p.m. Now you dead here, they play. Oh, guy expensive talk say, if you no know, you no go fit to know. Now you make them dead there. Oh, guy expensive, cargo, we did your back.
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5: 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I'm hanging out with my father, E to the S to the P, expensive himself, on Wazobia FM. And the other one is a Kianta, Kianta, Kianta feed. I love you all.

0: Sunt an 11, all of me danke, danke, don't come. I will come da F, as is 11. Because today, our body black, I forgive us our trespasses. I will for us station and get us, I will for evil, amen.
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3: 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Them say with expensive. Asawana, get out.

0: Yeah, Benji. Benji, what do you say them say? Hey, Benji. Benji, who tell you say them say? Which day will you become commissioner for news, abi minister of information? I beg you, my fellow countryman and woman, if you want hear the main news, make you join expensive for them say for Wasobi FM. All right, oh, my name na changer, and I deal with expensive now. Make you myself join them now, so that you go fit here the kind thing where they happen and the way Wasobi they take the carry and they come your the mouth. No waste time, join them now.
1: Who say you say? Who say I am no tired? Who say you yes? Say I.

0: 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Welcome to Dancer Dancer, as I tell you. And in case you did for bus up the for BRG Mulu Plus, including Damfro, make your people look inside. 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Mula Pula Plus, including all the family. Make una no forget to repeat. No forget to una uka una radio put for Nami to meditate for no cause fight. All and not forget the naive idiot of the family. Hold your water bottle, go to the water your tongue. Make you not go forget, go slip off like Mr. Finko. Those with the garage by this time. Whether you there for Mama Bashira Buka, be there for Monkey Chikichin, plus including Mama Dami Lola Supermarket. Make sure say you tell Duma Mission, increase the volume of our radio at the same time. Give you a spoon of salt. In case me I go young with you, go make you la pepe go entire eye. You take and download on top of your tongue and everything go clear. All protocol duly observed for this evening. Every other name so don't postpone until further notice. Those who still there, the level of Oluwatrako, aka Kuni Destination. Make you not forget to repeat and not forget say you go brand the clothes. Aboki kiosk, position your mouth well, make you greet Aboki. Tell us Aboki Sanu, Aiki, Akaswaya, Geja, Yamataya, Yara, Yakurki, Nasunji, and Sedense. Aboki go position you on top of bench and don't forget say you go patronizing business by bread and mineral plus including biscuits so that tomorrow you find yourself at the same situation and go still help you again. Before I go download my name for this evening, make a download the Coco the way take away reach. And before I go begin to the download the Coco, make I give you the rundown the way you're supposed to take the listen to the incidence for this evening. You will be manager of any petrol station. Make sure say you increase the volume properly. So that any motor will pass a station, go another station, go buy fuel. Immediately where you say, then say they blast. Now that your station, you must finally buy fuel. You will be manager of supermarket plus including shopping mall. Make sure say you increase the volume of your radio, put on for 95.1 was Zubir FM. At the same time, now forget say you go watch out in case any of your customers park for car park, run out of the motu, kitty kitty kata kata. Run enter the supermarket or shopping mall just to buy one thing. Immediately we enter here, said they blast. Now the and there they go begin to do monthly shopping. All the interstate bus drivers where they drive by this time plus including car owners where they use their motor, they do go in. Make sure say you increase the volume of your radio, put on for 95.1 was OBR FM. Make you not forget say you go wind down the window. And immediately when you wind down the window, where passengers, where they bust up here, said they blast out of your motor. Now that your motor then go finally enter. Okay, landlord, where they listen to them, said by this time. Make sure say you increase the volume of your radio, put on for 95.1 was Zubir FM. And make you not forget, say you go carry your radio, go put on for middle of your compound so that your compound people serve. Then go feel benefit from your kind gesture. Finally, you wait the listening to them, said alone. Where is the airport? You know the acts of your friend, you know the even acts of your neighbor. Help me rush, go check whether you know nobody if you think so, you know the. Make you knock the door. If nobody answer you, push the door. If the door no open, call the name if you still no answer. Make you carry your phone. Make you call somebody, we go call somebody, we go call somebody, we go call somebody, we go call somebody, we go call somebody, we go call somebody, we go call somebody, we go call somebody, we go call somebody, we go call somebody, we go call somebody. Call somebody. So that at the end of the day, all of now go begin to analyze every on top of the level of them. Say, How people say, Piku, go strong, up you until the name on sunscreen. The king will say, Mama, no go sleep himself, no go take eyes, he sleep. At this point, how they come, make a rush, go do one small business. When I come back, we go continue. No touch your radio.
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10: all right, oh, welcome back for this evening on top of the level of them say. All people say, Piki, when no, no, say, me lick it on course, and they take your mama breast milk, they play, oh. The Yoruba man, we are better go cross bad boy, yeah. Now, excuse him, they look for, so that you know, go their language meeting, go do monthly contribution. At this point, make I begin to give you the code where we take out with reach. Now, be small good news this evening, you know, as we hear say all the kidnap or your school children, plus including their teachers, they don't rescue them. And then send our security agencies, now rescue them. 8 suspects, they arrest them. Others, then kaput them. FCT police have done rescue 4 kidnapped victims. After I shoot me, I shoot you. Within the suspect for Abuja Hills. Ashwaju Bola met in Ibudan order relief for the rescue of your school children and their teachers. This night, they must chop belefulo. Top in security, Tinubu has tried his best, but need to rest. Peter Obi, nine talk that one. Troops don't intercept suspected foreign terrorists for inside Nigeria, Borno State, to be precise. And then recover the one way you would call illicit drug. On top in security, where me, I know see Israel pray, I know see Iran pray, I know see United States of America pray. Nine prophet El Buba, when they tell Christians, say, make them they pray, make them watch and pray. Now people they wear them they pray, nine bomb can't kill them. If they say the people who teach us, I see them Israel, Iran and America during their quarrel, they no do anything, they keep the gun. Go they pray. I for understand. But they no pray and carry gun. So now parafu, boom, they happen. You say watch and pray. I beg you. We don't wise. Send security where you go protect yourself. You say, make with the watch and pray. The man where they caught in head, that school teacher, a pastor,
11: hi,
10: devoted pastor, a pastor. Meanwhile, as I tell you, yesterday on top election where they come for 2027, Ashwaju Bola Ahmed Tinubu don retain Kashim Shettima as a running mate, as the party don beat INEC deadline. The thing take time, oh. I say Shettima get level. University of Illinois graduates don't emerge Nigeria Law School best graduating students. They don't carry Agbero enter Japan, no, from Lagos. All those who show their mushy boys. I don't know how they take go reach Japan. New story they talk now, say one Nigerian man, they don't arrest him for touting. Waiting be touting, Agbero walk, now he carry go there. And they arrest him. He go they do, ah, you are the woman, surely, ah, oh, me that for Japan. And then tell us, oh, sure, no. They don't waste time, they arrest her quick, quick. This is a jam that bridge with you. This is Japan. They ask him, where are you? He said, Japan. Or where are Jalowani? Japan, Nisa, Japan. Mola Lani Moro, where are Jamoa? Never be new. He got in CJ for Japan. This is an aja. He no read and where. Alright, oh, and we hear say Zambian vice president escape. You know, wound at all, what they call on hot. After their military helicopter go crash. You go remember, say, our own vice president before, Yemi Osinbajo, himself crash land for Kogi. He escape. He scoop. So, if you like, say, vice president, helicopter no fit kill them. All these ones and many more. Now, me and you go here for this evening. My name never changed. My name still remains. My name E to the X to the P. Expensive himself. Any other one I must say? You still feel complete for us. And of course, not be only me day here. Yo, baby number one. The Onogo number one. The Acharati number one. The Ubotoro number one. The Achi number one. The Uzuza number one. Oha number one. Ubohoro number one. Ojiasurasu number one, Oba number one, plus including Abicha Abacha number one, all the way from Bekwara.
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1: The nation's most brilliant young mind gear up for the National Secondary School Debate Tournament. 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Who will be the Champion of Champions of the I Beg to Differ Season 9? 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
4: 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Now still there under civil liberties and Harvey Smalton. Make we just go straight into the Bogbo Tigbo of the news. We dey hear good news say all the school children and their teachers were kidnapped, people kidnapped since on the 15th of May. For Ahoro Esile community, for Urire local government area of Oyo State, they said they don't release them. And so then said news don't confirm them. Say not real. The victims, we hear that they may kidnap them during the time we heavily armed gun terrorist men invaded their community, kidnapping 46 school children, plus including teachers.

and the principal of one of the secondary schools. That one can trigger nationwide concern. The matter can take the one way you would call tragic turn. Days after the kidnapping, when one of the kidnapped teachers, Michael Oyedokun, so then take a cutlass or cutting head come out. The man cries, see him die before he die. That's the worst way to die. To see or die before you die. These terrorists kidnap people, they no sympathize. Even after the man cry, pray, beg, even say, tell them, say, I be man of God. And tell them, say, make he call in God, make he come help him. Even after they caught the man head come out, the tears of the man still gum for the man face. Details now where they surround the rescue operation, including whether they make any arrest. Because at that time, where they first write this report, they never disclose them. According to reports, they say eight of the terrorist kidnappers, them being arrest them. And later all this news when they come out. As at the time when they write this report, said they're for DSS custody. While some others then kaput them. Way or you would call neutralize. If you know go school where you know go no say neutralize means kaput. Anything where you don't neutralize, if you like say you don't melt them, you don't dissolve them. Reacting to the development, the Oyo State Governor said no go fit quantify his excitement over the latest breakthrough. He thanked President Ashiwaju Bola Ahmed Tinubu, security agencies, and the media like us, and all with the concern for this big achievement. Meanwhile, the police command inside the Federal Capital Territory said themselves don't successfully rescue four kidnapped victims after heavy gunfire. We be shoot to me, I shoot to you. And this one happened for Pape area of Abuja, for inside main Abuja. Terrorists don't enter Pape. Pape de near so corona. The Police Public Relations Officer for FCT, SP Josephine Ade, he begin to the Yandis on top statement today. Today will be Friday for Abuja. He said the victims, they may rescue them following a distress call on July.

All right, so welcome back on Top the Level of Dancer Dancer for this evening. President Ashiwa Jubala Ahmed Tinubu don't express happiness. Now, so we begin to the dance at Willow. A Willow Logomba. Patu, patu, patu, brakupu. What did happen? Now, so in Tok Tok, he said the two were making your guy dance at Willow now because of the successful rescue of those school children and their teachers from Orire community inside Ogbomosho for your state. Ashiwaju come again to commend the military, the Department of State Services, WB DSS, the Nigeria Police Force, for ending their 56 days where they done day for inside bush. The president said the security operatives then carry operation will lead to the arrest of 8 suspected kidnappers with double as terrorists, while several others then neutralize them the way where then they neutralize acid, describing the outcome as heavy relief for the victims, their families, and the nation. On top statement issued on Friday by his special advisor on top information and strategy, Bayo Onanuga, Tinubu begin to praise the security agencies for the one way described as their tireless effort in securing the victims' release. Income begin to sympathize with the children, teachers, and their families over the trauma where they don't endure during the prolonged ordeal. The president further commended the Oyo State government for its cooperation with the federal government throughout the rescue operation and urged the state to strengthen security around schools to prevent another incident. We go resemble this one. Meanwhile, as I tell you now, be smart in things that happen. If you don't know, you know, go fit to know. But because make you know, that is why we always stay here. We know they go out. So. The presidential candidate of the Nigeria Democratic Congress will be NDC, Mazi Peter Obi.

Hindon support comment by the General Overseer of the Redeemed Christian Church of God, Pastor Enoch Adejare Adeboyi, the same man we protest against Jonathan those days, for the same insecurity, but these days, he know the talk. Obi Back Enoch Adeboyi Adejare said the President Asiwaju Bola Ahmed Tinubu say he don't do him best to address Nigeria's security challenges. But he argued, said the President should now go home. School don't close, may go rest. Obi begin to make this remark during one interview. On Thursday, while explaining why Nigerians should support his presidential ambition ahead of the 2027 election. Responding to Adeboye's recent comment on Tinubu's handling of insecurity, Obi said,

0: respected man of God, the assessment where Adeboye assess Ashiwa Jubala Amiatinubu is very accurate. Somebody asked me yesterday, they said that Pastor Adeboye said Tinubu has tried his best and he's not happy. And I said, no, Pastor Adeboye remained a very revered, respected religious father whom I believe in his genuineness and goodness. I'm surprised, Obino say,
1: Pastor Adeboye is my senior brother.
0: This time call him father. Everybody now being senior brother. He know they ever seen anybody. And what he said was correct. He said he has tried his best. He's trying his best. That's it. It's the correct answer. The question to ask is his best good enough? Where we find ourselves today, that leads to the issue of capacity. Obi can't begin to maintain.

Ο Big Begin το Remittance σε Nigerian Leadership Challenge. He goes beyond efforts. He begin to insist that the country required leaders with competence and capacity to tackle its pressing troubles or problems. Meanwhile, troops of Operation Harding Kai, they don't catch suspected foreign terrorists, drug courier, we carry large consignment of illicit drugs, alcoholic beverages, and other prohibited substances. On top statement, the operation, acting military information officer, Mohamed Goni, described the arrest as another significant operational success in their sustained campaign to degrade the logistical network where they support terrorist activities for inside the Northeast. According to him, the substances they believe said in the carry am go give all these terrorists where they inside bush, where they operate around Lake Chad Island. Goni said the interception, where happened on Thursday, then conduct them during an intensive search along the Maiduguri Mungunu axis, where troops block suspicious vehicle where they travel towards Watandurunbaga, Okukawa local government area of Borno State. The suspect, identified as Mrs. Rachel Samuel, Waladeo, 48 years old. These people don't recruit both Christiano, a Chadan national from Kelu, for one place where they call Chan Bagwimi province, Republic of Chad. We said they arrest this woman during time she they carry the prohibited item. Small investigation we didn't do come indicate so they recovered substance. Then they move them to location within the Lake Chad Island, an area known for harboring terrorists. And so the statement take read in part. Meanwhile, as I tell you, communities across the country, then they urge them now combine prayer with vigilance and practical action in the face of rising insecurity. They call the calm as concerns begin to grow over the safety of lives and property, especially in places of worship we had in the self Babago there. Prophet El Buba, Isa El Buba, begin to the young this one during the time when they answer question during the Northern Christian Stakeholders Solemn Assembly on Friday for inside Abuja. He said the federal and state government must do more. But he begin to the note, say weak political, he said weak political will and poor implementation and continue to undermine the effort to take a tackle this insecurity. Isa El Buba, come begin to the answer, citizens must also work together
at the grassroots levels to better protect their communities. Begin to stress that the local people understand their environment more than anyone else. Then begin to yarn, say prayer remains important, but must be matched with wisdom, watchfulness, strategic steps. According to him, insecurity can only be reduced through consistent cooperation between government, security agencies, and the people. He said the challenge, if it no end overnight, but with sustained effort and unity, progress, then fit achieve. Meanwhile, as I tell you, the national chairman of the ruling All Progressive Congress, APC Professor

Kingdom declare, say the party, no, they threatened by opposition propaganda ahead of the 2027 general election. Income begin to the answer, President Ashewa Jubola met Tinubu. In they go into the race with a block of over 12 million votes for the party members. Edwata began to the yarn on Friday during the time when they receive the duly completed Independent National Electoral Commission INEC presidential nomination form of President Ashewa Jubola Tinubu and Vice President Kashim Shettima for one ceremony for Abuja. INEC been done set Saturday, July 11, 2026. As the deadline for political parties to upload the names of their candidates to its nomination portal. The submission of both forms effectively ended months of speculation about the president's choice of running mate. Say now, don't settle for Shettima. Because many people, they talk, say, I want to come on Shettima. Now, I might look, say, this Shettima, we know they laugh. Wait till me the agreement, wait there between them before. And so, you want to come on them. You know, easy to come on Shettima. Because there was an agreement. All right, well, so as I tell you, many people, they talk, say, hey, this is a place where Shettima be vice president, not be Lagos State too. Where they feel come anybody at any time. It's an agreement deal, signed and stamped. You know, if you come on Shettima, Shettima get back bono. People don't they wait till they see whether they want fit to come on Shettima. They tell them, said Shettima, oh, now they see so. Now we had no repercussion, get back, bono. He said, no, they talking, they doing work, oh. Then send them. The submission of both forms effectively ended months of speculation about the president's choice of his running mate. But finally, he still settled down for Shettima. It cannot be Shettima put himself there. It can still pave the way for the upload of Tinubu's and Shettima onto the INEC portal. An action we then conclude on Friday night, maybe today, beating the INEC deadline. All right, I mean, I think if deadline be tomorrow, and on that day be the deadline, you still feel submit that day now. Right, any which way they beat the deadline, Shana, I mean the English, they beat the deadline. Okay.

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1: The nation's most brilliant young minds gear up for the National Secondary School Debate Tournament. It's the season finale of the I Beg to Differ Secondary Schools Debate Tournament, Season 9. 10th of August at 3 p.m. Lagos, Abuja and Port Harcourt will come alive. Champions from Abuja, Port Harcourt and Lagos will go shoulder to shoulder for the crown of the Champion of Champions. 16 secondary schools, 3 daily debates, 4 weeks of intense matchups. Who will be the Champion of Champions of the I Beg to Differ Season 9? The final lap of the journey begins August 10 at 3 p.m. For sponsorship inquiries, email info@nigeriainfo.fm or ibegtodifer@nigeriainfo.fm. I Beg to Differ, the Tournament of Champions.
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All right, to 95.1 was OBR FM now. Still the Honda Civilized and Office Martin. Many people now for that Lekki Aja and Go Richie. All those area we be say in nearly Go Richie pe na cried in the cry. And then say if you want to rent a house, you they better make you rent house for raining season. Now that time where you go know whether the value of the house or what the money where the landlord they call for you. For those of now where they rent house for dry season, you are your own. Because if it happen for raining season, no blame anybody.

All writers are telling you now they don't begin to blame Coastal Road. Say now Coastal Road cause this problem. Say then they do Coastal Road. There's no reason I'm saying rain go fall. Make them begin to do better drainage. Follow the Coastal Road. And correct the drainage way enter street go bust out for the Coastal Road. Many people say as this rain they fall, whether than 7 days rain. Since they don't put a barricade between the sea and the road. But how we supposed to they follow sea they go, you know see where to go, they come back to town. As I talk to you. People where they live for Woyaya, Lakwe, Olokonla, Ologunfe, Agungi, Igbefon, Ologolo, Jakonde, Baba Adisa, Eleko, Elemoro, Ogombo, Betu, Ekutu, plus including Ajiran. I've been smarting, many people they pack come up for their house. Because the house na canoe then they take go. The streets don't turn to River Nile. Video don't they fly online, both even Lekki or this Lekki phase 1, phase 2. Water don't take over a lot of places. People where they even live for Badore say they no fish out. You know, say even Badore say get water for the edge. Where you fit go Ikorodu. Then water for Coastal Road come begin to they find them come. The one for Ikorodu they find them come. Then come they for Midu. What a risk. As I talk to you now. Many people property then go start from square one again. I've been telling you yesterday about Area J police station for Elemoro. Say na canoe you go take enter. Say make Inspector General of Police at least make it go handle in police station for there. Because people won't report case when they see say na inside water then go enter then settle. Now for the road of the police station, and they said to say, let's just forget this matter. We are all brothers. When they say they go enter water, and say the thing all involved, say na moto, cause quarrel and police go impound the vehicle, then can't see people one way they don't impound, where water don't destroy. Then settle for road, for front of police station, and they settle. Alright, as it be like this. Many people they pack come up for their house. Many people no get property again. The one way they trend now for social media, the woman carry her cooler and her food where she won't chop yesterday before the rain start to fall. She hold them, say even if the rain spoil my property, this food, I go chop them. She carry her Ghana must go for head.

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0: All right, so with this rain, we don't fall like this. Don't take over streets, take over people's house. Make government begin to do something, oh, since where they don't do coastal road. Make them take drainage, follow them. Oh. Very big drainage for the side of the coastal road. Make it link to all those street roads so that water goes see where to pass. If not, if this rain fall two times for two hours, my brother, make a no talk. Make a novel like saying, amigo, call the rain. All right, as a be, make a living for the Oyoyo baby, number one, the Onogo, number one, the Acharati, number one. The Ayakata, number one. The Jiasorasu, number one. Make it carry us on top the remaining level. All right, so make it begin to the run, the dance, and say towards the end, because today na Friday, and I tell you, say, welcome to Wicked Weekend Friday. And make a hail crazy egg, bon. The man where they crazy, but when you see water in normal, guy has say water in tiny house. All right, oh, yo, baby, make a living for you. We were there for Highland. We there for Highland.
1: We there for Lowland.

Yes, so still on top the news. One University of Ilorin graduate, Israel Adekunle Adeniyi. We hear say like this, he don't collect overall best graduating student for inside Nigerian Law School for the 2026 call to bar. And on top this one, he now don't collect the record of academic excellence. And we yes on top this one, Israel Adekunle be done day top since the university years old. Yes, so Adeniyi na indigene of Ofa. And incomplete in bar part 2 program for inside the Lagos campus of the Nigerian Law School. And so he now collects top graduating student for inside the 2026 call to bar ceremony. On top this particular one too, in like this now don't collect award cash prize of 2 million naira from the Abubakar Bukola Saraki Foundation. So to become best graduating student inside the Nigerian Law School, it means say he now finish up in university education plus including in professional legal training as top for inside in class. We have said before he become a top for inside law school, Adeniyi be done graduate as the best student inside common law program for inside the University of Ilorin with cumulative grade point average of 4.83. Adeniyi they are among the Uni Ilorin law graduates where we say on top of their law school final examination, he now don't stand out. Congratulations to Adeniyi. Yes, so still on top the matter. We say inside Japan, Tokyo police don't arrest 153 years old Nigerian on top of Agbero behavior. Said this particular character, this man do am inside Tokyo Kapuchiko nightlife district. Now there this guy decide to go display in Agboro character. Mwadi Chuku Sylvester Ikena. We say no be smarty as he take left hand, grab one person for inside the street on Thursday. Sharp, sharp, you know, to take the police for inside the area. And so they hold them. That's on top of them. Sylvester, been they talk things like, why don't you? And don't be scared. I love you. When they try to tell person, say, I love you by fire, by force, the person not agree. You can't grab the person for hand. When you know, say you did another man land, that kind of thing, if you do it for inside Yaba market, nothing go happen. If you do it inside Lagos State market, nothing go happen. You do Mota, nothing go happen. But you carry yourself, come out from inside Obodo, Nigeria, waka enter Japan, and then you feel say you go scot-free.

so according to police people where they inside, we say the suspect will be Sylvester from outside call yarn. Say yes, so true, he drag person. And even so, before now, we say so for the first half of the year, the police for inside Tokyo don't receive 91 reports about matters we concern that particular district. Where we say people now can't begin to do anyhow. They carry some kind of bad character and behavior. They harass people. They collect money from people's hands. And we yesterday on top of this particular report say it don't pass 77. For the year 2026. And most of the people will be say they catch them. Yes, say na tourists them be, oh, they not even be citizens. And on top this particular character where they carry cup, money where they don't make people lose don't reach 100 million yen. That one na the currency for inside Japan. And even self Australian self, they claim say they own na 4 million yen in damages. Meanwhile, actress Eniola Badmus, she na don't come outside, they shout. She said people where they yab at that time say she too big, she too fat. Say now the same people now still carry their mouth. They tell her now, say, what did they do you? You don't too slim now. You they sick? What happened? On top of one post where she put out on top her IG, and your lack of begin the yarn. Say 5 years ago, she been the weigh 170 kg. But after she begin raising the matter, look her body, look her life. Say she won't live well. Oh. You know, say everybody now, they watch their weight, then nobody want too big. So then some people say they work out, they go gym. Some people now, they know they chop food well. All because they want they slim like me. She said after she don't do all this one, her weight can reduce to 83 kg. And then your lack of begin the yarn on top her page. Say even with this one where she do, this serious work where she puts in on top her weight. Where she be the expert, say people go tell her, say, you fine though with this your new body shape. Now so people see come out, come begin the insult out. And the worst thing, now by the same set of people, maybe they tell her that time, say, you too big. She can't begin to ask question, no. He say, what exactly do you want from me? Now so she they ask people on top of her IG. She can't begin to yeah, no. Say, sake of say she now, no, they respond to insults. It no mean say, those insults, whether they insult her, no, they affect her. She can't begin the yarn. They tell people, say, any person, any one of you, will not get any nice thing to talk, to tell her, may you mind your business. Make you no put mouth for my matter. So the actress begin the yarn. Well, now you were reason. You the reason the year waiting people they talk about you now. And on top them say extra for this evening. Zambian Vice President Mutel Nalumango
We say he now he escape. Oh. After one military helicopter, where they carry her, plus including seven other people, crash. Oh. After that helicopter take off for inside Nakonde district. And we just say, as this one been happened, she now, she come out on harm or no wound, nothing at all. Nalumango, we be 71. She be the travel as part of campaign tour ahead of Zambia general elections, where we say they don't arrange and down for 13th of August. And on top of this particular general election, we are saying the president, Hakahende, himself, they seek for second term. And according by the gist, the helicopter have been leave from the campaign rally inside Nakonde, and he be the go to Isoka, where the vice president will fit stand up for ground to address another political gathering. And we are saying not to tell where the plane take off, now he land for down. Yeah, so when the vice president been the yarn with news story people, she can't begin the year, no. There not be small panic inside her mind, though. Immediately, the whole thing just they play out. She begin the panic. According by her, how she take her own mouth, take yarn. She say, after we lifted off, I don't know whether it was a minute or two. And then we came down. Yes, now waiting the vice president of Zambia take yarn. She even begin to confirm, say now 8 people be there inside the aircraft, and all of them all come out without any wound, no scratch on top of their body. Yeah, so to take checkmate, make sure say true, she no carry any wound jury on top of her body. Now so immediately, oh, medical people wait there. They show face for the area, and so they carry the vice president of Zambia, carry her go for one medical facility where they close by for them to checkmate our body. And after they don't checkmate and don't see, say true, nothing happened to her, say she dey in good health condition. Even serve the on top one statement with Zambia Ministry of Information and Media then drop, then begin they confirm say Nalumango, plus including the crew and all other passengers who have been there inside the helicopter, all of them then they safe and they no carry any wound jury at all. Yeah, so this Nadi Dem say news for today, 10th day inside the month of July 2026, as arranged, packaged, edited, and produced by Una Douglas, the man which chop dog leg.

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1: Papi too, get a little day. 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
0: wow.
1: 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You are your broskies and you are your mamas. And I'm just the, you know, the Ghana see. But to make I start.
0: Asapu!
1: Yeah, but you know, see, go open your book of trenches.
0: Opening the book right now. Kosakoko.
1: You know, see, go open your book of trenches now.
0: Which
1: chapter will you open today, Papito?
0: Open it now.
1: Our chapter, Famous Pluto.
0: Famous Pluto.
1: Yeah, flip him to...
0: Flipping the pages
1: flip
0: now.
1: Flip him to verse 2024.
0: Papito,
1: waiting Famous Pluto talk for that verse.
0: Read them now.
1: He talks, say, waiting the sub. I must
0: if active.
1: If the whole day involved.
0: If the whole day involved.
1: Papito, leave cho. Just they carry the money come. And I'm waiting for Famous Pluto talk inside that one. I mean, say, if not be about money, I beg, you know, they make sense. Papito, number 10 this week, Wazobia FM, Street Top
0: Street
1: 10, we can't waste time. We the enter Ejusha guy. Ahu did it, Daniel.
0: Ahu.
1: Daniel, he talks, say, ta. 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
0: You are there, one time.
2: Hello,
0: to pay.

0: me go there.
1: I bet in Ifra. I bet in Ijoku.
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0: Ayaga, Yigi, Yaga, Yogo. Oh, Demi Wokoko.
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1: One
3: and
1: time.
3: It enter at number 10 this week. That one, Daniels, he talks it, ta ta ta. Babito for me, Jushaga, Jushaga. With the enter play with the Go Bini. Bini with the enter Pluto, but this cause this time, number 9 was Wazobia FM Street Top 10, famous Pluto at Z level 10. Talk say choose me, Babito. You know, sometimes this radio, like say, and I ain't choose you, no, you choose out.
1: You get the panda now.
3: 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Choose me,
1: all right.

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2: I didn't choose Nifemi. Nifemi chose me. I didn't choose Shalewa. Shalewa chose me. I didn't choose Folake. Folake chose me. They always choose you. Why always me? I want your Balotelli.
3: Babito, I know choose $1 million.
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3: 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The Koda one choose me. That song, it dropped one place from number 8. Coming at number 9 this week on top was Zobia FM Street Top 10. Babito, the next song with the enter on each other, come put one left for Enugu. And this time, now Buff and Tough King, they tell us, say, Rippers fail. Babito, no rip me.
2: Ay.
3: Babito, no rip me. Number 8 this week was Zobia FM Street Top 10. Buff, Tough King, Rippers fail.